0: Christ of Nazareth. We kill it by fire.
1: Amen.
2: Don't forget that the fervent prayer of a righteous man availeth much. Therefore, be part of this program. For any information, call 0244

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1: Amen.
0: Don't forget that the fervent prayer of a righteous man availeth much. Therefore, be part of this program. For any information, call 0244-115-618. Freedom,
2: the Lord has done it.
0: N5-618. Freedom,
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The prayer that we talk about is medicine and Bible. Prayer heals. Prayer is medicine. Prayer brings restoration. And prayer brings restoration. So many of you that you are late, many of you that you have lost a lot of opportunity, prayer can bring it back. Give it to me, the Abba back. Give it to me, the Abba back. Prayer brings protection. Pai body pa at the bambo and pai body bambo ba. Baby, I yet you may bet me out to a draw office war. You bet me out to a draw, baby, I don't want you. Baby, I you bet me out to a draw. Now, so who be a young pai bo for two? You bet to me the other back. Prayer brings protection. Pai body pa at the bambo and pai body bambo ba. Baby, I yet you may bet me out to a draw office war. You bet me out to a draw, baby, I don't want you. Baby, I you bet me out to a draw. Now, so who be a young pipe for two Edru Nano Elijah kind was moon from Yankopon, Namus swimming from Yankopon, Yenshin Yamia, or do Udun from Yankopon, Namus swimming from Yankopon, Yenshin Yamia, or do Ud Nanyamede no Ayan Sheswa Ama Ubia. To 2 weeks ago, Nami preached to us on the Kalibi say, it is a great thing to serve the Lord. And yes, it didn't even swim Yako, that won't swim Yamahina Woko, or Hina Woko. Because the woke soon one was in Yamias. Oh, to me, I the woke soon one who to me, Omoni, we are no country. When it to me was so be as your son, I see no sooner than you to me in Ianidia, Pam Pam Sradem Yankrupo and Napamasraye, Cantan Cratcher Yankrupo, our Cantan Winchini. Ah, and Huna Bobrim Yankopa, your Huni Bobrim. Shed Yampoku could do for Yankopo with Timidi Basa, Nabasa Bakutimi Yadom. It's a friend of Basay Adam. O Chubby and Poku could do for Cantan Cretan Yankropawa, or to me the Cantan Kunsu, Emma Ankur Timiyama. 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My goodness, when Yankopo Yaska Kakayan and Asuntia, so natural as I say, was so young in Netanabia. Or no Timo Bia, I say, I would yen in the Yemna Wooden Quadoctor Yi, or Samana Wahinasa. 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

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And I know Bible because some believe in chariots, others believe in horses, but for us, we shall believe in the name that is above every other name.

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I don't say the cost one on our baby, a wook over and walk a hole was in patch and then we'll call you comfort. We'll come for one or just shop on man and we I feel we'll join your coat to a ah, yeah, young coupon. The woo, you're none and answers. Well, sorry, this is the God we are talking about. Or will you suffer out here? Onono watika sebi ase wanko school of languages da so for so ka French oti ase o kan cry nyumo dromo oti ase o be ka aigbe mawu ekuto mawu elolo eno so oti ase o be ka nzima na mebi e kasa ba kwa aya na nya meti ase ngongo kwa Chinese Kapunchi kufatu kufatu wata as what ya see onyame awanko busa wo malam no so tia o te sa chana ne kasa na busa wo busom no so tia sia onte wi ase. This is the God we are serving. Ah onyame edini di akon ye din kunim hana mafu bonim bi and let me the same o si so be seen. Orisumu ye nyaminwa munyano namu yeku ozi na sembra ne swa o nyamede ne sakanwa wontu mitnau obeso mede bebiye mede kwemo se ye hini yesu nya ye hu wonunti ye nya ne chiri dimbu. I say, ah, oh, right, so my God. Yeah, yeah, who no one hunti, my God. Yeah, yeah, yeah, chiri, dino. No, I sabbat was, you must say, say, oh, be seen.

It is a great thing to serve the Lord. A yes, sir, will be soon a group. It is a great thing to walk with God. Don't find yourself in a difficult situation before you run to Him. Maybe that moment. It is a great thing to serve the Lord. A yes, sir, will be soon a group. It is a great thing to walk with God. Don't find yourself in a difficult situation before you run to Him. Maybe that time it might be late. And church said, or how be an more dem rouse one samaka said, the young committee Sophia what in radio solity is dem rouse one samaka said, the young committee Sophia what in radio solity is sorry. Oh my God, my name is Pastor Bernardo Swansa. This is Freedom Tampering Partners. We are about to lift up prayer before the King of Glory. Yeba be bon pa ye. Nya ku chi dia po nya ko ponder. Nya mi shrau. Say an agree so we feed you the Freedom Tampering Partners. Ma mema unye adie bi ma me fa obi fro bi ka che ne say sorry. Na freedom for na ba. Na ye mon pa ye. Freno freno ka che say sorry sorry. Na Ibiana on Facebook, the name there is Original FTPP. The name on Facebook is Original FTPP. You can please go to Facebook right now and share the link. You can please share it for me. Share it for me. Share for me. Share for me. Go to Facebook. The name is Bernard Uswansa or Original FTPP. Original FTPP. Let's share. Let's share. Ana jumumi and share. Mama yenina yen share. Obi anfanu unyim. Share the link. Share the link. Freedom. Somebody share the link. Just share the link. Oh, share, share, share, share, share, share, share, share, share. Mama yin na yen share. Just share the link. Share the link. Share the link. Share the link. Share the link. Yeah, so yeah, yeah. Would you mean it, my Jesus?

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kuno meseni asenu ni minya ko pona menene na mu otumi ni you oh yeah adieu araba tani mahosata yarisa waya yesa funa mi asenu ya watu watu kunipa munu na I am Jesus, we pray. 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

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They that so in tears shall we be joy. You are not going to be crying forever. What do you say? 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You were Sister Sabre. You were to me and Yemen Yino. You were to me the Atasi Abano. 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
0: Jacob, Sarah, Hannah, Sarah, Hannah, Sarah, Hannah, Sarah, Hannah, Sarah, Hannah, Sarah, Hannah, Sarah, Hannah, Sarah, Hannah, Sarah, Hannah, Sarah, Hannah, Sarah, Hannah, Sarah, Hannah, Sarah, 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Hannah, Sarah, Hannah, Sarah, Hannah, Sarah, Hannah, Sarah, Hannah, Sarah, Hannah, Sarah, Hannah, Sarah, Hannah, Sarah, Hannah, Sarah, Hannah, Sarah, Hannah, Sarah, Hannah, Sarah

Lift up your voice. Begin to pray. Ask the Lord to touch you tonight. Ask him to touch you tonight. I'm not going to be able to do it.

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1: My God
0: is the God we serve. The one that when he say yes, nobody can say no. Your case anyway, me shira no. Depend to me case madome no.
1: My God.
0: Di dinye brande.
1: Ah.
0: Di dinye brande.
1: Hey.
0: Di dinye brande.
1: My God.
0: Anaji me no bom pali bi.
1: Hey.
0: I am praying with you once again. And this is your prayer.
1: No, sir.
0: That, oh Lord my God, Bible says, Nayabes Bompaye. And Yabes prayed a certain prayer. That, oh God,
1: indeed,
0: if you can deliver me and save me from this mess and enlarge my quest, then I will serve you with all my life. Everybody, someone like Jimmy, what Brahmin was a son, your mama, me eyes. Everybody, someone like Jimmy, what Brahmin was a son, your mama, me eyes.

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1: Who said it was on this scripture? 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Bible say, now when prophet Eli saw Hannah praying, and about the word of the Lord said, he realized that Hannah was just damned, and only her mouth was open. 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Me kraraho. I know that there are certain men listening to me tonight. There are certain women listening to me tonight. 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

0: Rade Kasa Nami wuse mi nyanko pawa me deme wwa to swa. 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Speak on my life. Oh Lord. 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Oh Lord. 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Oh Lord. 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Rade kasa. 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

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There is no hope in you. And now, Joseph say, when a certain man of God went to Abraham's house, and Abraham was able to feed them with food, nice food, and the word of the Lord said, when they were done eating. Sarah was in the tent. Now Sarah went to my dining room. Now Bible say they said to Abraham and said, according to the time of life, after said, now we Sarah. That was he saying. The word of the Lord said, and when Sarah heard the word of the Lord through the man of God, she laughed. 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And it does be any hope. And it does be any hope. May yet dine my mamma na ye. 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I yet dine a ye. 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
0: Amen.
1: An empire, no, is something we call heartfelt prayer. 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Hannah boy and Anna Elizabeth is so bompire BC. And Uba Unyami Hum Sane. Ebi de Elizabeth, we trust MC. Elizabeth is so bompire. I feel on Concro Sane Yana or Bofoni Dan with the catcher and Nikunu. Zachariah. Sir, Uyiri Elizabeth Benin sent trust MC or Cassania no credit cost. Na omumi ye nunyina ne edidaswasa o challenge kwa mabofo ne wo so omani ye mum. We call it heartfelt prayer.

0: And one of the things you need to know is whenever you pray a heartfelt prayer, you need to seal it with a heartfelt seed. Me can be we call it Thanksgiving offering. Minim sa what ye mean pipe or what sunny are ye? What be you crying? What man century ye see? I know you have answered my prayer. So Lord, this is my Thanksgiving offering. Mi musike biedin. 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But I want you to lift up a good offering. Pija for ye because so. If it is phone, lift it up. If it is a money, lift it up. When we are done praying over it, you can send it. If it is money, you can go and send it tomorrow. If it is on your phone, just lift it up. When we are done praying, you can go ahead and send it. Lift it up, declare. Say, Spirit of God.
1: Spirit of God.
0: As I have lifted up my seat.
1: As I have lifted up my seat.
0: Before you.
1: Before you.
0: I seal my prayer.
1: I seal my prayer.
0: And this is my Thanksgiving offering.
1: This is my Thanksgiving offering.
0: Over my prayer tonight.
1: Over my prayer tonight.
0: I thank you, God,
1: for answering my prayer.
0: In Jesus' name.
1: In Jesus' name.
0: Amen.
1: Amen.
0: Powerful. So for you can put the number on the screen. Those of us that we are watching live on TV, you can pick the number on the screen. Powerful day before coming. Ube to me a 100 CD, 50 CD, 20 CD, 200 CD, 500 CD, 1000 CD. And even 1 CD cry, man, in through a coming. I said, Lord, this is my heartfelt seed, my heartfelt Thanksgiving offering for my prayer tonight. Ya bompai with freedom, so bompai, but I can tell you for a fact that enemy feeling pain. I feel the prayer than the usual time, the usual prayers that we pray. It in fact niya gromesro for GDA yebi. 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

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Nyamisha edini ye freedom de beba freedom time prepare le beba. Afi je second number we count and also ye 0244 number 115 Afibo 618. Me bo biem 0244 115 618 0244 115 618 0244 115 618. And also, dear Bunny Bernard, who's answer and ever. Your bona Bunny Samuel Fanina, or the Fahana Fanadia Faha, and the Bow, the Bobby May 0244 Nawabo 115 618. 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

0: 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Bibia, a also kama. And then Yamin Kwana, me what demo ha. 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
0: Apostle, Bajo Bibia, come
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0: 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No ma sorry for the issue, not just say, Yadi, near my baby, ye, near sorry, they be so ababa to us. Mamma, Apostle Labompire, Apostle Pom, but of shim, pay you gum now for you and go yet.
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1: Now, Samson Neja, Nenina, Esmuko, Timna, no do Timna, but betro
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0: owl.
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0: 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That war but some says so. A fear be ya what a boy diso. fie bia nyanti o breakthrough bi emma ye ne se to me bi aman ho ne so hey jata to me bi aman ho me so ahwonde bi ne to me bi ne otte bi apiga ne
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0: 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A bra boa for be person appear. Hey! That to me be a solid. And now what you are so Christian.
1: Jesus.
0: To me be a man who is a bra a breakthrough about. A bra your opportune door appear. 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A solitia. A brayase, a say adie, nemma adi papa mba ye nshemono. 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
1: Jesus.
0: And never yesu dinemo, ye chaliti.
1: Yesu dinemo.
0: 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Ye yini free ho.
1: Yesu dinemo.
0: Anuma kokone kone, biara wa amman homeneso. 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A bro breakthrough ba. A bro episode to quiet. Yeah. A Tessie. And Nadia. Well, yes, to demo. Bye, Bruce. 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And the spirit in the daily. 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Yeah, near Pessie Echerovan. Their spirit are almost sorry. A bray break to be awesome. But I net any power,
1: Jesus.
0: Sasa bonun sam to me. Be ye to me. Be our man whom the son. Hey! Yes, send Brennas.
1: Oh, yes,
0: our yes to Christo Demo. Yet to 23 Aquam. Omo Kobay. No more by na Samson say, or Sam, I hope you. Okoya. 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
2: Hey.
0: Ta honey. 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Sa honey, and I watch the time more back across him. The Bible say, O Tibin would tea. The bro, woman, a corner manager, and in the name Subi, or Musumudi, Musumuni, baby, are the any free. That's one country I was there. A Jataka Casumuni free. And never
1: yes
0: to Christ to dinner.
1: Jesus,
0: your bro, I must say.
1: Yes,
0: oh, yes, sorry, Tia.
1: Yes,
0: a rally back, come on, my head. 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
0: 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Wa Yesu di mo. Ye ku won.
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0: 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Si jata na no. Na kana na fo first one ni negu. Wa Yesu Kristo di mo. Ye cha woti.
1: Ha.
0: Yes, I want to share.
1: Yes, you
0: do. Grady to me. And you can
2: say,
0: and you couldn't be. I want yes, you can do so. Not there, the table. Make a way or what to me.
2: I'm
0: not here to me, the man. I bought some to me.
2: All
0: time I will pay animal. I will be bombing. So I'm going to say that. I'm going to say that. Opo bia seno. But Jesus so oye juje mu jata and nano pay no wo pega ne mu se eni jata bia ne ne bebe se to me bia ama no me so obebre na se
1: Jesus game
0: no money is 024 33 68145 then jata ne wo wo busia send ibre me fa odin ne bebe a wo send free ne bre and nana joya ye njina so ne mo mpa Matreza, sir. Debiano Wafeli. Debiano Bibia Manitris. Debiano Bibia Unity. And never yes to them. That your Sura Bo a Kawamaso.
1: Yes,
0: you blow on mass. We yes to Christo Demo. Send a test message 024-66-888-77. I have a Facebook, Reverend George Prince Akwanda. Papa Uremuni and Tuasso. Papa Urem.
1: Papa Onyako Ponchirao.
0: Something asimony.
1: As some of boss, your mama coming same be. Emma Reho Simon Nichi. If you say, Bibi Echum, me starting a mere Jumano. Papa, and only ye dinama. Met you a bomb pamo be a man in the park on the chest, only a found ye. But you are none of my aka. 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
0: And
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1: euphemism.
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1: it's a minute in my sweet. 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
0: Bramisira bem.
1: Yeshu demu.
0: Yeshu demu.
1: Da Goliath.
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1: That lion.
0: That lion.
1: That dog.
0: That dog.
1: Must die.
0: Must die.
1: That demon.
0: That demon.
1: Must die.
0: Must die.
1: Now, to 20 and got to
0: pay.
1: Some phobia. A beef worker. Your
2: to
1: say over my dead body.
2: Yes, Lord.
1: So, over worry. You say me. Say, fear, I'll be by ye. It's a mini one. Yeah, bumpy. Nippon was signed a death warrant. Yeah, the stamp position. Kase wo yeshu demo.
0: Wo yeshu demo.
1: Obi biara.
0: Obi biara.
1: Washe kukwem.
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1: Anu uzia.
0: Anu uzia.
1: Ohu yansa.
0: Ohu yansa.
1: Azaye ehu.
0: Azaye ehu.
1: Evradie nyonyam.
0: Evradie nyonyam.
1: Evradie.
0: Evradie.
1: Nye wakasa anu.
0: Nye wakasa anu.
1: Mr. Amposo.
0: Mr. Amposo.
1: Owo krakra.
0: Owo krakra. Jesus Christ.
1: Kill the lion. And enjoy the honey.
0: Amen.
1: Amen.
3: Yes, Lord.
1: O catch it, what is it? Near me, here, me, Nimum, soon, soon, think, I say. Sa lion, this our crime. This our one who feel my bravo. Until we are here, Mahon and MP. Mahon and Embra. Ado Dodian, MP, MP, MP, MP, MP, MP, MP, MP, MP, MP, MP, MP, MP, MP, MP, MP, MP, MP, MP, MP, MP, MP, MP, MP, MP, MP,
4: MP, MP, MP, MP, MP, MP, MP, MP, MP, MP, MP, MP, MP, MP, MP, Jesus,
1: Amen. Your divine helper, no. I feel no be pee.
4: Amen.
1: But be being a bit between our bass.
4: Yes.
1: Something. Only believe. A palm on you, Raddy wanted. Yes. Kum Jatano. What the Nensa Pansy? What the Kum Jatano? On Sunday in San Juan. What did you want? Minimini, I wish we could say. A young and your woman.
5: God bless
1: you. 50 Ghana, 100 Ghana, 500 Ghana, 300 Ghana. Oh, 20 Ghana. Ma wafori bobi nshu. 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It's about your destiny. 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
4: Urade.
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4: Urade.
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4: me bush me.
1: Ready my forty boy,
4: ready my forty boy.
1: I'm in this ceiling,
4: I'm in this ceiling.
1: Me pipe on,
4: me pipe on.
1: A gentleman near my mule,
4: a gentleman near my mule,
1: a gentleman near my mule,
4: a gentleman near my mule.
1: No, you're bay for,
4: no, you're bay for.
1: No, you're jata,
4: no, you're jata.
1: Ni wo,
4: ni wo,
1: ni wo,
4: ni wo.
1: You're sick, why?
4: You're sick, why?
1: Ni wo,
4: ni wo.
1: Enemy honey,
4: enemy honey.
1: I don't so be pee,
4: I don't so be pee.
1: Me wo, I be pee,
4: me wo, be pee.
1: A radio,
4: a radio.
1: Pay off for the.
4: Pejá
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4: ewuradie.
1: Every neck,
4: every neck.
1: I declare,
4: I declare,
1: I declare. I declare
3: by divine
1: utterance,
3: by prophetic
1: declaration. Amen.
3: Amen.
1: Why are dear papa? 239. I will bow for this family here. Patch your number here 024. 024.
3: 33
1: Second number is 024-66-88-88-88-88-77. I will phone us. Send me patch of anomaly ye. I'm shedding no Georgia Kwanda. Nako yes, my mommy be. What's a Nako to be phone? Of Randy Pano, send me Grammy and Scatching. 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The Chem Quaya, Numbi. The man Sasua, Numbi, by a Numbi Abebo. Jesus, you're sure. Make sure I send the panny is here. We are carrying a goodness. There's a Bibia Ayakama. Our mom quiet sound, but in the 1 year, you are there. Yet, you mean one transfer. Or by any intimate one transfer. If you need to shush him out, we Jesus Christ did more. 024-024-33-33-68-145-145 and 024-066-66-888-888-77-77. You see, that's George. Prince Akwanda. Many papa at your train commosis here. Now, many in the train common now also. Oh, Sani, now Sani, oh, Sani, Ababa. Messer up, so Sania, Udin Ababa. Now, so Unoma Emma. This one person in Udin Como. The baby a reference in the world. Ah, no, I tro Unoma no. If it didn't come, now be a etimi Ayakama. Ah, and the papa. Ne wan sama anyin
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1: za kwa nkyere we
4: na me so me de ye fasting and prayer word of god na ere na ebo ame me no ka sei ye nipa 4 and your share mountains are your bomb for 40 days and then in your 21 days I can 90 days in every year it will be free happy and I pay a will be 12 me fifi na pa because Trump I bought so because minimum say a company empire ball say Kraman would in a park as well I wouldn't assume kunim
1: amen
4: 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Namia and Bosa,
1: Debbie.
4: So did they be a susa, Debbie? O be was the capa, but any was she a
5: say?
4: O be so da ye. No, or Kaisika. And a chin shell from ma, but first can of a room.
1: A
4: cop. O see hotel. O see hotel. As we see fee, I'm a bushia. And we see it, dear. O see hotel, Cassia, papa. They say hotel no tong.
1: Oh, on vrai.
4: They say oton. Be friend sa. Nempa sa me kan say bibi o wi ase. Eti for our dadwin no how eto Jesus so. No no better obeye.
1: Na
4: adu me bi so a o hia odimba mpa ye. Dan papa ka say bi. Ye de James ko tu fi ase. When you be a mon pa ma no, ntie Trinity. And then Peter got to the same cells and a prison. But on your bit with him bomb by man, no. Now, me both sunny, a bayonet, a PA. And 2 years old, the man pie, say, Yen de Mount, Yamen Joe, where Juma, Unia, Visa, a beer, or a brochure, Uncata, Samu Koye, Unio de Mount Pia, Fre, never bomb pie, Yame, Amaripa Bray, a dear dancer, Nemancasan, so me a dancing here. Me di yes what dance wa yama me no be yama won so me number is 0243 888 462 462 0243 888 888 462 462 me di the apostle
1: paul macrao nyakopon shira o but your phrase is here as so friend teten Tetano file call a Tetano na. Yes, yes. Me pesa me bomb pie and more personally. And then me pesa me be lines in my mouth, a crabby. 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Men frewa and also. And we are 0243 68145. 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Bania, a bit me a frame was to see, make a say. 0302216561 216562 0302 216562 na me mom pa mani pa ba ko mi enu mi ensa na afi men sorry so na ye hwe ni adomon ka wo me pa cho men bo di ade asa en fa na afre fi
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1: 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Wo Yesu din mo me break his heart to me no. E bom pai say wo shira enye kase wo no so. Wo Yesu din mo nti. 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
1: 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And also we see the was so we see that no afra wa 02433 68145 now 024 668 8877 Adum nka wo
5: nka wo so
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1: 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Wo Yesu timo ti. Amen.
6: Amen.
1: Ah. Yeah, yeah, yeah, yeah, yeah, yeah, yeah, yeah, yeah, yeah, yeah, yeah, yeah, yeah, yeah, yeah, yeah, yeah, yeah, yeah, yeah, yeah, yeah, yeah, yeah, yeah, yeah, yeah, yeah, yeah, yeah, yeah, yeah, 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yeah, yeah, yeah, yeah, yeah, yeah, yeah, yeah, yeah, yeah, yeah, yeah, yeah, yeah, yeah, yeah, yeah, yeah, yeah, yeah, yeah, yeah, yeah, yeah, yeah, yeah, yeah, yeah, yeah, yeah But me frewo mobile line so 024-336-8145 and we are far for the me pacho member the info na afre me free
7: the fresh from tema committee 8
1: matra hoda everybody me bomb pie to me be edit tema so na masika engine na awade say ukura billion we di ni nyina we wie yen so na ye basa everybody me bomb pie e peja obey e peja obey everybody me peja obey our Jesus Christ in the name. 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
8: Adumka.
1: Yo, but your member body ain't fan after me fee.
8: New
1: 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MP one abrabo.
8: Amen.
1: 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Soon sum kanopi. 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
8: Amen.
1: 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Is a shrine insan wejuma.
8: Amen.
1: No man, what you and so.
8: Amen.
1: Everybody share what?
8: Thank you, Jesus.
1: Oh, yes, you did. Amen.
8: Amen.
1: Me for be able, Mama Jew, Julie Jew, God bless you. Yami won't nimchil on one count, Pa. Antiagi, 3 days, Antiagi is legon, God bless you. Me, I'm a spiritual mother. Mama Georgina Usu Tebri, God bless you. Agata Prempe, as the president say. Ah, yellow woman, Yamin Shrawati. Mama Jekum, Mubetu Omunka, Onenikunu, your papa Stephen Jekum, Mary Ni Stephen, and Yasam Katwa, Yami Ushiramo, and Yami Ombuamu Adin Yenemo. 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Mr. Robert, God bless you. 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

ye and I see Kasia in the cabia and ye demma or no boss or no boss as a boom in your minara. 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Dear Bushia, a dear radia see ye, a yim pay ye do a share radi young coupon sat now what you in a share radi say on fanny Kasia and Tiaso, on share so my home buying. 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Yesu papano. Patrick John Ohasi Isaac Nelson wa former pan so Ohasi and Promise Dubati so Oha so be more forever grateful Matty. All right Mati, someone, 104, the verse 23, Eba from Yakin Kainho. A man goeth forth unto his work and to his labor until the evening. O Lord, how manifold are thy works. In wisdom has thou made them all. The earth is full of thy riches. So is this great and wide sea, wherein are things creeping innumerable, both small and great beasts. 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There is that Leviathan whom thou hast made to plead therein. These wait all upon thee, that thou mayest give them their meat in their season, in due season. That thou givest them they gather. Thou openest thy hand, they are filled with good things. 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

0: yes, I will be brother. 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And if you so quite would not change your winning biao. 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God Bible says, and when you were dosso, maybe be no. The odia in young son. 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Never be bribe. 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And no pray. 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
1: I'm
0: not sure
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1: you me da si you meet here Bishop Dr. Yao Uswansa and Bishop Wachi e Champon papa me da si u heard you say me kodi tujeya kwa si nipa sorry anapa na wakoni njuma so kwa pem enyumbre so the little I will say about this kakrame kanfo when he said a day is set to work with but not to pray with and he said utiye na anape ya se yame ayo wadum na adipibia chona what me are sorry, they are young coupon a dear domonum. A ye a da, I was a minumino, ye did juma, ye dear juma, and ye say ye bed di agro, and I say ye better to nasi, because as we are speaking, Uncle B. I ya, Uncle Jinan and Answer or Conejuma, Obi I ya, Uncle Wedjuma ni beer, oh ye. There are some people are young coupon, I am more duma, empo, or more ye juani be. But almost to edge nase. They think say they have dominion. Omu di edge manas and some more edge manas went, you know. They say they don't think about the future. And I say how they are aging. Ah, edge mani bedum ribia. 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You need to improve. E be a bit may improve every nimdie mo, but ahwadim swe. 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Senator

0: it's hardly say you just go out from the house and I say if fear na one nam keke. 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You pia every fear either say you could di juma soon be an aye koye a juma, but you pia keke say u pia unko di juma biara. 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
0: 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So there's something if given to us from the day of birth. 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
2: 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So we are trusting me. 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Baby, oh, honey, your location. It will be to me the man I could snap for, I could be a man for so many years, and so baby, ah. But so, be so ready. Now, what you say, a man, a man, a cock and a man, could be no ho. kokesi ko bie no ho kwaboso kan ko bie no ho bo kwa na enya aka na ho tuka so kotakrade kukumase se u bisa urade na ochre na okwa 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Once about you will woo or coduma, take a week or time, dear. You would make you be blow a day demo. But Nina, I was set with young for so be a day, if free so. And they say, oh, two and a month and a pay woo free dino for women, a sell radiance, baby, I'll confess a radiance, sell radiance, milky, mamma, mamma, and sapine, sahada. So why on fast any money and so I didn't say about over court as I'm a few for being a day, Emma.
1: All right. Well, Kaba, your own fashion, Emma. I'm saying, Bible said, Uncle Pong, you my dorsal, as I see so. What the answer? And I, you. And it's also what to be a nebby, and I say, what to me, I shall see a I be a also be son of all. Answer. Yankupon, you might be one as far as it's concerned, and you are a dozen. Isaac Ness, Fadi Abra, a Yanko Bompire. Fadi Abra, Yanko Bompire. All right. Neduman dos, Papa, Papa,
3: that's it for a queen, dear mammy, it's here, it's here for so. Now, Emmy, they say, you made the eradicasa, I a casa for you, Newman, but ye ba. 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Every company.
1: My Ubu or my you crowd or Quaku do
3: no one in one edge. 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Later, I can all bought company uniform. 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Labor is to make production, to produce. 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
0: in the name of Jesus
3: ye juma e ko so ye bompa ye
0: Father we thank you we give you all the glory we give you all the praise we give you all the adoration for your grace and your mercy Lord ye dawa si wo atuma wo de atuma ye ema ye wo so di bibi ashe ye sese ye na wama ye dawa si ye wo

0: Sometimes a day be I opportunity a word you mean that they said you be see a year no need said you be see a corner and never more opportunity we are so for be invite you baby could preach you preach you be preaching said you be see a year you that day no we be sure say me person who be here program man was US me person be say mama and you to need that call and you be a better no we be for yesterday radi say one day be I be nano radi one year year productive year year productive year successful year me a no man pay and then
1: Lord,

Yes, Lord. Yes, Lord. Yes, Lord. Yes, Lord. Yes, Lord. Yes, Lord. Yes, Lord. Yes, Lord. Yes, Lord. Yes, Lord. Yes, Lord. Yes, Lord. Yes, Lord. Yes, Lord. Yes, Lord. Yes, Lord. Yes, Lord. Yes, Lord. Yes, Lord. Yes, Lord. Yes, Lord. Yes, Lord. Yes, Lord. Yes, Lord. Yes, Lord. Yes, Lord. Yes, Lord. Yes, Lord. Yes, Lord. Yes, Lord. Yes, Lord. Yes, Lord. Yes, Lord. Yes, Lord. Yes, Lord. Yes, Lord. Yes, Lord. Yes, Lord. Yes, Lord. Yes, Lord. Yes, Lord. Yes, Lord. Yes, Lord. Yes, Lord. Yes, Lord. Yes, Lord. Yes, Lord. Y

0: 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As it says, "Mamu nim di na mu di di ye." Yanko ewura den mi sere ewura den.
1: In the name of our Lord Jesus, Father, we pray for ideas, O Lord. We pray for wisdom, O Lord. We pray for knowledge, O Lord. That you help us work with, O Lord. Father, for us to increase, we need wisdom. We need wisdom to make an answer, O Lord. In the name of our Lord Jesus, ewura den bom hayes ewura den. 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We can never work in vain. We can never draw for nothing, Lord. Therefore, we pray for wisdom, Lord, to do excellence. We pray for wisdom to do excellence. We pray for wisdom to make a benefit of what is

I'm going to go to the hospital. I'm going to go to the hospital. I'm going to go to the hospital. I'm going to go to the hospital. I'm going to go to the hospital. I'm going to go to the hospital. I'm going to go to the hospital. I'm going to go to the hospital. I'm going to go to the hospital. I'm going to go to the hospital. I'm going to go to the hospital. I'm going to go to the hospital. I'm going to go to the hospital. I'm going to go to the hospital. I'm going to go to the hospital. I'm going to go to the hospital. I'm going to go to the hospital. I'm going to go to the hospital. I'm going to go to the hospital. I'm going to go to the hospital. I'm going to go to the hospital. I'm going to go to the hospital. I'm going to go to the hospital. I'm going to go to the hospital. I'm going to go to the hospital. I'm going to go to the hospital. I'm going to go to the hospital. I'm going to go to the hospital. I'm going to go to the hospital. I'm going to go to the hospital. I'm going to go to the hospital. I'm going to go

0: 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And there be more opportunity. 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We preach ya be preach ni said you besi aye awa juma that day no. We be fear us. Me pesa we be here program mi mami wo US. 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We be be fear yesre radi say one day bi aye binya no. Radi one year year productive. 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Year year no man pay. And then
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0: Bible says, "So me would have done my mom to me, mom did ye as Jesus, mom did the animal did ye." You are ready, and Mr. Radio,
1: in the name of our Lord Jesus, Father, we pray for ideas, O Lord. We pray for wisdom, O Lord. We pray for knowledge, O Lord, that you help us work with, O Lord. 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
1: Sima. 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
3: 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And see ever ube to me say yankopon say papa mamihu ejuma udi ashaminsa.
1: All right.
3: Mamihu ejuma de ashaminsa.
1: Twapiti. 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
4: Papa. 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But ni yansi ubenyan ho nyansan nimtie. Now what the I hear what the and I maybe I will be as well. Did be in some way, but so papa and found on our side of the year, Edmano. Which we call 30 minutes, a quiet man. Skip open your bed the whole year, all your day, oh yeah, because already a being in some way, man or so. Already acting in some way, man or so. Already up Tony Boson, a good man or so. Not a man, a tumpon.
1: Okay, Isaac Nelson.
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1: 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Okay. 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
1: Ebe
6: mu. 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Was it Proverbs? 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I need you, but was it I know now? I bet two, sir, of Kenny, but free Musa, of Kenny,
1: but two, Pufriti,
6: Juma, dear, Yapa, Yamatra, of Furiata, and any team, assured from I do you know, and the Ababi Sabri, a Jumedi,
1: yes,
6: Yapa.
1: All right, and the Sophos Steven Johnson, the Jacumon, our team, and Kano. 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

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Oh, honey, Shrebiano. 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Oyi ni radio no free akra akra akra akra akra tiya kase bi ote. 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Into the foul radio no fatua. This is a special good morning to you, Sister Vivian. 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And I pay me watching. 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If he's a lawyer, any judge no be but ten. Or if he die at home, in the year catch him, he said, "His son said, 'Nyame don, na nyame ama de pache no.' On fan ukuri die enfeni ujuma. Judge be on the radio there, Adum FM. Or the ukuri die edi ujuma. And I pay me mama kwaba edi ba Adum 106.3. Ewo kukumrimri fa no fa street." Americansa, happy Mother's Day to you. You are so special.
Mami we sis Frida me ba radio yi so no. 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What's your acronym? Mama, we only say a war a year. 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
0: 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Di sana from say hey Mother's Day pa there I feel a different now so won't me am from wo chro mo no mess won't me kwa san na hwa mo oh I don't know yes sir
1: mo shirani
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2: ejawo
0: What poem is saying? Miss Amo official pa.
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3: yesu ti ase
0: ye da yesu ti ase I love that also for wo hu say mikunu and then a person to me and can't jam say happy Mother's Day and Sunday year bazo. So for one new year, send me catch a one new year. And that's why you be. But when yes, I know can you and you've been a better time and rawa sorry. So for me catch you say, Papa, you boom me on for me, yes, you're casting me boy. And I pay him calling you catch him say happy Mother's Day. Emma Nasugu super, what you to me and can be Bianchi. As men be sent San Yimia or Yokunu, and I say, or your mammy. So Yokunu. It sounds so Yokunu in tea. One wish you happy, my days, your money, how? Because he be your dinner commanding mammy. Confess of a chimney, no more be. And the one who could one wish him happy Mother's Day in Pamacho, or if someone saw the command of Mamma in the Impacho, Mantuquan and Barafrom. And him and Pacho, a cheerful person who didn't.
3: Pacho, friend, Mamma Mary, a
0: chico. Simonu was a compacho and you, Mamma Mary,
3: a
0: jacum, as of Mamma, our banner of grace, Yamin Shrau. Bishop Macho, Memo, Aquaba.
4: Yeah, yeah, Papa.
0: But your poem is saying
4: Christo Adam.
0: Christo Adam. In the end, Rabbi Bia, you're fine. Bia, you come on. With them in the missile between me, Bia, come on. Name will be so say, Uto, you go to Anna, Mamma.
4: Oh, when you ask what you're due for, you ask what you're due for, you're conscious for.
0: You go to Anna,
4: you go to my woman.
0: Oh, okay. Nyame inshallah na
4: I bottle one ni bi no mo no me
0: na
4: for man nyina
0: 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Yes, I am happy, happy, happy Mother's Day. Regina PJ, Pacho, and you'll be your software, no, yes, sir, and feel what? No. And my wife, you're going to continue to send her then. Your software, in TVBI, and I'm paying Michio Bibia. Na Michia, my mama, Manjin. 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
1: We praise the God of hosts. You are the great.
0: We are still in the Mother's Month.
1: God, you are almighty.
0: The duty of a special all for young men.
1: You are the
0: women.
1: Great I am. You are everything that we can ever think or imagine, and even more. Be exalted, O God.
0: If I chose the Bible, waha.
1: Be your name, O God.
0: I won't change.
1: Mercy.
0: Two quotations, and I'm the more I become a
2: God.
0: Deuteronomy chapter 27, verse number 16. Deuteronomy chapter 27, verse number 16. Then Proverbs chapter number 30, verse number 17. Proverbs chapter number 17, sorry, 30, verse 17. Enti me kain ni di kain no e wo brofo papa wa ye krado a ne a odi betoto aso bia no de ato aso because in 70 we were serious and we have to work on the people. Deuteronomy 27:16 say curse is the man who dishonor his father or his mother. Then all the people shall say amen. This one the amen and wording. Then Proverbs chapter 30, verse number 17. The eye that mocks a father that scorns obedience to a mother will be pegged out by the

0: 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Amen. So very much. Mumfa training to Deuteronomy chapter 27, verse number 16. Proverbs chapter 30, verse number 17. Proverbs chapter 30, verse number
1: 17.
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0: You want to show also?
5: Baby, you will be a mommy Monica. 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I'm happy, happy, happy Mother's Day.
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5: And your mommy, your mighty phone, you know. 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But Kakra may come to us when he said, and there will be your papa. 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Or compai bo, or quae bisa. Near Onimbia, I said, or five, I say, and then Tina, man, a bravo, a ye say, be a or ye. And I know when you may have some as my own chain. And yet be beer, say, won't now we in me. Who wouldn't any cheer? Won't fun us some any juma. What shall wa em say, dear, or better than that, and a whole afternoon and chain ya? A year bra, a young chaman, I mean, fun is about 20 years. Then I'm a brevo years, a 16 or 18 years. But to be over up to about 25 when you know, none in that. And that's all any dinner to channel. 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your mamma will probably call you a new man, and a betro. Now, when you're me, I'm sure you're quite. Janopa would say, Now, sir, what page now will not soon to was all my me, says a wayat and tandy amount. Who put an imtia, who in a he, won't find in some and yet juma. In some beer, and you hold you for beer, and you also will be anywhere, or then some pa ebro, come on, my me. It is our chin a corner, never uncle to your cogufo. 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
2: May that, my mommy, after the question, I'm a chassis, our warp lap. 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Nti e chire a me nsi e se me tie wasem e ti u preaching. Mo bom pa ye o be ka se yen so ma chi ne no mo bom pa ye the same thing. Ti di di mo na me de be ni ye mi ko school ni na o ma mi radio. O se fa to ha no se. E ti adun ba ye no no ni frequency na o se. What is our radio for some catching one? And see, main future station, which your number was in the major search. Let me also have my chin, daddy. No, my searches are me who was at the chimney who was Sasha the next day. It's in less than a pressure, I never am too. I'm not sure that I'm searching, and I'm starting 17. See, you who say I do my 106.3 for so many years. They saw how much here, the station mean changing. Kiti ahun ma che wan na ye bo so wi a me de beto wan na me nite wan na me de beto wo tie twitching bia ni o tofu bi o bebe bia ye sha no pa no bi sam se ne wuti o so o tofu wu so ansa me se ai wo so 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Miss many are my womb, may. Menusa men and may, they be our doom of me, and with a ma, me no relationship, and then church, I obey you, and now I saw you. Almost Uncle Lanus, and I'm said that I will remember that the Wilson is stuck, you know. Me now surely, I was now found to open one because I'm back with me. I park was a sister's ever got to station because they are two in changing. Me, mammy, introduce you about my bra boom, and bet you will preach him. A bay me, yeah, on my mamma Ben Christo.
3: Ewuradima wani hunu nipa afimu ewuradima wa sonso te asemde odofopa ewuradin tutu wana monsi ne kroma unim

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In Genesis, Jesus Christ is the breath of life. In Exodus, he is the Passover lamb. In Leviticus, he is our high priest. In Numbers, he is a pillar of cloud by day and a pillar of fire by night. In Deuteronomy, he is a prophet like unto Moses. In Joshua, he is the captain of our

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In Esther, he is our Mordecai. In Job, he is our ever-living redeemer. In Psalms, he is our shepherd. In Proverbs and Ecclesiastes, he is our wisdom. In Song of Solomon, he is our loving bridegroom. In Isaiah, he is our Prince of Peace. In Jeremiah, he is our righteous branch. In Lamentations, he is our weeping prophet. In Ezekiel, he is a wonderful full-faced man. In Daniel, he is the fourth man in life friendly fairness. In Hosea, he is a faithful husband forever married to the blacksiders. In Joel, he is the baptizer of Holy Ghost and fire. In Amos, he is our burden bearer. In Obadiah, he is mighty to save. In Jonah, he is our great foreign missionary. In Micah, he is the messenger of beautiful feet. In Nahum, he is our strength and shield. In Habakkuk, he is God's evangelist crying, revive thy ways in the midst of the years. In Zephaniah, he is our savior. In Haggai, he is the restorer of God's lost heritage. In Zechariah, he is the fount and open up to the house of David for our sins and uncleanness. In Malachi, he is the stone of righteousness rising with healing in his wings. Now in Matthew, Jesus Christ is the King of the Jews. In Mark, he is our servant. In Luke, he is the Son of Man, feeling what we feel. In John, he is the Son of God. In Acts, he is the Savior of the world. In 1 Corinthians, he is the rock, the father of his who above. In 2 Corinthians, he is the triumphant one given victory. In Galatians, he is your liberty to set you free. In Ephesians, he is the head of your church. In Philippians, he is your joy. In Colossians, he is your completeness. In 1 and 2 Thessalonians, he is your hope. In 1 Timothy, it's your faith. In 2 Timothy, it's your stability. In Titus, it's your truth. In Philemon, it's your benefactor. In Hebrews, it's your perfection. In James, it's the power behind your faith. In 1 Peter, it's your example. In 2 Peter, it's your purity. In 1 John, it's your life. In 2 John, it's your pardon. In 3 John, it's your motivation. In Jude, it's the foundation of your faith. And in Revelation, it's our soon coming King. He's the first and last, the beginning and the end, the keeper of creation and the creator of all. None can be compared unto his name. He is my Lord, your Lord and our soon coming King. He's the architect of the universe and the manager of it all. He always was, he always is, and he always will be. Unmoved, unchanged, undefeated, uncomparable. This is my Lord. His will that brought us healing. He was pierced in his pain. He was persecuted and brought freedom. He was dead and brought life. He is risen and brings power. He reigns and brings peace. Because Herod couldn't kill him, the Pharisees couldn't confuse him, the Sadducees couldn't silence him, and the people couldn't understand him. Yes, he is alive and he reigns forever. He is the Almighty God, the I am that I am, the mighty one, the self-sufficient one, the omniscient, the omnipotent, and the omnipresent. Holy, righteous, mighty, the only wise God. His ways are right and his word is eternal. And you know what? That name Jesus, he is my savior, he is my redeemer, he is my benefactor, he is my protector, he is my peace, he is my joy, he is my comforter, he is my supplier, and above all,

Abusia and a pay meeting check a safe which made it so mau. I adum 106.3 FM as so and I yes ye. Adum I hing one name and I war. On your coupon at a daffo fro or the an a pay so am I in beam. And he said, an a pay was sorry a radi and a aye. Se o to make a count one a radi and a aye. An a pay a dear bakwa. O ti me ne. 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Yeda a radiasi, say an Opey, will say umwe. Mesomida was say, Sawa mammy crying, some mintin' away guacus see a so. 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

0: You were ho. 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We thank you, Lord. 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We give you all the glory, Lord. Yada wasi. Yada wasi. Yada wasi. Yada wasi. Emajina eda wasi. Ememajina eda wasi. Abushia huduo jina eda wasi. All nations. Ede wasi da ebe bro. Amame nyina. We say thank you, Lord. Yada wasi. Yada wasi. Diawayama omai gana. Yada wasi. Yada wasi. Eye asida ayeye. E trutro. And I had the amount. Yada was it. Yada was it. Yada was it. Yada was it. Asidera. Yada was it. 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
0: 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Sa wo ye we ya anope. We are here to say thank you, Jesus. We are here to say thank you, Lord. Ye da wase. Ye da wase. Ye da wase. Ye da wase. Ye da ye da wase. Ye da Emma ye me, Emma Jwan Pale, Emma Adafu bi me, yada wase ma o, yada wase, yada wase, aside nyina, yawodi ayera, yada wase. 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Thank you, Lord. 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
0: 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Now, all 11 was the war to the wicked. Not just say, AC or Trinini, you say, AC Elizabeth, Amua, you know, AC Thomas, you know, AC Efia, you know, AC Sammy, you know, not say, was it the war to the wicked? Now, O Woodini, and I say, O Trimodin for, or no, dear. Was in that obony for me. Na ebe wie no muso. 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Kachre obebi say esini ye.
1: Esini ye.
0: O baby also no kachre ni se kan wakoma to ye. Ma lizi esi wi ye.
1: Amen.
0: 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I see we cry ye. Now watch ye, Abusia, a bessie we ye.
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0: It way any someone. Opinion of Director of Economic Statistics Directorate, Ghana Statistical Service, Ura Francis Brightman, Sandy Twigra. Na no see ye bo re mua, ye bi bi mu no. What is school fees bi omu ho? Yes, eh. Ready anoshi. 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Then need come so penny. Na inflation da be na fe die. Wo bubu osese. Na school fees no mi ade nyina ne namu yi. 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Se ye ka se inflation apiga ne mu match no. 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
4: 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say senka busumi do do me you know and inflation never that 3% anyway I do be and can you turn 100 cities now after 12 months and over could turn 103 cities not just as I tell you it was inflation up from to 3 or
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2: 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or 3.4
1: it way any someone opinion or director of economic statistics directorate or Ghana Statistical Service Ura Francis Brightman Sandy Twiga na nanu si ye bo ru emu a ye bie bie mu no what is school 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
2: 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And to tell you, you say, what in a boom, my being winder, you big it in a one of your maker, and I'll tell you, would it be your nipper stage of life? I will say, of course, if I would be a banner friend, I was a school now, maybe. Requiring Munso, a parliament, you are Oko Sumo, and Oko Sia, a set of Ampon, Nampranoson of Nia, if you obey me, a shame, a Palano, Tremas, be enough for my progresses of an affair about the due to obedient. I bet you are engaging and a billion agency. Master Minister, I didn't know what to mean. The foot to no pedia, a tenacy, the visano. Namibu, a bindings, she said, be my barn, and me. In my man, who now when we school, I will move to our resources. I would work on women. Obey me, be among all the one married at one time.
1: Eti, Omonia for Justice Young, a sociologist, or no? And I otis what in somehow do be to a journal. Yan Twasu, na Yan Quayanim, Ewa and Senfufrum, Enra, and Yan Mother's Day. 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
4: 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generator the who did the 2 day mu dia who see na e take carbon thing no oh you mean na na do what thing no into a time no what the who see na be the degree I won no who say who see na be the degree
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1: Electrical appliances, baby, bakupe, and I'll be near the papa.

0: CCTV cameras, any ye crystal clear, neba phones, any accessories, I'll be you know dada. 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Still! Phone papa! Is he here?
1: Hello, my name is Waka 3. I'm here was auntie Sama for what you just said.
2: My hi, your friend is Pamela. Mr. Mami, your mobile app details na yen fan travel to me bio.
1: And now I'm crying for what you said, my friend.
3: Hello, customer experience. You're blocking my account, Mr. Mami, your PIN number na yen block you.
1: I've been on the hope to pray to my feed you, Imo.
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6: 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And I send you email. And I message in miss our PIN, OTP, bank card, and I Ghana card. 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

0: Yama Bay Day. Why? And Edge, a few UEFA Champions League. No. Get ready. As some perfume UCF and day. Yes, a match no Giants Crystal. Na ye boss watola. Eti market date no calendar. So 30th May. Yes, Shouty Havana. As some perfume UCF and day. 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Mekuesu yasena inasku. 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
1: Nantemu star via Ababa Fronuana.
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2: 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And ye word juma yepa. If you say, semi malaria ne kan ne hua.
1: 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When I'm yapa. 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And so a chileno. Ne yan ya afe malaria. Koko. 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What was tire we are? Lawson herba mixture. I bet in the time I want to cry.
2: And yes, a Lawson herba mixture, Mamma, what Tommy dear. Mad Dawas, and I went and you see, kind of the Dawas.
1: Oh, let us say in kind.
2: Hey, no, no.
1: What you bring ya? Make a pet ya bros and see ya. 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
1: Across Ghana, in communities big and small, ordinary people are doing extraordinary things. This is the Joy News Impact Makers Awards 2026, celebrating those who are changing lives, shaping futures, and building hope. From Bimbila in the northern region, Faith Jakpasu is transforming classrooms through innovation, inclusive learning, and life-changing initiatives for students, teachers, and vulnerable communities. From Aflao in the Volta region, Felix Akakbo is building schools, supporting students, and investing in the future of an entire community. In health, from Winneba in the central region, Amos Ando is turning his personal battle with sickle cell into a national movement for awareness, prevention, and policy change. From Nkwanta in the Oti region, Bless Lantam is delivering life-changing healthcare to hard-to-reach communities, even in the face of conflict. From Insawam Edwajri in the eastern region, Antonio is restoring mobility, dignity, and opportunity through prosthetics and outreach across Ghana. From Adenta in the Greater Accra region, Valerie Ajatia is empowering amputees with hope, rehabilitation, and the courage to rebuild their lives. From Anyanwi and Loga in the Volta region, Reverend Christian Valeto is rescuing, treating, and reintegrating neglected mental health patients back into society. From Akuse in the Eastern region, Alberta Aite is mentoring, educating, and empowering over 1,000 girls to dream beyond limitations. From Singabriku in the central region, Isabella Akwabua fighting period poverty and equipping women and girls with skills for independence. In Wash, from Sirigu in the Upper East region, Dr. Anthony Akunzule is improving livelihoods through clean water, education, and economic opportunities for women. From Akache in the Volta region, Senor Gbomita is transforming communities through schools, clean water, healthcare access, and youth empowerment. And for the Corporate Partner Award from the Cape Coast, the Cape Coast Youth Development Association is empowering thousands of young people through education, skills training, and community development. These are not just finalists. These are change makers. They are nation builders. They are Ghana's true heroes. Joy News Impact Makers Awards, celebrating ordinary people making extraordinary impacts. Who takes this home?
2: The 2026 Joy News Impact Makers Awards is brought to you by Ghana CEO Summit, a decade of leadership impact, Labadi Beach Hotel, Ayuda, Ghana's number one services app, Abakun Services Bibri, New Crystal Hospital, growing in good health, Sulas Enterprise, where quality meets affordability, Water Aid Ghana, change starts with water, Ghana Chamber of Mines.
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1: 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And I am in the same part. Yamia Dumonti. Yaria Espet. Amen Scientific. Eba Boma, inshallah, or what all. 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You know,
2: 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A Ben Shaman Road, and a bridge ope.
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0: 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Still! 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Is he?
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2: you're the best.

0: PDA, you also misapplied funds, but yours is the gravest. You used 72.2% of the monies that were meant to feed the kids to do something else. 72.2% of monies meant to buy perishable foods to feed your students, you used it for other things. Sir, only 28% of the monies went into feeding the students. Why? Only 28%. You were given 530,000 Ghana cedis. You used only 147. The rest you used for operational things. So, Director General, when I say that by this, they are telling us that government gives them too much in the area of feeding, I don't think you can justify this. 72.2% of the monies meant for perishable foods were used for operational items. This is bad.
1: Chair, I was talking to the regional director. Because we have looked at others, we have listened to others, so we may have to look at other regions and then support ourselves with some training to understand how we can handle this going forward. Thank you.
0: So, Shudiem, can you explain to us?
2: Thank you, Honorable Chair. In the first place, I think the issues or the reasons assigned by my colleagues are applicable back at UDM. I'm only 6 months old in the office, but my studies...
0: Please, where is the former headmaster or mistress, please? You don't know the school he or she was transferred to? Because you came to replace somebody.
2: It's at the regional education office.
3: Leverage on the 24-hour economy market.
0: You have brought to yourself.
3: To rake in more money.
0: Sir, so tell us about the 24-hour economy market.
3: Honorable Chair, you realize that we are close to Mankesim. So we are trying to build a market. And you know, Mankesim is known for cacao market. So we want to develop that market so that we can attract people from Mankesim, because now Mankesim is choked. So we want to attract the SSS to Ekumfi.
0: And that is 24-hour economy market.
3: That's what we want to do.
0: And you said you want to leverage on the 24-hour economy market. I'm asking you, so is that your definition of the 24-hour market?
3: No, I can refer it to the DC.
0: You cannot do that to the DC. You cannot put the DC on the spot. You mentioned that you're trying to leverage the 24-hour economy markets, and I'm asking you, give us an example. Say, you see, we take this gathering very serious.
4: I've seen a lot. For the few years of my life, I've seen a lot in the church. I've seen a lot in political circles. I was telling somebody the other day, I said, there was a time when Mobutu was the richest African president in the whole of the continent. And when he died, they carried his casket from nations to nation and even brought him to Ghana. And his body was not accepted. It was the king of Morocco who asked for his body to be sent to Morocco, and he was buried in Morocco. He wasn't buried in his nation. No nation will accept his body. And that was a statement that money and power has an expiry date. There's a time when power and money can elude you and slip out of your hands. Saddam, with all his billions and his money, was found in a hole with millions of dollars and with a golden pistol, and he could not save himself. Great men like the Gaddafis of Libya was found in a hole. There come a time when the power and the influence and the connection and the wealth and the money you think you have, that gives you the audacity to think you can do whatever you want and whatever you please. Hear me, there come a time, Salakafas, Isan Katun, Lean Takahan, Divon Kulaya Sin, we asilu tukum wasalin, that it slips out of your hands and it loses you. That men may know that the heavens do rule in the affairs of men.

0: 47 minutes after 6, Joshua Seminadum, 106.3 FM, Edoman, Hene, Kwabna, Santi. Are you about to say, one striking thing this weekend, represent the Ghana Force. Now, auntie, are you a dear, tia, and I'll be engaging lawyer Kojo Fojo on story beer, a year Joshua Sem through Abna Pukia, Ahenia, Edebai. Are you what you say? 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
0: okay so we'll be talking about that as you're dancing for your weekend observation by that Tiberi Grimes picture see that endpoint homeopathic clinic for us here Franco Trading Enterprises say DBS Industries and owner so kwansu kusu MTN eSIM and owner sepa afe Telecel Connecting Energies Armin Scientific Yari Expect Franco Trading Enterprise Phone Papa Pafi Anafi Absa Your Story Matters E Dona 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
2: 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Only yeah. Say any animal man dia say bi omo nka ye ho a.
0: Yeah.
2: Na akoye yeah. Sene aya to sin no nti.
0: Yeah.
2: Ya da omo ase. Yes re obadia say omo omo nkwa tenten a aho odin ni apo mo pa ewo na omo fa ndi omo juma ya da omo ase.
0: Well, come on, maybe did I witness a situation where mo from yan sa a omo ni omo ma me nka sa for the past 8 years ni enrada. That was a beautiful reunion. Wawa Obano no nkasa 12 years. And I understand that there are a lot of issues like that in the system. And to the way abandi mame edge on and more fretitude. And yeah, for one in term and one teach you one for so papa, so mame, extra manso, 12 years, 8 years, 5 years, minimum mame nkasada, minimum papa nkasada. No matter the pain. no matter how heartbroken I was, what daro mamisro pa ye. And I'm a witness here and I'm so wonderful. And yeah, then I'm si biribiada because some of these testimonies, it encourages us more to know say onyamia dumbi na yensu di enam kwenye ma yeko. 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
2: Oman meda se enano pe. 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Ubi biara onyamre na no pe ni brano so etie ye da omin na se. Na ye ka inflammation na oman ni mpacho ye beka se eno ni the genesis of yari nina.
0: Mm-hmm.
2: In fact, yari ya woni pe diyan mu se ye hypertension no diabetes. So yari bi ya woni pe diyan mu. Pathology ma eti ya se se. The basis of yari nina ye inflammation. Inflammation ye derived from a Latin word inflame, which means fire and as or show.
0: Mm-hmm.
2: Na ne ti ano ye fe no itis nti wo mo se okko hospital la doctor say wo arthritis atro no ejina ho ma wo joint and arthritis no e ye inflammation nti arthritis ye inflammation of a joint hepatitis na che se hepa no e ye obrebo no and arthritis no e ye inflammation nti inflammation of obrebo no we nya hepatitis.
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0: Mm-hmm.
2: To eye injuries ana se efin e pa che o injuries no betimi aye se o de ade bia no o de ebufuo ne ntoko na wo de ye. What the own more danger will be our we are some winter, some I bet me a cannabis or no, now all tones are. And till on Saturday, one more now a quack, she had you a be on so no more than a channel or bow any who pet bones say, not a horn of cells, never honing in an affair impact, no, not a horn of ahono, now muscle, or body near catcher say, I dear be a mood do up him no, and unty or catcher say, ain't no nerves, no cells, no, any muscles never honing in an omum. Bobby and I uncle point them out, mono, or master's son, because we be up him. A business so a nay a cholesterol. And I do a di any be braino, o dinny be braino, cholesterol do one that was a balance when you pay the animal, a bebro so do, into when you're imbalance, a ma if in at nanny pay the animal. A business so a nay a moa, your microbes are young fire new to say bacteria, to say virus, a hood war. Almost in your crime, but nanny pedi animal, na say ye uritra, when ya uritis, not just infection of uritra, ma uritra no ahonhono. 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A bit me, I will be a cola opinion. Two bones here, walk, cola to a crowd, bones here say, when you call us, and I send from our cone, one man, your phone, I must be a young yamo in from my baby. Basics nature say, if he abba a colano, nippy the animal, on pokra a boa, a inflammation, because if he abba or nippy the animal, pimples are hodua, a gugugugu, if he abba a nippy the animal, a diani be a wa, any quine say would be because who are allergic to a dianano. Then so as one day, a dianini denti, udi ya no bonus afi o ho start e kekao o bonus afi o mini mu kekao wasumu e kekao onsemu e kekao weni echi ni nyina amama mama so bebre wonaya se e kekao afi o 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kofa empo eye reproductive issues and health problems so so as far back. Your man now watching with you, you be breaking it down. Now you share some of the clinical signs or the classical signs of inflammation. Some of the major complications and inflammation need to your nipediano so so. Empo acquire inflammation. It me alter your mojano from circulating properly. It me a increase problem of stroke. A increase problem of hemiplegia. A increase problem of a year. Cancer, any tumor, who do be brian and saying yet it is meaning how no do do na if we inflammation.
0: I see, doc, inti abana si awo hwan ni akyere si de megide se nyameye ya do my fridge na condition so sa inflammation itimide bre ni pedua ne se oyo ba se oye bema se wonyini se usa na eno achi akohwe kwa e befa so a ibetime si ano ekwa because the belief is that prevention has always been better than curing it inti nyameye ya do my china the complications of a year inflammation, you better have that conversation. What I remember, and the other one, Mudia Bedra Sabribia, that make us a boy in the midst of all this conversation, it continues to be liver tone, and that's what system.
2: Yes, so man, liver tone, that's what system. Now, at the right time, cry and say inflammation, I hear the home coming in a fap him copy if he had at 90 pediana. Now, and she must say, I'm going to say, oh, zoom lion, Cassia Power, any pediana, a year, bread born on tea. Say, zoom lion, dear, not say, you are darum, my patcher, or not just our boy. Eyi efi efi ni pediano mti efi ya glucose efi ya cholesterol efi ya eye mu aye mfa ye ni hu nyina de brebo ne na bebo eyi de a onya live to na ye draw amaso ye de abeja so a ukọ pharmacy a hu duo 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wo Cape Coast Green Hill opposite Addison Square Garden Aguna odobenso branch kesiye pa wo ho in the central region Kumasi. Yeah, we're just so kwa mojache junction. Pachao Accra has to be Adenta SDA junction. From the junction to the facility akwain and wakura mesra o se ope livo tona fanambe ina fre 24/7 pachi yebe jo. So within Accra bibi ya wubiano yebe ya free delivery ama wachile wedi ani ya wedi di eni kwa nse wedi tifanambe 050 00 00 40 40 331 331. And now I say 050 00 00 00 40 40 328 328. Yeah, Netherlands branch and also number near very active in internationally will be our per se or reaching also +316 +316 879 879 855 855 84 84.
0: Doc, my source will be see Netherlands number should be him.
2: +316 +316 879 879 855 855 84 84.
0: Dr. Siama Jr. Uh-huh. C4C Liver Specialist Hospital. Doc, you said as a P. So what you bre say only a boss and come yami adma if reach the conditions so inflammation the brain pediano and a quite befast you be see no quino and a bebohobino. San common and you be have a great day and a positive week, Dr. Siama Jr.
2: Thank you, senior.
0: Well, Yeremo and the new publisher, lawyer Kojo for your budget, joining me. The new publisher say, big men bribe to start doom so Naposius accuses. Black Sheriff wins Artist of the Year again. And minority intensify fight for cocoa farmers. And upon Chroma Chess, MPP Policy Committee, the new publisher, Anade Abba. The new center say, Kolebu Critical Care in Crisis, Acute ventilator shortage threatens critical patients' survival. Kukulibua, Ehawa, Ekosu, Ewa, Debrokata, the new center, Ediaba. And then BOG to introduce separate fintech legal framework. Bank of Ghana, Eye Governor, Anaka say, and Enima, Infunyine Wan, say, Era Engineer Kwame Japan, Kennedy Akompreko, Dr. Aye Brian Champom, Era Aduchum, and Afi, Dr. Alhaji Mahmoud Baomia. Baomia's competitors accept 2028 campaign rules, the new center, Anadiaba, Republic, Edison Funyine Naba, or say, Baomia closes ranks as MPP prepares for 2028 battle. And NIA staff defy authorities, declare nationwide shutdown. Wow. And Okoboy jumps into Wager Hospital controversy, challenges procurement allegations. Obahanum Susha, Republic Press say, confusion erupts over reopening of Ho Central Mosque. And what's our day? Ghanaian publishers, Obiamwa, chairs MPP's electoral committee. And minority moves cocoa fight to central region. The big one here. Opponent Nkrumah, Sammy Jenfi showdown over BOG 2025 losses. And Richard Niamakwe, divorce saga. Ex-wife drugs judge before CJ. The Ghanaian Times is to say, provision of affordable housing. President Mahama unveils 3 billion cities housing fund, cuts sought for 1,000 unit green city housing projects. And Heath Gofield settles $22 million legacy debt over ex-FGR workers. It was the Ghanaian Times, Ediaba, the Herald, Democrat. PDS names Attorney General and ECG boss as witnesses to 850 million ownership issues. PDS. Controversy deepens within Ghana Police Service over promotional exams. 7,000 officers chase 700 slots. Wow. And Engineers and Planners seek $740 million from Gold Fields in arbitration. Daily Guide say, think tanks commend MPP's policy committees, and women stripped naked in military brutalities. And what's the Daily Guide, the Obokata. Anyway, Heath Gofield settles $22 million workers' entitlements, and police officer interdicted for defiling a year daughter. And into that, and a lawyer, Abet Naha, Yebedisa, a young commoner, the Inquisitor. Things fall apart. Part one, an easy calm at GRA as Commissioner General plays Mr. Nice Man. Dignity and hard work, Edujita Maklu confirmed as MPA CEO. Congratulations, here, Edujita Maklu. And Julius Debra reaffirms Ghana-China relationships. And what's him? Ewahanim say. The Chronicle Double Kratasi. Kojo Ponkrumah Sammy Jenfi lock horns over BOG report, and telcos lose $69.3 million to fiber cable destruction. And what's them? And so Double Carter, the Chronicle them today. Double Carter say rent revolved, tenants union vows to resist illegal hikes, and GMA demands.

0: That's our legend, the great man himself, the late Daddy Lumba, and our Spice, a Monday morning for us. But this is the ordeal. Interior and say, Baba, a lawyer, and you be doing convention, say, Abena Pokia, when you're lawyer, culture, crata, tin, tin, tin, Edia, two, a year, Facebook, na Oba, lawyer, no subach him, or church him. One of the few points or there to your lawyers, so pay attention, or say, Dear Ghana Police Service, we appreciate your response and the openness about this incest involving Inspector Desmond, stationed at Mampontin, and his daughter, who turned 15 just last year, December. I am disappointed to see the minor's full name boldly written in the release. She is worried and devastated because friends and colleagues have started confronting her and asking questions. We aired this story without names, but you failed to protect her, a minor, and this has caused severe damage. Now, everyone she has encountered knows her dad slept with her and is HIV positive. Is this fair? Ghana Police Service, she is traumatized. Let's go through this, and then lawyer Ebeba back to responding to this one.
1: No, the handcuff out to me, sir. I dare chum in coast school, mamma, Jenny. Lies be nigh a coast school, you have a coast this match. And now, yes, say, be no coast school, go to college, it was slim. And over time, say, didn't see me, I'm home, but say, sir. But you see, I'm back from a dear by, sir, and I'm missing you, BB, and see, sir, me, Jimmy, number, and I got you, say, BB, and I'm in friend. Until last, or friend me, you know, friend me. 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DDT.
0: 15 minutes after 7, lawyer Akwa Babiem.
2: May you
0: so you'll be part of this process. And I basically now pay the Free Ghana Police Service. Rapper. So where have we come from? And where are we headed towards? And what do we do at this point?
2: Yo, me that's open. Free... Bra sa asem no ebe tu dwa efia da no Saturday no e na me saka eye release press release a free Ashanti region e bae ba me no me gidi se omote ye discussion no e na news a ye no e na mo eye hurriedly 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no enintinu

0: omanfa petition no anko anko ma eh CID boss because ama me no case bi a na me ka ho na defendant no me ye ne lawyer me ka kire wo say plaintiff ni petition or petition CID boss on a trivial matter me say wo send this side trip and ye be che me client no this ama me ne de ye mfa wo di bibi ko nanim pe obey ye ntino om ka so ma ko ma me ne ho no na me wo me doubt say and never reach the woman and I pre and om issue that statement say papa na and I didn't ho buy and ye chi no ma interdict no oman we want to say na I didn't ho buy and ye chi no ma interdict no oman we want to say 8 section 30 section I think it's section 30 right to privacy and confidentiality that every person shall enjoy right to privacy and confidentiality as regards to HIV status of the person. And you know, bra, your discussion, ya makola ni din. Even police officer, na ni din o, ya mo ni din. Ya mo ni din. And ya den tina, we issue statement, na akwalano, ubo ni din.
1: And ya papa.
0: No! You have, it's against the Ghana AIDS Commission Act. You have invaded the privacy of the child. She said, "No, what about and the sensitive nature of this case, he said, allegedly, said Papa no, or HIV and AIDS, and Akurano, I'm going to run a test in Wenyabi."
1: So, what's the story? And Kasebi and Obi, I feel Obi are joining. Na ye din komona bi a wa be sim fim fim because ye tuan komona nanu fi ada ye sha se ano. What really brought this whole matter?
0: So mami ene obiawo oni akono ne wo be ma no ye police ni ena mame no ene hwa kwara no ena na adwuma se ye enti no oni ska o de hwa kwara no ena o de akwara no kokko ma eye ni kunu e mame
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0: IGP copy nkrofo bebre okopo IGP okopi CID boss.
1: Wow.
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1: So interdiction ends the matter.
0: Interdiction doesn't end the matter. Almost say mama no say mama ni bail. Also I wish I can read the statement send the
1: kabeya making a statement
0: no so ohno making can hand
1: making
0: come no making but statement no eh yeah like they hurriedly put up the statement together but me dey say if really say attentrini ama abaiwa na it is a CID boss obomode say any gender minister and Charles Wright International it is omo come to ma panel na omo de assembly ba Accra. No mun transfer papa no so makra. No mun timi nya hwehwe mu ni ye. Because the kotra Jamase and as Ashanti region Dofsua me catch ro say asem no. Onbe ne basa. Onbe ne basa.
1: Wow.
0: Onbe ne basa. 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It is omo an ka hu bia obi a petition ni ko si ni nsa. Any Dofsufo na e wo honom no. I'm going to run a mono. I'm going to investigate you.
1: Okay, so my main king character, I'm going to wrap up your conversation. Ashanti North Regional Police Command, Mampong, alleged defilement incest case involving a police officer. The Ashanti North Regional Police Command wishes to inform the general public that an alleged defilement incest case involving Inspector Desmond Owusu every
0: year
1: currently stationed at Mampontin district in the Ashanti region is under active investigation by the Domestic Violence and Victim Support Unit
0: since when?
1: Dobsu, Aguna
0: Swet. Since when?
1: Aguna district, sorry. The complaint was lodged on 4th November 2025 by one Charlotte Sama of Kofodia Eastern Region on behalf of her 14-year-old daughter, Cecilia Owusu Efriye, alleging that the victim had been sexually abused by her biological father. Following the report, the victim was referred for medical examination at a government health facility to aid investigation. The health facility is not here.
0: Yeah.
1: On the 20th of February 2026, the inspector reported himself at Aguna Dofsu, where he was arrested and statement on caution obtained from him. Suspect denied the allegations and was later released on inquiry bail to be reporting periodically. The inspector is currently being interdicted to pave way for further investigation. The Ashanti North Regional Police Command wishes to assure the public of its commitment to thorough

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2: Lucky me said them. If one man did so better in the com, so on and on. Did you want a quadana yari ya momo di yin and the bar back to the grandmother who are gonna jam? Minim how it's happening, step upon a gate transfer, not such a thing. A quana saw by no minion that the minion of course quana papana by no. Was something on the neighbor called so dire while gonna jam master one of my minus so for a little time. I mean, when no more report my mom pointing. E papa ni estesi dan man ponte ho e no me ma aguna de police command ni e man letter say on Franco hospital because ma amni tikofobia nti o mo baaye wo Eastern Regional Hospital won na bedde de say 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Sisibi last year December ya no nya 15 years. Usha police statement na. They have stated akoda no oba wo 4th November mo be ya report no. No wo 14 years. She is still a minor o man hini. Aden ti na wo say expose akoda yi sa. It ye ne obi oni ma akoda yi din. Me person me board even though the police for their back. FM and as a radio station we obey for this police statement. I will be reading on the book because police for Abu Akorendi or Bebo Mamini Dean. Papa ni din dia o man me nimbi dia tikwa wasi e cover na say yes so di papa no but akwaro ye minor dia see nyina chi abortion HIV semi nyina no say is still a minor of 15 years just last December. I didn't see that was a police if I was a protector, Kodano, ni identity. Yes, exposing it, sir. Akwane is traumatized. I didn't see that police for yes, I didn't know what Akwane did was statement in him. A man, me, yes, yeah. Police for me, you want no my yen. No my yen, yes, yes, since 2022, apa is police for Sakan, same way, na Kodano, way 11 years, dear no my yen. Me, you know, that time, na papa, you desk for those who have no inspector. You're raising the rank of some another dream inspector as at now. You're stating woman pointing. There are recordings, sir. Chester Papa, Chester, or try so hard to sort the mamma and the becker, sir. A black milly mamma, no, it is your Roma tabia, nothing ye my dear. It is Nick Owafana will do what you say, fast seven o'connor, or no bejan, the mamma show, mamma. Said the bear mamma, be yes, I'm not police station. Advising my minister, police to craft friend of my name because a while there was some call, no one you follow up as a bear police chief. If you can remember my name call, in the Matino or no one can stand here to so I have bonnet to the all part. It is statement of police for their brayer catcher, say, and a papa no bayano or say a yano cray, and yano cray on paper, but what I say, a patel, so I have bonnet. Madame Nefantano, no more yes, and the mercy. No one and a ba or send a boss or bashano, and that mammy by a quadra quantity in the HIV in row, yes, in the Mojaw form. And Drew was so twenty mark quadana nomina what to me and on the HIV in row, or more for one I would do my tem. A quadan sent a papa so on shiny beam. May a son be exposed, yeah, quadano di Nibia to just say, O man, one are you protecting? The police officer, no. And after that, mine was 60 years to cry when you're here. I didn't hear what you drew, Hannah, woman. It's me dear, say, police for expose ya quadano di ni dia twa bonting because ya modi. 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
0: 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Because, ain't you know, they said, oh, who say, issue no case in a wine, take care of the matter. But, Isto, Manuso, maybe of no Makayano, many men tears, they say, he's being interdicted. Say, I'm also much, he has been interdicted.
1: They say.
0: Yakacha say he has been interdicted. Yakacha
2: process.
1: So yes.
0: So manuso, me brofu no mokanya no. Me ne mentia say say he is being interdicted. Say I'm also much say he has been interdicted.
1: Say
0: Yakacha say he has been interdicted.
1: Say
0: Yakacha
2: process.
1: So he has to go through a process for interdiction.
2: So they are not.
1: So as we speak this morning, he's not.
2: It's not complete.
1: So it's in the process. This morning, he's not.
2: It's not complete.
1: So it's in the process.
0: But no, mama ne wofa. 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
0: 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I could not call the whole garrining and no best rack, quadana, and a papa ni funso. It's your best friend, Biano, not papa ni dinaho. No need any means on your cranecasa without say, papa ni niho. And a papa no one so I could not own to menka. And I say, obi such as or bear crane be a crane between your cassa and ni pana can. The papa no, a pamo a nipana fiho. 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
1: think
0: on fancy ko teacher ni so
1: eh awenye
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1: ko
0: na
1: mo
0: I said, Papa, catch them, say, or come out or move his son or hospital on Cassa and you teach an in.
1: Lawyer, any case is a mood in the baby innocent.
2: Oh, and the other baby room. On a said, there's a famous
1: teacher, Aquadano,
2: Richard Asante versus the Republic.
1: Ha! It's Aquadano, et me, enya, I could draw to etienne papa.
0: And more teacher, any dear, I teach
1: a ready way
0: mobile. No man can it yet.
2: Asem kasiapa.
0: Mm.
1: Sa,
0: but I like it at the time. Because sa, that time odi adoni ka no 11 years. Was it the bill to be yes and to under catch doctor and say, obi e no no catch doctor and say ne papa. And na doctor ne free police for. Bisa se ko sister o man.
1: Enti o tu anamon we nyina supposedly no o say nyakukudru e ka se yenfa nkwoche an innocent
0: teacher and the one. O man.
1: Ah, we are sure say na adwene mu da ho. Wada roma ho.
0: O man. Na adwene mu da ho. Papa we anamo agotu no. Na police fo asem we ni adan afa ha. Ni adan afa ha. Nti nyese ye kan ho asem a. Na ti kete so mo ho. Ebe trouble fo is being interdicted. Isu ne kwa mo ho May 4th May early November. November, December, January, February, March, April, May, 7 months in here. More trouble of our brain being interdicted. And yes, you're interdicted, it's all for the demand to change. On tonight, and you're going to have a process.
1: And look what the lawyer say.
0: But November, December, January, February, March, April, May, 7 months in here. More trouble of our brain being interdicted. And yes, you're interdicted, it's all for the demand to change. On tonight, and you're going to have a process.
1: And look what the lawyer say. And your process, and you're going to have a process.
0: Oh, but my process, I'm going to cancel my NTS here. I'm going to cancel my NTS here.
1: What do you have from Precope? And then, who has
2: it? From the beginning, what do you from the omdi bibia reform bram
1: but they have a kind of chini say wanati mdi abofra na identity na atuja
2: asatuja
1: so atati

0: And do today.
1: Mountain Dew. Onuani father, process being, we are still in the process of making sure say obey interdicted. That's dangerous.
2: Monsieur Oman, no mon ye hush omun to one amobio. Sad discussion ye no, and they pussy womo, and omu to Santana, and we pray. That's put something together because our trust, pay ye, so watcha, kakurani din.
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1: You're not, you're sure you're comfortable, you see.
2: Debbie.
1: And teaching in the angle, no crano, we are all at risk. It's you know, baby, kekeo. No, be it me a chatro.
2: There's a similar case. I'm saying, Erika Santibes, the Republic. I'm saying, 2014, 2015. No, hey. No, how are you? No, for baby. I'm a disha, and I'm a DNA test, brak, or an awoye. And I'm say, Debbie, and you know.
1: But no, go through process.
2: Ah, this is what they were 14 years. 14 years. No, a teacher. Teacher, no more filing for compensation. A man, and who comes home and they say, 40,000, 400,000, no, how much?
1: 14 years.
2: Ni you them. A teacher, no, I could them. I said, 14 years.
1: What?
2: DNA in the civil, no. Say you want no cry.
1: Rapper first, leh.
2: Enti no, your friend is saying, a seminal enti say wasum enti say ujai waha. Oni meche no. Enti say atentrini, ede. Omunya juhi mono. Si say no. Papa no. Omunya no test. Act 938 no. It does not compel compulsory HIV and AIDS test. But for the exigency situation, a woman there, a who be here, somebody conducting HIV AIDS test on the man to ascertain the truth. Say no cre so on the mark or an answer.
1: But when do I say no?
2: I'm so the mojano, I'm so boosting the blood, you know, because not a pH level, no, it was very low. And to a moon team in Ferman, just a cost of a class on the day.
1: Okay, all right, that's the P. So it's been a boss uncle boy. At least work you for your what is in the bunker, but tell yourself, Simon Cow say, well, you deserve to make sure, says Sikahuan Semnawaka, no risk, no worries, no long stories, just that peace of mind, ain't he? 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Oh, the answer say, to be part of Naochi Naochi and Abosumi Bosumi Achediano, oh, but dial it *928*8888# Now, if you are a part of the weekly and monthly draws, no. 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I dear Bakwa Electrical and Cement Car on the terms and condition applicable. I want to say, Machi, I put this Kobe.
4: A radio, don't mind.
1: Now, Chairman, let's say we answer to me. I'll be genuine.
4: We're Fatibian,
1: yeah.
4: In same be saying, say,
1: yeah.
4: Aya na me old boy bi ka se mi se BBC na se e ben wa aya na otinka
1: otiya ni mo
4: otiya ni mo but e men wa aya na se wa ka se
1: we ka se we da ben da na we ba tu
4: yes and as same we are as you know so ya gan ni na hu ni se e ben wa o ba ka se the whole day kura
1: yan fa no yes
4: aya
1: u fi agura kunya kwana
4: breman asikuma
1: Bremasikuma. And you are different from Kwenyako?
4: Yes, Aguna Kwenyako, Aguna district.
1: Okay.
4: And a Breman, so no, yes, you are Breman district.
1: We noted for the Mbenku and us, Egba, and I

0: Well, any camp, I sports for sure say the old bread be class. I mean, only a bayard and I didn't come on. I'm a sports for force and then come on here. It's what's happening in the world of sports.
1: Well, am I my memo a chain strong call Emra Casa Federation? Yenda at you for so as a war a chain. Woman so enya at the amay and a pay a cost one so at the MTN. I say everywhere you go, network in the papa and no, but who beside the air cost so it was sports in one young cost pain. Now we and a cost so it was pain. And a pay me the home come on Emma.
2: Fermin run is from Olmo, he leaves it for Ferran. Barcelona are the 2025-2026 La Liga EA Sports Champions.
1: Hey, Jamai, Enra. El Clasico no paso, Barcelona make another history.
0: Okay.
1: By so much Real Madrid a poor me come you know omo anti me anti anti sabre die uko La Liga ni muni ka champions ame pacho FC Barcelona. Enya honko a uko Spain a honso enra die si ye wo ni.
3: Odegaard still Martin Odegaard, it's in late, dramatic, ecstatic Leandro Trossard with the goal on a day when he looked as though he was never gonna come.
1: Eti, when you see England, the across England, na Araho 7 say incident at a CEF general, a man for a can once a man, say, what's up? SA go. Last minute go. Not video, no. In fact, I know I'm going to spend about four minutes. I won't.
0: Moshe.
1: Yes, referee.
0: Moshe.
1: Now, Arsenal fans, they don't be okay.
0: Yeah.
1: But, Usia Dominic, morning. I'm working on it. I'm so excited that way. Yet, if you cram Arsenal. And I'm waiting, Yajidi. I say, just acquire same baby, but still, no, as I go so, and I say, obey me, Ajilig, no, and I say, unto me, NG, no, I am Komoka Casabri, and also, etime me, Epimo. But I know the PMO, our Ghana, Hanson, dia, Nessa, Yerika, Cassette, 2026 African Athletics Championship, no, Ghana, and a host you. Now, officially, kick off, no, Ebekoso, and there, I just opening ceremony in Penny for HSA, best 5 p.m., and now, and obey to me, Atuja, and they are two, sir, Fred dancehall artist Stormwai ono and the asked us by 5 p.m. no we be timi edit performance ahodo no we be timi edit ashese so na no na okoma Confederation of African Athletics Association omso enei omso a held a year council meeting e wo Accra ahead of age media and no etimi atoja no president edi maom no president Sebastian ko ono edi sem kakra atoja wo bra wo mo edi sese no egus African Athletics Association Association almost and they almost a held a year council meeting or Accra ahead of age media and who ate me at Jano president Eddie Maumno a president Sebastian Ko Ono Edin Sam Kaka to Jawa Bra Womo Edin Siseno Egusuno
4: area championships. I'm also
1: no Egusuno
4: area championships. I'm also
1: because no a dear back with me a BA ama on my Ghana so and this year America to my Ghana bit me a bona homo.
5: We have the motivation to come to Ghana. Why? Because we have been assisting to the explosion of the Ghanaian athletics and the Ghanaian star during the whole years. So and from the All Africa Games we attended here, we have seen that you people are ready to host any kind of competition and any kind of event in the world. That was our motivation. And we knew also from that how these people are dedicated, how the country is dedicated to athletics and how they are supportive to athletics. So from that point of view, we had no problem to make our choice and to point out Ghana to host this successful competition.
1: It is so my Ghana be host to successful competition, you know, and then and a bachelor channel so said dance so artist ever call Aquapium and should be dear chile na emu komubiano yet the anonso edia pro. But who could team Ghana captain our neighbor Jinamo Joseph Paul Amoa on also HS or look forward say Ghana bit me a put you up performance a bit me a boa amasia transitioner and emma ever conquer ama Ghana Athletics Association.
6: The school that I went to was filled with like people from the Caribbean, Jamaica, you know, Trinidad and all that. And their high school championship is very, very big. like the Jamaican boys and girls champs is big, but when I compare it to the crowd that you see at the Babayaro Stadium during Super Zonals, I don't think there's any high school competition in the world that can match that. So we ask ourselves the question, why do

0: We have the biggest crowd in high school history, but our transition from high school to the next level is not as serious as other countries. So it's like, there is definitely, that's definitely a conversation to have.
1: Eti wey eye Joseph Paul Amoa ena wode ensem we so wode tuja in fact sa jumedi we jumedi ba ko adom sports page 1 ni page 2 ni ano ye hwese betimi ade akire ade ho komo so ye de abre eti for yentintom Ghana Premier League ni so emu aye de enu a Kumasi emetema asante kotoko otumfo nananom ah krobia enu a krobia si form enu a krobia si form na se mona win ne emba but enu a omuchi 11 wonders eboma
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2: 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Yeah, yeah, see, I can you win or lose. If you win, nah, man. Teams are mobile or win. Leagues are do a boy.
1: No,
2: Yeah, see, I can you win or lose. If you win, nah, man. Teams are mobile or win. Leagues are do a boy. Eight and a fourth.
1: Yaba no baby a kotogoda.
2: How more than 9 today? Eight and a fourth.
1: Yaba kwa yeah, but home wins in the crisis and also.
2: Na still omunya baby on babo no.
1: I mean, say baby, your clubs I can see all Ghana. Omunya na national stadium ninti no ya. Ya no more at that soccer. I see. But I'm not has equity penkro with aye Adriana Stars. I will be a entity and she be. Basaka Holy Stars tinefie metiema ekopon kabakwa wenti me antie Sodru Oblast and so any Pechen United equity penkro and equi 1-1 Sanso and a ye Vision FC and so any Karela United and equi 3-0 in favor 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moden ekopie mo again Uganda now to use a qualification of a concadema and a Chap Simpson Nisema or the air to journey.
3: This has been our goal from day one. Since last year, January, our goal is to qualify to the World Cup, and then we were going step by step. We met Uganda now as the last header, the first game at home. We had a plan to be able to have a very good margin coming here, but it didn't work with us so well. We lost a little bit of the first half, about 30 minutes, but then we were able to redeem ourselves in the second half with some adjust. And here to where we came, our plan was to be able to increase our margin, and that's why we also went offensive, because we know that Uganda were going to go offensive. Unfortunately, they got the goal that will have taken them further, but then the girls showed a lot of character, a lot of resilience, and willing beyond the normal level of resilience and willingness.
1: Etinese, Mario Omeninfinsia, Aduno, FIFA World Cup, because of Poland and Ghana, and they, yes, you are qualifier, Yadini, Eba, Abichimo, Elho, Diamidivino, a black starlet, Unimse, Omosugu, Aunsi, so Ehenimse, 2026 under 17 African Cup of Nations, Jumedino, and I'm a bit me a conca edi ama omine Ghana. 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Dr. Prosper Nate Ogum, and a coach, what she say, when you nada eya husisia, woye edi a kupi African Cup of Nations.
4: It's been fantastic. I mean, the intensity of the training, the enthusiasm.

0: the training was so obvious that it gives so much indication to the fact that we are ready for the tournament. It was good. Their movement with and without the ball were very good, and I think it's a good motivation to us as a technical staff. I think a resilient mentality will do the trick for us. They should be very resilient throughout the 90 minutes. Whether we are up or we are down, they need to stay focused. They need to stay mentally tough. If we are leading, they need to be mentally tough to make sure that we consolidate the lead. If we are down, they need to be mentally tough to make sure that we come level and even go on to go and win. So a resilient mentality is what I think we need to have. And if we are able to do that, I think we'll be good to go. I think we'll be in Rabat on the 11th, which is a day before the commencement of the tournament, which is on the 13th.
1: Eti we ene sadia Dr. Prosper Nate Ogum wode eno so ehun komona etuja se mini gusa enso koso ewo UPS ho nyame aduma enanwumre wo Adum Sports Pay 2 de koso ewo University Games a eno so etimi tojwa 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Okuman Crab Paco Amaka and Suruja Ejura and you know numero uno
2: and Suruja
1: she
2: by the way, only a journey or do a boy, a mouth for texting me.
1: Oh, a journey.
2: If you say, actually, I bet you also.
1: It's a Mamincia Rafik.
2: Okay.
1: Rafik, engineers and planners.
2: Yeah.
1: I don't pay with you, Obiano Maminciano.
2: Okay.
1: And I'm Madame Gloria, also a good board.
2: Okay.
1: Special intervention.
2: Okay.
1: On their head.
2: Okay.
1: Rasami JV office.
2: Okay.
1: I'm going to check
2: okay. Yeah, that's CP for your time. That's Kobe Stone, or the air, I can see you come on. Timidi Abre, but style, Kosokai, I'll say. Over 240 stations nationwide, you are guaranteed high quality fuel, great service, and a real value for money. Star also means because the entire that you choose them over the others, their quality, they give you an affordable fuel. To Star Oil, if you are in need of fuel, definitely that is the place to go buying it. And Mama, over reasons, more than 10 reasons why it should be part of your breakfast menu. That's Nido. In Tibribia, that Nkayen is putting that smiles on your table with that creamy goodness, fortified with iron and more value for money. That's Nido. Indeed, whether the 14 gram or 23 gram packs, no. Bribia, that once it's part of the breakfast, no, you will enjoy and enjoy, and it gives you that positive energy for the day. Makai on susa dear back where so shen and so say nay, so wedge me could be a elbow what you dom. I'm waiting me a bay if you radia. Definitely you have to be excited with that news. That's why anytime I talk about Absan, me a very, very happy. Won't say our story matters to them. And in Tomb de Shegua Kwema, between the next 5 to 15 years, you know, Absa mortgage, say, maybe I'd be walking into any Absa, a year, a Jumakun, which a bank, you know, one of the Shegua between the Sikasuno up to 5 million Ghana city. The Absa Simen Kyle, Odia and Sebra, now one in the Untanasi, and that dream home now, one. One of our flexible tailored solutions are on set to make up to 5 million. And within the next 5 to 15 years, no, what you get to back. And these are the interest on it, you know, are fixed. Now, if you never call we, na him kwa, na hima kujina, na hira kusia, and say, this is great news for you. 2026, Absa Culture and beyond, want to say, your story matters to them in the channel. So now you're part of the Absa mortgage system. Na ebwa emani pa ho do na no wori ti misri enwe chinu so no wono koso ka say it doesn't matter the business you find yourself in, whether agri business, whether retail, whether mining, whether hospitality, manufacturing, trade and logistics, are Absa koso ka say Wono Eddie Ayanshe Guakwema. They are partnering you to understand your business and that's going to give you great opportunities and solutions. Indeed, once you want tailored solutions towards working capital, asset, and trade finance, the needed solutions that you want in your business. Indeed, whatever stage your business is, Pacho, talk to an Absa Bank Relationships Manager and Absa Business Banking. Yeah, boy, I'm well free. A, Eddie, I could be no atwaso, sir. Your story really, really matters to a Absa. If you get into the new patriotic parties, so what I'm saying, on the polling station elections and registration and other matters, there seem to be a certain level of confusion. So, a woman, Amanyoma, yeah, a kissing in a kakra. Well, it be the same, come on, and there will still be on the quest to fight that illegality, I friend Galam saying. The effect of Union Musomuye lab technicians on war colibu, what has happened to them, and also San Komono, Ibidi Ewan, and what really is the issue at NHIS in terms of a year for one or I mean, the former Tennessee, Ebra no Krabba Palm Litinum, and then we'll have that conversation.

0: Naposu Naposu Jumedi and make us a Telecell, Connecting Energies, Amen Scientific, Yari Expect, and Franco Trade Enterprise. Phone Papa Pafi, pa one of them, and they can say the NASA and Pofo Jat Nasana.
1: Oh, my honey, I'm an Asante.
0: Naboko, dear.
1: Oh, Yamiadu.
0: Bibian, I'm the Kwanzo.
1: Money show, honey. Yeah.
0: I can't.
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1: Mountain Dew.
2: Enye denya baku mienu miense bi mane de. Enye denya baku mienu miense bi te sebi enkofo edo partner omo pepa se omo so partner. Enti yes. Baku mienu bi de edie bit mesi bu progress ma okay. Abeto mene mi no ka se se ma suma bi deputy general secretary so wonko. Na onkohwe no mere koso ho no na asundwe entime bawo enti so far there by like exercise no e koso smoothly about 95% there me be e koso pa kakra issues ho no ye be try ni aso we ni nyara
3: but that's more than a pass mark but the point is for instance Takwansu aim say lots of challenges ho no say about your attention what are some of the issues o mokan wase ma about your attention
2: sebi e mra ho asem sebi part no the guidelines aba. So be our the guidelines where they are, but 2025 guidelines, you know, guidelines on my hand is very detailed. Actually, I said, will be a the guidelines next one. I don't express it, even your issues of baby. There's a Nepal Hoguma, a two Bubu, and ran up a sort of channel with the cement tears here, because crazy. But then you know, so make tell the CIA consequences are issues about it being tears here in Yano. Ya share regional partner say montrase mon frère omo omo enti omo hwase no na mo montrase no mon kasem ne wo omo wi na ebro so a mon fa mbra national account e pempi adukonti e to bi e de penche penche ne ba say e bi di petition ne ba kura pe ne fo ntra no ya share regional partner say montrase mon frère omo omo enti omo hwase no na mo montrase no mon kasem ne wo omo wi na ebro so a mon fa mbra national account. A PMP at the county to be at the penchy penchy neighbor say, a bit the petition neighbor crime penny phone trash. And then Nani, I did a question go for Bufu, and then go for that sort of the Beko court, not for the Mirabe Shenensa. And then go for that sort of the Beko court, not for the Mirabe Shenensa. And then, you know, first point, a Constituency Executive Committee. Constituency Executive Committee, 19 year car seminar, one found called Regional Steering Committee. As a regional steering committee, it in the canon CC called police station level. No, I said, Omasem could be origin. There's a region in the classic now will be our custom CCT, say, Bea, soon be a baby, be a problem. So
3: I see now, we sound to say we if we sabre we copy in Breben and a movie.
2: Yes, I see it's a movie 16th May. 16th May from 10th to 16th May. SUV police station elections.
3: Most definitely, baby, I should choose to choose. I mobile extension.
2: Baby, I should choose to choose. Boy, I'll cry suspension. Oh, baby, I'll cry depending on the court. Can no man in here never kick him. But officially, the except from 10th to 16th, no, it will subject to baby issues. War.
3: Inclusive your orphaned areas in here.
2: Baby, yeah, Tony, baby, all the police stations across the country.

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1: Area, you call electoral area. Electoral area first na the papa open your finish for bas coordinator. Amendment ya. Ye juma ne di biya beka on see your electoral area executive committee and nipa four abeka electoral area coordinator ti nipa five ye kwa kotwa maswaba.
0: We be by what time number we sa process is
1: Na me ya duma. By September ni atua bani nina evi.
0: September.
1: Yes, ni atua beto national nina evi. Ye shwefe so far bi biya ko smoothly ya by September na na ye internal elections ni ane tima ye evi na debeka eye parliamentary nipe.
0: General, me more call because my own son of schedule is very tight, but we are aware of Casa Abba after my committee Hong Kong. We are aware of the Casa Odo Apija Pija.
1: No, correct, yeah, TB. And I boo also didn't say more about it. And then you indeed member the party rank and file. So, list Abba Bontino is not exhaustive. And just say a real committee. Or standing committees or national council and the national council for constitution and more kind. Set up committees in the Padua Donor Council. Set up committees, for instance, offer the bit is a financer. The Paya Boom and the entire bear 5 But you cannot see say finance committee, Nipa 5 the bear committee. No, then you were the larger membership war. But it could be an OTA, a soon young call for what you could see woman also. Tom Monsha said, the information on the memory, SEC meeting. Now, me boy, 25th May, you may inaugurate the full membership. Oh, and then go for both say, oh, maybe I need you in our class. I'll go for a near Casam moment in our Casal committee. No, because on my only me, I didn't say, there's no way I'll be my finance committee or party, my Koku party and count. There's no way I'll be my finance committee, Timmy Dotter, Steve Namma and count. Oh, my boy.
0: Correct.
1: And see, some of the in the moment, no, and found also we could do it. We could see this at some be our. It can't be a way empty to come. It will be our assembly or paper or what address of the boy at my piano. 25th May, once a year, no question, a boom woman in our war. The best party for say, or many other say, you to know, communicated, will be at home. Now, maybe one end of gate here. Did the only concerns my raising your bones aside on my account was there.
0: So the integration will come with an elaborate AA team members, sir. Ni pebbin so much.
1: Sir, so my doubt now only
0: with the room, what trouble right here. But that's a general secretary, Justin Kodia, or Adom TV, and Nano Pay, Onimina Kosi Insia. Ha! Netty say?
2: Come on, I'm your doom.
0: Now, more MP away.
2: As Antimampon,
0: on the MPO.
2: Oh, Kokwan Prekims upon. Former deputy foreign affairs.
0: Kwaku and Prechum.
2: Kwan Prechums upon, yeah. Cass.
0: If it's a cast.
2: Cass and Kokwan Prechums upon.
0: I'm casting
2: your Cass FM was Antimampon.
0: Oh, on will be a cast.
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2: And to open 106.3 or Mampo and Yardum, a cass.
0: Oh, I see.
2: Oh, may I feel it soon, Tino? Offer news in your day.
0: Balbon Homodin.
2: Not to the level of Ebia.
0: Ebin
2: Mafono, a pet. Unse Mampo New Croquetua, traditionally Mampo and Nestu, Kumasi. Tas Indiana Mount for Shes are level of
0: level
2: development on our Indian Rusa level. No. Or you're not familiar there. But I think he can do better.
0: Did you know the kind
2: of? See, pa, the medical kindness were the deputy minister. And some monumental projects, no? A mampo acquaintance, no?

0: astroturf bebu ye ma bon ye nya bi ho e hadwen what I say kroni ye e kura talent wom e titire frim nti I think say aside the obenya fri aban mo kura with me harness e keka empenfo bi ebom a e betime hunio ma bi a
1: okay meba me ato asanko mo but one of our finest journalist in the country bribia da review in the papers wa han say mse apose fo atro krata bi na krata na ma tro no se no ho kakra ana esese ebusa na ba kumino. So police refute allegations of paper leakage and bribery in promotion examination, and it states that the Ghana Police Service has cited a publication by the Herald newspaper making false allegations of paper leakage and bribery in a recent police promotion examination. The police service wishes to categorically state that these allegations are baseless and without merit. The promotion examination was conducted by the University of Cape Coast, which has a high reputation with proven track record and integrity in administering such examination. The police service takes serious exception to the allegations and urge the public to disregard them. It's signed by Grace Ansa Akrofi. Larry Machin.
2: Yes, me too. So, you have a call.
1: Oh, Nyamia Dom. Bibi Abuko.
2: As a yado as a kakra.
1: Ah, me jitum. Ye kap na ye dry kakra. Yampa. Eh, no kren waka no menim negu asi. Wede yampa ye donam za asa kakra.
2: Asa kakra, sorry. We need to work on it.
1: Of course.
2: Anyway.
1: But what will make the Ghana Police Service ever throw krata with ya bro? Ababa Chobonte, sorry.
2: Well, that's an ambition, yeah, careful. Last week, your trial story be, and it's out of weeks of concern, police, coming from the police, some police officers who sat for promotional exams, no? Pretty, they are supposed to be moving from chief inspectors to assistant superintendent of police.
1: Mm-hmm.
2: And, I mean, one of the issues we got is the paper that they wrote, you know, some of the papers leaked.
1: Mm-hmm.
2: And then others were talking about bribery. That is true. The third one was that the officer who conducted the thing was not supposed to be the one in charge because he had gone on retirement. And people thought, hey, listen, hey, having gone on retirement, you know, let him go. And then he conducted the exams. I mean, certain claims were made about, you know, money's exchanging hands here and there and so on, which is the fourth one and all that. So, I mean, we drew the authorities, having gone on retirement, you know, let him go on. And then he conducted the exams. I mean, certain claims were made about, you know, money's exchanging hands here and there and so on, which is the fourth one and all that. So, I mean, we drew the authorities' attention to some of these reports and also took the authorities' attention to some of these reports and also took them to them.
1: Mm-hmm.
2: You haven't done the investigation.
1: I said, I would draw my attention to the crown.
2: No,
1: I'm going to
2: draw conclusion. They are not interested in it. Another thing is that the statement talked about how they picked. He says, oh, just the leakage. Almost there hasn't been any leakage, and that then quickly jumped behind the University of Cape Coast to say, oh, that is a credible institution. Yes, University of Cape Coast is a credible institution, but there could be leakages from there. Universities the world over. I mean, there's been leakages of exam papers. So it's neither here nor there. They are human institutions, so it could have come from there. But have you investigated? Okay, in there, and they said, listen, I mean, you conducted this thing and then submitted, the investigator conducted it and then submitted the list. If let's say, you are calling this thing falsehood, I mean, let's see what is coming from the investigator, as in the people who passed, and, you know, and make it public so that we all know, say, okay, eventually the office, you know, and make it public so that we all know, say, okay, eventually the office.
1: How well has the police investigated these matters? Raised, you know, for them to draw that conclusion of disregard this thing from coming from somebody. How well? One castle, my

0: Yeah, well, that no, you know, Akwakwa is politicians that friends say you have taped them video, audio, everything, Omwa writing, but then they'll tell you say no, it's doctored. Do you understand?
1: Yeah, that is the
0: kind of situation we live in, you know, now. Investigate the thing. Just investigate it. Investigate the claim.
1: Wow.
0: Investigate the claim, Keke. Don't pick and choose. And, you know, in the statement, they only picked the leakage.
1: The thing
0: goes beyond the leakage. How about the officer who conducted the thing? Was he retired at the time? Why did you keep him? Outside him, nobody else could do the thing. And then, oh my, there's even choose. And, you know, in the statement, they only picked the leakage.
1: The thing
0: goes beyond the leakage. How about the officer who conducted the thing? Was he retired at the time? Why did you keep him? Outside him, nobody else could do the thing. And then, oh my, there's even another point in all this way, in all this controversy. They say, you know, in all this controversy, they say, you know, the primary school week three, now, Wakwako Fan is on Barbetro with BEC. BEC. Okay. But this is not just a colonial competence. These are institutions with conventions, with a certain level of merit. Okay, a certain process to get to the next level of your way. Let's say Lance Corporal.
1: No, baby.
0: Yeah, no, so better way. Exams, maybe.
1: Well, I get you. I get you.
0: Do you get the drift?
1: Now I get you. I get you.
0: I mean, you just don't issue a statement. But, you know, state institutions, almost a journalist, Mwa. Journalists, we are this. Journalists, we are that. But even when the thing is put before them, black and white, they are not ready to look into it.
1: It's because of the kind of system we are building, and until the money issues, because that time it can ask, well, okay, what's wrong with calling the person to assist us in making sure we'll get to the information that you put out there, and all those things?
0: They are not interested. The police officers are, you know, they are listening, and I'm sure that. I'm sure there are a lot of my contacts in there are scandalized at the police administration will issue a statement like this.
1: But Yebeko, but me who story be on a pay me cousin and make body because hey papa we maintain as you. The Herald say PDS names Attorney General and ECG boss
0: PDS
1: as witnesses to 850 million Ghana CD ownership. What does it mean of that?
0: Last week, Honum Baby Ofosu Kwachi issued a statement on his Facebook site. Omwachi, Philip Ayensu, and then Sophia Koko, Justice Kusi Minka Premo, and then one Indian guy be in between that for the way over PDS.
1: Mm-hmm.
0: And they said they had transferred some monies that were at Cal Bank, and those monies belong to ECG, and that the PDS officials were not supposed to transfer it.
1: Mm-hmm.
0: I mean, the PDS story wouldn't have to go back. So then they picked them up. Now, the concern is that when the Philip Ayensu, it was rather Philip Ayensu and then the Indian guy who was arrested. However, there are two lawyers, Sophia Koko and Justice Minka Premo, had gone to the BNI office there to assist them in their investigation as their lawyers. But then they were also picked up and said, oh, you guys are persons of interest to us. And in between that, the fallout is that the Minka Premo law firm issued a statement saying, hey, you know something, this is what happened. The guys had just gone there to be lawyers of these two people, but then they were, detained in the process. But in the statement, they said, sir, listen, you know something, PDS doesn't owe ECG any money. And that the money that was at Cal Bank actually belonged to PDS.

0: And that open information, talk to your attorney general, which is Dr. Dominic Ayeni.
1: Ayeni.
0: Uh-huh. And that Dr. Dominic Ayeni had been lawyer for ECG during the PDS matter under President Akufo-Addo.
1: So it makes it simple. If any information, these two personalities can give it out. Is that correct?
0: Yes, exactly. Go to them. And then didn't end there, but then also pointed at the ECG managing director.
1: Wow. Wow. Wow. Larry, anybody say more? On this PDS matter, one of the journalists already actually paid. You know? So what it means is that, okay, let's all go back to engineer Julius
0: Pekpene.
1: And then get back to Dr. Dominic Akudiningi.
0: Dominic was part of the arbitration. You remember the confusion that happened after the termination of the thing? Mm-hmm, and that Dominic was part of the arbitration process representing ECG.
1: Mm-hmm. So why are we here? Those people are there.
0: Why are we here? Yeah. And then Iyoko that is investigating is underway. It's under Dominic.
1: Hey.
0: So if anything at all, talk to Dominic. Dominic has the facts. He was part of that whole process.
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1: Hey.
0: So if anything at all, talk to Dominic. Dominic has the facts. He was part of that whole process. So he knows the truth. But even if you have issues with Dominic, or you can't get Dominic because Wanda. Even if you have issues with Dominic, or you can't get Dominic because Wanda.
3: Yes, yes. But again, in that same statement, We minka promo my
0: story as the money has been moved around and quickly after now on my way I saw it okay we need to go out there and then
1: Larry editor of this
0: baby. We don't do that.
1: NBC, and we are watching the space. NBC, thank you so much for your time. 42 minutes after it, just one summer, 106.3 FM. Nana, and you enter and come on the show. And you one thing about the MP, no, say, it's difficult, eh?
4: And I can say there's much to be done. And okay. I say,
1: or how many in the second term and the first term?
4: No, in the third term, no way.
1: Third term?
4: In the third term, yeah. The third term, no way.
1: Okay.
4: And say, me sure so be an argument so be kubim. And you know, also work a canoe, yeah.
1: Now you see, Galam say, a good or more legalizing than that.
4: Debbie, Obianko.
1: So, he never from Abetibia.
4: In him, how on be, but say,
1: by the book, Romano,
4: a idea was so mutua. It should be a bigger company, Obitua. A 7 inch chance of Bonnie Bia
1: Emma.
4: So what I say, I am conquer ye, we to Debbie. It's a company backo. Membo Mfa and promote a company with about say Newmont, Young Logo, Bibisa.
1: I'm going to use Momo, Eba indigenous Ghanaians.
4: Eba, say,
1: your mind in a good mice.
4: Kwabna, why not? Say, all capacity, no more.
1: Yeah.
4: What I say?
1: It's a buy home.
4: And me too is a unprofoggy and more capacity, say, meet me true. Let me tune the quampa.
1: So, and how say, by embran a quans?
4: Oh, yes, Ed, then Japadian and Yanko Pondia Chay. What I say? Ye too good, do ye too good, do Kenya de Bonio. Australia nominee, South Africa nominee, dear. Even Ghana has a good two shots, he's saying, yenne. I feel na you two numerous yen coin beer specie two. And if you ask me beer, opus or yen, coin beer, so kekeno.
1: Coin beer,
4: the halba. Journalism, yea,
1: we are no coin beer,
4: among four two gum nomian, no coin beer, so keka. Ne say, Juman. What I say? Ha, and see, Sebe ne quanson quadia. Minum yun in a binyason faso, many power, no so yen, or yan and faso.
1: Okay,
4: and could say in so. And they are dear Bakwa, Unimse, Esigalam say, Saint Sugalam say, Saint Su, but I do my Kamaha. Your root construction is Saint Supa.
1: My root construction.
4: Oh, yes. Engineers say, Oh, Kruman, say no. Partially, no, see, blame warm. Because in Sukasia be at the Krume piano, ya yakwine, Eddie drains, a director, a cotton soon. There's him say,

0: be fi ni ade nam ye gates mu ntie kwa na kwa kugum
1: ye nko se ba awdo e pio do bokra
0: te me daily guide on pay na enra so ye ho man fo mu ma mi mu eh yes e be celebrity ma me no mother day bash we wait
1: yeah
0: yeah sada no kwa
1: sada no
0: se
1: enra what I witness was kwadami and say omo ma me kabo mu after 12 years 8 years no no ma me nkasa
0: de nyame ase
1: no no
0: se afide nyame aka o makoma
1: yes,
0: no matter what
1: yes yes yes
0: o ma me
1: yeah
0: onyenyenyenyenye crowd o to de yem
1: yeah yeah yeah
0: and me nims what did yam anabro so da
1: say the
0: what did guys want me up
1: what it it o
0: yes tade no aye na sa for 9 months and tenye easy ti no matter what o ma me de eya woni nku no na wo post ma me na obisa on say me ma me wadi di. How many times kwa no timidi di?
1: Mhm.
0: Ebre be no timidi na kono de. Mhm. Questions also be say onye ni photo na dia beto social media. Obu okura ni ma me photo ni just okoku tinya
1: sa no nya ba kubi.
0: Mhm. Ni nyina no e kode ma mo.
1: Right.
0: Daily guide anopai o say think tanks commend MPP's policy committees. Eno no e wo mi so ni eye ye nua be ma Justin Frimpong kudia. Na on so o say ko.
1: Jim Pampe.
0: Obesa ko bi
1: ejuma pampe
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1: ejuma power be
0: ene die en
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0: team o da bi se mi bi sa wo na wo yi anu ma no se se wo jina na na mu yi anu ma na o si ejuma power be na mse ene die en
1: ene yi na yehwe
0: ah okay
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0: sa aye empenifo be bi se amfo na chere nto aso na
1: amfo e be chere nto aso
0: na yeye amfo e oh my, ne kwame na santi. Kwame na nyumne dia ata bubu se vivi ona. Iti was it think tanks a hodo bi.
1: Yeah.
0: Anye pani a yabo din wa hanum say amongst the think tanks no. Eye CDD for e pani baako.
1: Okay.
0: Ura John Osai Kwapon.
1: Mhm.
0: E say oyɛ a fellow at the Center for Democratic Development CDD. And what chese and the politics, you know, a free mere rhetorics. I was a upper video cool. I would do a bit say now, omo any amount for dinkomo ama and nam so omo hunu the echoes were from the more general so the Aisha policies, you know. But openi mini minim says I didn't have for fra. Ah, okay, say a oman penny dada, nana dunko kufa, or the bed 2 years you're listening to those times before 2016. Or nanti Ghana hen yina ti obi a problem. Uti obi a problem. President John Dramani Mahama. Well nanti krom hen ti obi a problem. 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But problem bi e wo krom bi a ne mpanimfo ne pesi di o man so no. O my meet makacho so muni mu tu kata wani onko listening to bia onti committee
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0: use document on a person odi ade hye mu utimi de koto ye chi no abo enter next piece abe da ona de asho
1: the education
0: education
1: okay
0: because yeah Pascal yeah had remember na he go feels for so over the weekend now fear that
1: yeah
0: and I'm Dominic Siebo a so adom cry kokovai severance packages are omo dey emma omo dwumaefo
1: okay
0: hun say the come yes the agia ne omi o
1: yeah
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1: yeah you know
0: maybe a yesi yakoro omo ho abo omo adeja chese
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0: ma an si so jafo ni kudi se adwuma no
1: e ni Ghana
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1: ya
0: no yeah asem kesi a
1: e si ne ya na
0: oh enye ne wo he ye ne wo de bokra time yi I say, a crubby and a de a dear or so.
1: A dear man, baza.
0: Yes, galam sin sense me, almost say, some rubber company be a concession be a honor, a for trogumna, omudi galano, and so ya forno, a cucrunum. Name say resistance, kakrebi a buyer, no more coin, almost a baby. It's our prison on buyer, and ya brantier, dear wookroom beyond the fire, see drubbin, nafia tears in man so. 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
2: Say, Sabay no bring you more dancing, no, or man in central for coho. Emma, I mean, in a two home, excellent central for no. I to say, a banner be a piano to whom. I mean, minimum soya in the paco cordia. Mr. Cocordia, but damu jamu. 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Mr. Cocordia, but damu jamu. Auntie. Dead a bread. I never money be dead a bread. I never money be. I'm not saying.
3: A better workers as we did. It's my overpaid to man of
2: pay. I'm going to answer
3: the whole conversation. Semen cosnet an opportunity to papa penny movie.
2: Name the greatness of King. We need the power to the greatness of King because Minya shows a movie. Oh, drink of all, come on. We be an origin, was that?
3: Now, no damn, let's say, in here, a year, in any war, a year, love for me, shrive for me, and corner.
2: Kofijima, I say so, Lawson.
3: Said, maybe you free band the Macazé, now they know. Now, what culture, meme brew.
2: Oh, no, I cross. I is serious. We say, if you ask a time, Bema.
3: Okay, Yama Waka.
2: If you ask a time, Bema. Ebeto ma se karoti we free ni tisu kosi ni nansi nyina yakon ma.
3: Ma menchi ane, ma menchi.
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3: For times she.
2: The Ghanaian Times the Obokata no. Provision of affordable housing. President Mahama unveils 3 billion housing fund, cut short for 1,000 unit green city housing project.
3: Sad Diana, you know, I'm a Samman. I could say, there are some good travel. I was a homage. I know. Hey, wouldn't you say that
2: yesterday, you must ask? No,
3: there be an anonymous.
2: No, I said you must ask. I'm a Sassan yesterday, that trap was in fine yesterday.
3: Local contractors, baby.
2: Oh, yeah. Oh, it's on my a coin be a tune. Put me firm one more, Saba be see when him say. Oh, containers near the omnicusio in others. Is you? I'm not
3: saying,
2: hey, you're a lumber, you know. Ya, bro, oh,
3: or do for fraud. Navy,
2: but your mom pie say we a bebem.
3: Well, we have a
2: 90,000 units.
3: And then STS on bedding.
2: Colonel is the one who is annoying.
3: No,
2: I don't want to be a woman for you, Anna.
3: Private secretary to the AU, Adam say, Calisto.
2: Sagle Median is empty and same free home.
3: Debbie Gusway,
2: whom himself or my penda dark for Eddie and Crapton, I am completing in Nina. Kumase,
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2: Pense ombesi omdisheni na Ghana forso so hunze buzafo no atoto omni omeye dia yeso ba be support. 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
0: IGP ninsa body no mo born kane abefu ne dawo 20,000 Ghana Police Service. 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

0: Hey, you see, if I step on toes, I apologize. 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Me kwa mbonyum sa. Me brain too. Great song. Ono nya overall no.
1: Yeah, artist of the year two time.
0: Hey. Did you medical just say you come and come on your
1: Oh, not, but there was a fight. Like,
0: I see.
1: Yeah, he put up a fight. When are five, when are four.
0: Medical.
1: Oh, my idea.
0: Oh, a great guy.
1: Oh, my idea. But, oh, my, yeah, organizing awards you for 27 years.
0: Mm-hmm.
1: Your timing. And
0: your papa. Everyone comes from the chassis. Your
1: pong awards you 3 a.m. Almost 4 a.m.
0: Now, don't come from the chassis no pong time.
1: Oh my, when ever but na me red carpet ni me ka me kwa ki yen yai.
0: Hey, red carpet.
1: There's nothing nice about it.
0: But this an ninja
1: room. Ah, eja be.
0: Red carpet this an ninja.
1: Oh. Bra YouTube na be.
0: Eh red carpet na mo ko fa guy bi an address eh you know oba e no. Ana ye nua baba kon so asa chichi di oba no as ye bi ya na be. Very nice eh you.
1: Well, very nice day. Everything could have been lovely. But I'm just another
0: guy. Obsessed to my morals. Oh my goodness.
1: Yeah, they say. Time I obey music awards. In Nigeria for so
0: yeah.
1: AMBC. Now I will share on my red carpet, you know, on my time. Yeah, quite on my questions. Now they be say on red carpet. So now buy a hand on pan on my end.
0: Red carpet is your bed. Oh, eh, then I'm lazy.
1: Just say minimum. Say say I done an interview. Just say basabi. Oh, she enter. Oh, she am a kwame atadie. She.
0: Oh, she illegal mining. Galam C. Ochame Kwame. Also,
1: yeah, yeah, KMG.
0: KMG. So atadi o kose koe. Na the mo mu baako na na.
1: Baako ba.
0: Mama e fobi no. Na efe kwa. Amu de ya kute. Na me believe you.

0: my
1: the
0: goodness.
1: Issue of sound.
0: Yeah, a problem. They be afraid, man. When I make it, bro, YouTube and when I make it, they will back with you. You are money call.
1: Asante wa mwana.
0: There be back with you. Are money buyer. But show what is out there. We are fighting illegal mining. In Shona, face Niguma. Hey, hey, when you want, hey, KMG. Hey, Dominizu. Wow, KMG. Wow.
1: Oh my,
0: red carpet.
1: There's nothing nice on our red carpet, to be honest with you.
0: Really?
1: Near spending 4 hours.
0: Wow.
1: 4 hours. Hey, then.
0: Wow. Red carpet. I see.
1: Ah, so when we see the end, I'm sure I tell you, no, I'm not going to start the awards.
0: Wait.
1: Ah, what's your picture of Ophia? No, I post it.
0: Good. Illegal mining, good.
1: I heard it.
0: And what's your name? When I make it of the day, no, when I fire. Are you aware of fire?
1: Say, hey, Bema.
0: How many years? Or your bar or there,
1: Bema?
0: Ah,
1: hey, Bema.
0: Ah, na Dominic came here.
1: No, no, where are
0: no, two are coming, man. Of course, please, I'm going to be here. There will be a car.
1: No, to them buying because hey, the sound, the red, everything. I was almost at
0: 27
1: years, and we are still doing this.
0: Now, when you

0: Che, last minute air performing. There was no synchronizing. Che say,
1: Bibi Anfa.
0: Na kwa phone no mobile no, ade.
1: Anko yi. 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
4: Awaje akwaba malaria ne twen waso
5: hey
4: enya grow unia fever meti payment
5: hey.
4: Na me fe mentumi didi
5: hey
4: just a mian pa me fufu kra na ya asem o
5: hey
4: wo pa na ufufu
5: eh
4: ne mo me gidi se omo ye o test ansa na omo ma malaria grow no ho
5: oh ane me ye en asie nkoma mala tu e tu malaria na si one time
4: sharp awaje we dey train gene so o madam bi sa wase o se o jima bebre ma o
5: oni ha okra ahode wo ho
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2: 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Yeah.

Deputy Regional Minister, Greater Accra, National Organizer. Oh, look at him. Oh, my fuck, I say. Oh, how many power? Look at him. Now, maybe I'm.

0: one here. Anthony Nipenu. Over Greater Accra is all control affairs will be here today, Deputy Greater Accra Chamber. Nana Mubu no man confused to say. What's happening? Domia brand name, but could be on BC. That's a demolition. What's going on? Are they?
1: Demolition, Ben.
0: Bebre, I'm way over.
1: No way for.
0: Oh, so,
1: what
0: would you say? Demolish me, be
1: a demolition, be
0: Ramsey, a name, that's a phone.
1: Who's here then? Who's here? Who's here?
0: Who's Ramsey, a honor.
1: Ramsey, a day.
0: Say, hold a buffer, baby, any
1: question. Any party, Nabia?
0: There be any party. Auntie. Tibu.
1: Send the yes, send the party. To now, honor, send the party. That's as if you are said the Bonibia anymore.
0: And Bacubus, no, the Bremen. No, I'm saying my mom enough notice here before. I'm saying maybe you know this, but my mom.
1: Where far?
0: I think I will have to check it and draw. Are you a bit brave one? Now, Papa, I'm going to say
1: La Paz. Kwa
0: La Paz. Yes, yes, yes.
1: When
0: yes.
1: I say, oh my, I'm going to say Uti Highway. So,
0: I'm the red markings.
1: Be now, say we don't walk. Say yeah, can my car be a tree
0: from
1: the
0: woods?
1: And it's a movie on. It's a danger zone. We didn't hear Bonnie Bia. Yes, your moon Instagram
0: managing us, then you is you.
1: And then I say, human being, what should I do? KB tree, and when I began saying, I buy a shahine and a nipper baby say, yeah, open one would be an idiot. Bet you don't sacrifice your life, anything can happen, especially in the era of hydraulic.
0: Very, very true.
1: Tracks, yeah,
0: we may come and draw attention. I say, honey, I know who be there, you bring your problem.
1: It's long overdue, and more people are still joining. You see, so a risk area.
0: But it's not an easy exercise for more.
1: Oh yeah, so you must say no. Unyan easy. Nipa ntiasiye. Before say ne atu abana yeyi anudriani. But at the end of the day, oh, now we say the si wo koko mochi hey a day
0: juri kuye no.
1: Eli anka nipa komu se ko yi anka be dan ni public news and abada eni I get him. So and several of those buildings are all over eyinyina ehun every day udu adenta school junction eko asalibotwe e dan bi tintintin hu e dan no ni yeah hu e dan ni insane ni
0: na e sha se ka won se no mo ja I see your service ni o be no so e risk you
1: e yeah risk angasa na e da ho no na no mi fo mo se nkrofu. I think there is a national security report on it to be brought down, but I think they are trying to find the owners and try to sit with them.
0: But even ways and means you crash your money be jure go affected.
1: Way naturally, no, or you just pull up everybody around the way you detonate it. One night, you detonate
0: it. Brahma, sir.
1: Bafem, sir, yo. Where you doze and same crah. Saturday, no one. Minim, I drank of one with me, senior, maybe more. Ever chrome her. So, several others who call.
0: But again, why do we allow, maybe that that's the question. Why do we allow, say, maybe developer to that point, you know, then we come back as online to say,
1: yeah, you know, whom you know, yeah, and did.
0: Are
1: we? That's a real. Oh, Minia, Madame Fu, oh, am I sorry, but oh, yeah, me this year, me see. So we tie the hands of state. Stakeholders or when some implementing law no oh the NG kakre in a geno ne UN the UN and then brimas
0: you and abiduhano
1: and then they do hano. Tienina we are all complicit. I am part of Bahini, you are part. Everybody nyama be bray see they buy attention. We step in and say, oh, OMC, and at the end of the day, it becomes the crisis back and so now you know I train and now we in a year with body you might be brave you see they buy attention we step in and say oh OMC and at the end of the day it becomes the crisis back and so now you know I train and now we in a year with and now you in a year
0: very boring
1: and now we in a year with and now you in a year
0: very boring
1: say

0: and now be yet na ubenya only one term is better than
1: a bet jegum ever say
0: jegum now to na hone yo yudum yud yudum or china a torrentim case sisia and sana like I say na yeah any day
1: hmm hmm
2: hmm hmm
1: is that one about Cordia?
2: Moko Pad, that's the same.
1: Oh, well, 2476 here. And the name Quasu Dibia.
2: Ah, yeah, Chiano, Michia, Mida Machia Cranank and Ram, but I'm quite sure you need be, but
1: yeah,
2: you could do Kumasina or Zami Rashiba. Because we also weekend to call a wedding.
1: Okay.
2: Zanamu Kumasi, Jamie, you send me quite sure you need be, but meant because this is that same day now on Diddy Bed, then I miss my papa. And now Sassy, I walk for
1: taking it. Yes, yes, yes.
2: And also the Dawuda. The same day.
1: Wow.
2: Yes, they are both born on the same day. In Omdi birthday.
1: Wow. What a beautiful.
2: As well. Let us say.
1: Ah, congratulations, so.
2: Let us say.
1: Co-chair, you make it all.
2: There be.
1: Asudi da usu.
2: Asudi kesiya. Na sema chair manifesto committee.
1: But what any braba? Oh, baby, I do a cool raise any braba because who bra? Ope so obeji to me ya. I say if we move said anything we say. Anti when is swadi who are be boa. Na enye adwuma ketwa
2: but adwuma no se e ade a ye wum dada e adwuma ye ye wum dada enti no enya ade bi a ye de wabam na okaso me am na my day to day for the last 25 years this is what I do every day enti no is a sector menyini wum enti I really have a good 360 of that sector enti no enya feina o ya se e bi akota me ko eyi ada sector bia mean your conference center, then I need to now bend the midnight candle to now make sure say I bring myself up to speed. But energy there, I think day to day for the last 25 years, I'm very confident. You know, there's a pool of people. There's about over 30 to 35 people in the committee to brainstorm. Yes, it's a very elaborate program to brainstorm and your manifesto, no, we'll review it. You may be as so relevant, you know, we'll maintain it for the next election.
1: So, what are we seeking to achieve? When, if I say we are more now, more yet, man, part number seven, then
2: on say, as a party in opposition, no, in your no more, more bemo, no, and you'll be bro, more ya, abia, and coquem. My more example, and go for a dying or mobu. Stores are almost saying no, or be all one crying chain,

0: kwanche wo pam no, all these things. Timemufo would also want to know the other option, right? Because it affects no. Any NDC aba or can reset or buy or yeah the fofro. ABA MPP sube cancel fofro, but they also need to know what are the options. Criticizing is not also need to know what are the options. Criticizing is not will be the party's position on the matter. And if we are in government, this is what we will do otherwise. Now a jai sa individuals in the park
1: for instance yaka Ramsia site demolition exercise now. Your issue here is that it's not the usual politicking and then accusations and
0: no, it shouldn't be. It shouldn't be.
1: Let's look at the good of the country.
0: Let's look at the good. I'm saying, individuals in the park,
1: for instance, yaka Ramsia site demolition exercise now. Your issue here is that it's not the usual politicking and then accusations and
0: no, it shouldn't be. It shouldn't be.
1: Let's look at the good of the country.
0: Let's look at the good. I'm saying, it will be up to the committee. To look at what is NDC to good, I'm saying it will be up to the committee to look at what is NDC to individuals make a can simbia
1: any party
0: any party jnaye. I say it, you know, good communication and also no say the beya yinina between the anua kukrum na yakasa same way the yinina yedi and sasha say so ye ba bemuna a few moments later no enye an individual a few moments later. A party, no, a few moments later, and to you being a kind, yeah, and a no, well to me, and
1: you be
0: a party position, and that's very important. It will help to build a bit. Boy, my age, you may be so. I'm because the overall good media is that Ghana will move forward. That's the most important thing.
1: So, in our resetting agenda, in our quest to reset under His Excellency John Dramani Mahama, some of the issues our face, spillovers need be out say and follow under because now we are dealing with party. Then we deal with individuals. So some of the spillovers are back under reset. The explanation, the interpretation they gave to us in relation to the reset agenda. No, are they still on course in terms of every most of the sectors?
0: Oh, there be and them say. NDC for Nigeria to say, Oko comes when I say you were 2 years, you were 4 years, only 4 years. Waba, 1 year, 1 year, five months. T 1 year, 5 months, no, is 17 months. Main, yes, me. Next month, na June, aba, NGB, and Afiaso, then Fimi, you know.
1: Into 4 years, anyhow.
0: 4 years, anyhow, Debbie.
1: And how the reset is.
0: And how the reset. Into, I think, say, the reset in India, Oma abandoned. I think they know. Say, you may be bringing home cars on my reset, you know. Because our reset here is your first day in film, you know.
1: Into 4 years, anyhow.
0: 4 years, anyhow, Debbie.
1: And how the reset is.
0: And how the reset. Into, I think, say, the reset in India, Oma abandoned. I think they know. Say, you may be bringing home cars on my reset, you know. Because our reset here is your first day in the office, is when you press the
1: it
0: reset.
1: It should be felt.
0: It's first day in the office. Is when you press the
1: it
0: reset.
1: It should be felt.
0: It's for Akwaye party position. Omo yes I didn't we are then nipa bi sube jawo minister to ho akwako conteste flag bearer. The party will now abino led by His Excellency John Dramani Mahama will have to look at his new structure and see say obey new appointments to vacancies are aba. Still we have a country where you need Minister of Defence, you need Minister of Environment.
1: Compare that acting capacity.
0: No. I think it's the
1: they
0: minister.
1: Are too sensitive
0: the minister of defense is too sensitive to add it for effectively say we with me here alongside
1: your finance.
0: Finance ministry. The defense our kind of home. Where I say the finance ministry. No, master. You want to now I started defense a couple of years. So, and you know, ineffectiveness is definitely in there. You know, I'm a deputy. You know, and I don't know how they're handling it. But I don't know your master. But in going forward, you no. Know, more effective governance of 1 year, 12 months. The other months now, Kano, will be interrupted with campaigning, lame duck period. Because when they elect a new flag bearer, the president will go through a lame duck period. Because Wono, we are president, but you'll be a share past you. But what I say, everybody's.

0: because a future ni ehwe nipano the allegiance now is with the new candidate who is going to be hopefully contest to be president. Iti they have a challenge, but recently I think say they've given up on it. And you may be on my year, and these committees will come out with positions on it. Will be some of the intro muchachregan and for about the 133
1: 24-hour economy. But they are building markets.
0: Economy.
1: They've started activating some 24-hour setups.
0: Night marketer. And no, it's not the 24-hour economy. But you're catching this before, say, you cannot do a policy to enforce 24-hour economy. A private sector, and I be identify the need, the demand, and obey a jumana juana on your jumana ju. And they usu, and you'll be a catch usu for someone your jumana ju. And you'll be a catch the bantama for someone your jumana ju. So, obio your jumana ju, and nebiano, it is driven by a need and a want and a necessity. Companies on your 24-hour Nestle, Unilever, all these big companies, no, or more orders are or running only 4 hours are only meeting the order. 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And a ma ubi here 24-hour. Ubet me see market. Yes, that's fine, but that market no doesn't mean say nipana or tonwa there no. If there is no need for somebody to come and buy banchi and ajua, if there is no need for somebody to come and buy banchi and ajua, advert what TV soon they say, oh, how do we solve unemployment? Unemployment to be solved. One job, my girl, be Mrs. Agadem, you friend of Mansa. On a crack it will be on money, yes, I advert, you know, yes, friend of Mansa. No, sorry, no, a casa, na class in your bones, papa, why are there one job, three people, three shifts? And no number blue nation share. Brofubio Mekaka Hubiana, I think, say, is just trying to explain away the inefficiency to. Implement BBI catch room so omun to minye. Second one is MP Minya Edoji Ebeka Simbi. Or say omu be automati na filling stations aye jumanajo. And I'm say, hey bro, na asama okay ye e defiti mo promise amode mama buno. Because ube ye automation anajo. Na machine nebebu petrol and ajudia. And then now in Babuna Magas and Momo manager, a Jumana journal, a way him for. I dare about quiet as I'm sharing more electricity, I'm promising you know. Say they will give affordable electricity to people working at night. Mm-hmm. Okay. Mm-hmm. It's part of the.
1: Yeah.
0: Yes.
1: Yeah, the explanation went like that.
0: Yes.
1: Say, you need to be
0: able to be Jumana, you be more affordable. Thank you. And also, yeah, train. In trouble, they almost somebody poor. I think, say, I just think they should raise their hand up and admit, say, it was not a thought.
1: But yes, conversation a bit strange because if you go through what the NDC stands for and Conjo to stand for in terms of 24-hour economy now, the NDC's 24-hour economy is a flagship policy designed to transform Ghana into a 24-hour, 3-shift, 8 hours each working system to boost productivity, create jobs, and foster import substitution, export-led growth. Key sectors include agro-processing, manufacturing, security, and public service. And they talk about the implementation. They say the companies and public institutions will be encouraged to adopt the three 8-hour shifts to run round the clock, enhancing efficiency and maximizing outputs. And then it comes with the government will create an enabling environment through incentives, including tax incentives for participating businesses, improve security and stable electricity supply. The initiative focuses on, but is not limited to, 24-hour agro-processing, manufacturing, the pharmaceutical industry, and public service, example, clearing goods at ports, passport acquisition, and land registration. With these three, here and so far, if you pay attention, it's been done. The issue about clearing goods at ports, passport acquisition, and land registration is running 247.

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1: Mountain Dew!
2: Almost 24-hour policy document now. Mm. They go on to say, though the 24-hour economy may bring up issues of night work and all that, 24-hour plus economy, they call parliament, you know, or owns that document, you know. They go on to say, 24-hour economy, 24-hour plus economy, you know, does not necessarily mean, sadie na omo kaso me, you know. Here's that document, you know.
3: Oh, really?
2: Oh, yes. I'm trying to look for it. I will tell you the paragraph where it says that. The one Gusitano chaired.
3: Yeah,
2: that document. Chaired, yes, the 24-hour plus economy document. They go on to say, though the 24-hour economy will bring up memories of all that thing, the whereby there will be night shift and all, it is not necessarily that. So the confusion is, you are saying, we now be your opposition. Oba be muno, o 24-hour policy document, you know, says, not necessarily.
3: Mikwenu, what has changed? Is there a change? Because I know we are still on course in implementing the 24-hour. Has there been
4: fruit in the dry?
3: I mean,
4: frankly speaking, Abana Iraja Mama Danono is very focused, determined to achieve the mandate for the 4 years I gonna for the man. Bibi odi ni esusu bi ano eda na kwa mu yeah expertise yen yan mo MPP no on be boy abaso o bibi mu because amanyo sem ni eh na opetumia uko bo opponent su bebrea se gana for enya gidi o mu nti bibi a ye di esi kwan mu ayeye no like omu hu ye omu nti ye. First and foremost, we bet me achieve a 24-hour economic driver. Ese unya fundamentals of the economic drive no setting, and I think say oman penyini na pan for no edu pempen so amun say o ya honding say ye di peja ye sikasem eni ye dwade no omo edu honum niama we ne be ma ankrankro erishim obi a person o ye investment o man no mu a ese otimi mu say o man no sikasem tutu ye at the same or money GDA investment drive no at the same and so no bit me any GDA akwaji busia say me the share bibi moa me the running
3: a whole concentration.
4: Yes, of course, the fundamentals that drives the economic investment
3: environment,
4: say environment, you know. Secondly, your security, your security system at the same say who drive who investment and ajua who bambo who to say all these things are on course to be able to set the ground firm. Now we are a police for be quite say omope officers into academy. Oh yeah, yes, almost 700 slot. Many people call trades and 7,000. Are you getting me?
3: 7,000.
4: It tells you say we need to expand up space because say who deploy security force and address money only lower ranks. Are you getting me? Oman Penny say okay, you say muka top point then AF 53, but me matisse nipa about 300 be ever between 50 and 53. Mufa munka hu. So 1,000 people are going to academy. All these things are benchmarks. Again, nipe here enyina mahondia odibedi juma any issue. We call the investment in all these sectors are massive so that we can achieve that lower tariff in the night. Ain't he for me? Nia me can say, Oman Penini na Panfono, Ghana for Empire Bono Muhia. Say, Jume Dia Omidiso Munisuno, Ombe set is our foundation solid 24-hour economy and yet a day event.
3: But he talks about time and woe.
4: I'm saying, actually. Obeying himself, only the 4 years. Yes, Edema, I'm paying. Call it 24-hour economy. And yet a day event.
3: But he talks about time and woe.
4: I'm saying, actually, no.

0: And I do not watch it. And I do not watch it. Obeying himself only 4 years, yes, Edema, I'm paying. Odin Juma Eko Sini fourth term, ni fourth year, ne suenia, San Ebe Genas Om di Befia, ne suenia, San Ebe Genas Om di Befia.
1: Excuse me,
0: anyone. It is for me, Nimu Arishim, and Sasuna Gana Fuenya GD, because Anamona ye tunu, enya namokitua. 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It was not something ebetimi nihon. It is for me, Nimu Arishim, and Sasuna Gana Fuenya GD, because Anamona ye tunu, enya namokitua. 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It was not something ebetimi just put to prove, say, ye the way so idea. It's
1: to
0: like
1: Ghana protities and Tiamamu.
0: Say, ye the way so idea. It's
1: to
0: like
1: Ghana protities and Tiamamu.
0: How we need you are how in this country. We were rated in 2020.
1: I was not the best. But if you say
0: junk states,
1: it was not.
0: Nairi 2 dia, and I see
1: minus. I'm co-investing.
0: And on the ECA, the ECA economic rating. You're rated C minus. Where you cannot even go to the traditional to.
1: So the figures are good this time round. Does it mean that
0: it is reflecting your life? Omahini, your life is not the same.
1: Are we sure about that?
0: You are asking me, say, are you sure? How much do you buy a bag of rice today? How much do you buy oil? How much do you buy fuel today? Me see, farm una utogu kamun utona here ne. Uto 1,000 Ghana bibia ulevu do
1: no piana kuduno
0: na. Before net, it is not a savings in your pocket. Are you getting me?
1: It looks good.
0: It looks better. Good, better, best. So we are driving to best. Because you are going to pay yourself some high and low spending. Are you getting me? And then, Sikadu do a mutregu or menu. Ah, yeah, first one. My inflation, unstable. And then Bank of Ghana chair say ya mopi ah stability in tea ukite sika wa na montu wa going to ebefe. I get me. Aside that, you know, there are other things that make other areas that reflect good in the life of the people is to make sure that ukita dika krebia bit me nya. Ono so na no eduani ai gati mi enye se aban kwa nebe ma obi ejuma na safaka se eye private sector driven to have 24 hour going na se private sector no entimi bobusia pa obobusia onya proper ratings se nisika no bejina onya nyina ma honde pa onya the fundamentals of even a good road 24 hour going. Na se private sector no entimi bobusia pa. Obobusia onya proper ratings. Se nisika no bejina onya nyina ma honde pa. Onya the fundamentals of even a good road to bring the product from wherever to the marketer. Where is it today? East West marketer. Where is it today? Is wetter. I get it because they are seeing good growth in the government performance in giving enabling environment. Ko Afram Prince, they could share the number of agriculture investors because of a juma or my pay they seen and say a baby Afram num say omon be co into agro cultivation ye be nyan so that downstream will have the agro processes. And for me, we are focused.
1: Okay.
0: We won't distract ourselves because say yebe we see time. I educate you and they will continue to drag our feet. Are you getting me? Near you when you say umber two I am Piako press conference. No more two gum pum. You're from some betinasi Dr. Baumia Nakai said, Amanu, Amanu.

0: Amano, honest, Amano, a debate, no me Jani. Nanu, Nanu, oh, Nanu, Ira, could you upon Kruma, of course I be Brasibi. Kotugu Mupoto about Bank of Ghana auditor report.
1: Kotugu says,
0: the press conference of your auntie,
2: not to say.
0: Yes, but Tinasi will figure any figure any name, Amano, Amano,
1: we Jani. Only wine,
0: no Asuma.
1: Bank of Ghana for the documents are better. Why na mufu se do upon Kruman and inquire side debate? Why?
0: Your friend, one.
1: Why na?
0: Who are you to? Why are you?
1: I am more canoe.
0: I asked you to
1: me, but your Bank of Ghana.
0: Oh, what are you talking about?
1: Does Samij if you work for Bank of Ghana?
0: He holds one of the sensitive.
1: Does he work for Bank of Ghana?
0: You are alleging that
1: no. Does Sammy Jemfi work for Bank of Ghana?
0: Oh, what are you talking about?
1: Does Sammy Jemfi work for Bank of Ghana?
0: He holds one of the sensitive.
1: Does he work for Bank of Ghana?
0: You are alleging that
1: no. Does Sammy Jemfi work for Bank of Ghana?
0: That we lost.
1: Yes.
0: Have you not said
1: no?
0: It? But
1: no. Gold ball.
0: Let me show you, Juma.
1: Bro. Let's
0: go.
1: Gold ball.
0: Let me show you, Juma.
1: Bro. Let's
0: now who? Udi ekebi ekahu eyeno, which is a total loss, which you are not claiming is a total loss. But who claim is ene kaya boss say? Enti wu dispute KPMG. Na niyau kana enyenukre. Has he come to admit say he had it wrong? And again, you are adding a gold board supposed loss to a kana. Now what community say 44 point something. Your accounting, sir. And I just said, auditor report is auditor report. We won't mean from two figures, no? Now, what do I ampia? Continuous in any amount of
1: money. Very simple. NDC for any more Bank of Ghana. Sammy Jemfi, any more Bank of Ghana. In fact, Parliament, the House of Records, ASA, Omu Yen Shishemu into Gold Board. Gold Board, Embra, Emmetnasi. Now, Omani Parliament in Dinkuntaho, now a speaker, Emma Parliament, Quine, now Parliamentary Committee, and shame into Gold Board.
2: What's
1: it, Debbie? Upon Kruma, or ye Massibi Genio, on ye journalist, upon Kruma, and ye Kujupuku. If Sammy Jemfi wants to debate Kujupuku, maybe me Shiano any day, on Friday in Imbra, I'll come to Adoma FM, any station of his choosing, I'll come. But Pon Kruma dear, or ye embrace begin. Opesa would depend, Opesa would def, Opesa on your Pon Kruma a year Juma. Go to Parliament. And the opportunity was given. Say, Speaker, Muma yen shisha gold board mu. Bra, come and be under oath. Na yen yen komono. Oh, very simple. Look, NDC for no, omo pese de bia no, omo kahwe. Before Bank of Ghana didn't report by na MPB akwa ye press conference pronouncing 15 billion as a loss, 15.6 billion. The MPP minority, super minority with the intellectuals, ya church Ghana for asem ni musa mobiagia to muse loss na Bank of Eka Bank of Ghana boy year for 2025 no. Enye 15, enye 33. 34, almost 35.
0: Is that what is in the KPMG report?
1: Forget, hold on. Loss na Bank of Eka Bank of Ghana boy year for 2025. No, enye 19, enye 15, enye 33, 34, almost 35.
0: Is that what is in the KPMG report?
1: Forget, hold on.
0: It's
1: in that report. Yes, it's in the report.
3: Bank of Ghana by a CBG for Simi Kajos, Bobodia Nafi, Unum Bidi said, Gana, Bibianco Kamakama and Fama. From was 0302216000. Now, Masaka say, Asempa FM, UCL Funding, by a CBG for Simi Kajos, Bobodia Nafi,

Somebody said that now, Bibianco Kamakama and Fabam. From 0302216000. 0302216000. Now, Masa Kao say, Asempa FM, UCL Funding, National 30th of a year, this very month, at the Meshisha show, T Havana, NT Shannon show, Community 9, Nay Kudijuma, Nasco Fosia say, Soccer bed for us, as it did a year. She told us, as a kiss condom, strawberry, and I feel tea Havana. And so, as you are so constant, because I cry, Geisha Sugusu Kao said, one mother's day, we and I was to say, what you bring our hand waiting. I mean, I mentioned we are here to serve you, but have a positive day and a great week. Bye bye.

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0: Yes. 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
1: But who a branty beer make us say and I've been more kinda kakra. 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
6: Yeah, how you doing, sweetheart? 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

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And no, Mother's Day, a corso. Mother's Day, a corso. Creation be a share so. Na would him say commercial departments are who do one work Ghana, embassies are who do one work Ghana, has say. Adia Bakwa. We are every Ghanaian business owner. Now, what time can I out here? Please, mention home from free home. Ebi and I will be crowd for fun. You're my old Germany. But I'm going to be first any panel and show on Saturday. So, what they do is they promote Ghana business and it's our own mind a business. And you're a Canadian. Canada for the whole, you America for the whole. They say, tell me to be first any panel and show on Saturday. So, what they do is they promote Ghana business and it's our own mind a business. And you're a Canadian, Canada for the whole, you're America.

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Present William Shambin so a tua. A yet Delta D. William Shambin so a tua. A yet Delta D. On program one and on chess a nim. Yenim. But Emrenti. Ye febi ni ajebi. On fan chay. Deputy Chief of Staff. Yeah, my man. Ankanena Ono Ena Owo Children and Protection Center. Social Ono. Yeah, my man. Ono Onya Award Oke CAB Power over the weekend, you know. Nana Oye Bimpo. Nana Bimpo Ono. Can I hear a friend now? We later.

His Excellency the President of the Republic of Ghana. And so could PM or Asante Mantemu actually say. Yeah, yeah, yeah, yeah, yeah, yeah, yeah, yeah, chillin'. No, no, so cut his own. Or the Ebuama affordable housing. And so it's me a con kind. I con any. I'm a shad, any dean, I'm a say Ghana. You're paying for your drubber beer. Monsum wine, kakrapa. Because Unim, the Kaiser, your former president, Kufuor Abra, now OD president, you know, or the affordable housing project, by Emma, Honorable Hackman, Ousu Ajiman, Sabre, water, no, da, a year water, ne, housing, I know. But Teman, Tema, come to 26. Eija. Affordable housing project and yeah, yeah, yeah, one more year, you know. 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In the mose mo ye be affordable dear my ain. 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

0: 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And almost started so on Monday, yeah. 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A cow. And Tisicani as I had the quaining nano. Just a nobody account, just a obia account for obia, and a mrabia soon impenu for no sooner in Tiacao and noano to be so bad, no one so say, Messum Baba, yeah, me dear. Na shep ya is a glame, yes, see, then yes, you and your ma womb affordable. Police for yen baby na. Military for you, just nobody account, just obi account for obia, and I'm rabbi as soon impenu for no sooner in Tiacao and noano to be so bad, no one so say, Messum Baba, yeah, me dear. Na shep ya is a glame, yes, see, then yes, you and your ma womb affordable. Police for yen baby na. Military for yen baby na. Military for crowd, you bet him to Mako go a chili baby. Ah, you bet me a transport home any time because of Mako chili baby. Ah, ye bet me a transport home any time because of Mukro power na bana e aya ni e boma sumaje every munsem. They say, we mu aka say 2 years won. 2 years money away. Honorable Julius Debra, baby, I will be and check a same confirm. They say, light no, I saw, will be a hun say, I say, I dear no, ye pill, ye pill, call for better amount. Say, I dear, I say, a conny 8 years, 8 years. But be bin suit me see. Along the line, be bit me see. Emma, 8 years, 8 years, no, ebe, ah, share. Be at me see. Be at me see. Ebi, I won't have a call. Ebi, I see a dunketia. Ebi, I a finance minister, a to forcing. Ye nim, baby, be at me see. And I'm not assuming who said about me, I know about a table tennis, or both sets of a bread. Then, of course, in a profession, ye, on gawa. A best surprise Ghana for Nebeyam on one one. A bayam on one one. And Crofossi a pinsu, and Crofossi comedy, and Crofossi ye pebbia, ye dear tree betor, ye pebetta schools, and Kien to quine, and ye pam South Africa for Pammy, who be uncle no crumb, into the woe be a crumb, the air diano. Me go home post to be near say, ye go do, I am a for wash, I say, ye near will go to be bury or hodada. 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A bed any at me who near utilizing near you, na boy. 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
0: Now, who ye did?
1: A radio who me more born, now so,
0: men so me who ye
1: did a radius.
0: Ame. Mother's Day to you.
1: Thank you.
0: The way they belated one. Meant me and from Fatcham.
1: Oh, and yes, she.
0: And I met Jimmy Bannon Rye, Lian.
1: Someone at my
0: war. Eh, it's here. A ban with him, we heard anyone, I mean, I just say.
1: Yeah, then you're me, I say. Son, I mean, you
0: said, Hadiano, my home officer.
1: Oh,
0: prophetess.

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2: 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Paul Mobano. 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It is sad in the Ohopa.
0: But I said, sad in the Ohopa. I'm a friend for you. Hello.
3: Hello.
0: Open your mouth by interview.
3: Okay, yes, you know, I'll be good, mama.
0: Responsibly.
3: Oh, yeah, good, you'll be dancing.
0: Mm-hmm.
3: Chebi
0: Junction.
3: Yes. And they only call Wunsu Junction.
0: I would call I'm a hun.
3: Yes. Once you took a Chebi Dow, because Chebi Dow, you move in Tenzan.
0: Pa.
3: It do not have a pa. Consider Kosidae. The book do me up a hun nominee and Sapa Peta. Okay, do you ha? But we see yes, soon to come.
0: O meu sede aí.
3: Aí afa dia agora tu mo abe.
0: Me pa cho unya ni wahe na wudi hu ye.
3: O PD. 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Ni e ba se kra fi.
0: Enti wu wu wu wu anga sa wani a wudi hu.
3: Mami ka tire O PD se. En se gu. O join cha. Ni na e ya mamre ni amani e. En se gu. I draw Kosidaya. This are also for which ones I say draw Kosidaya on the Ethiopia Kodia Grana. Uy, this are so fast as I can see. Utu for both Jack Kosidaya or
0: my boat will be dean or no Bianco can some and boat will be dean my cats and wombs. So
3: you, Martin.
0: I know there was some now kind of crowd.
3: Oh, yeah. Oh, PD. It's always good to see any draw Kosidaya. I saw one bringing you a Timua. Oh, yes. Hey, you see a chairman, it's all your soft. You lose your fortune, or you suffer, Kasipa. And he, some mammy and I are talking a blue Independence Day, and I eat three to four, almost them four cornea to traditional attraction. And one, I am.
0: But I say, Mammy Fafra for no so. Yeah, hello.
4: Hello.
0: Mammy and my crab, ain't you?
4: All day.
0: All day.
4: Ah, me out of my make and no crab, papa. Mister, me, let me two kind. Some kind of my first soon came you. Oh, fear,
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1: Oh, say, Ningina, na make us say. Nipper beer or no, or yes, seti. Eh, Cassa and Cassanico, ya Cassama won no more, yes, seti. 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
1: Yebe nyo contact number no?
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Charlie. 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

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fertility issues ni na say your how ne wa Dr. Boateng say me fan two and him say ene or ye free scanning at the amount mwa won check him prostate won check him kidney won check it say fertility issues are who will be a disturbance number ni 0244-867-068. 0244-867-068. Endpoint Homeopathy Clinic. I say end to chronic diseases.

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The number is 0543286637. 0546604237. We are Kumasi. 0506004242. We are Kumasi. We are Tamale. We are Takrade. We are Duffy's Health and Beauty na make for the amawo. Sro pa. 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O expecting menses ne ma entimi enflow kra. 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Pains a hodo a wo famu. 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Na ehọ etimi a che. Come on, dear. Now, who here Duffy's Feminine Cleanse? Unpleasant vagina odor. You're tuning in, say, come on, at the amount. Yeah, what Duffy's Healthy Glow Shower Gel, why not so bad? My, your bar. Who did Jaria, a buana, improve a year, sunbends, a hood, where bow, nipped, and any. Sanso, Anna, a bra, who goes to a wood, Jarino. It gives you organic skincare, and bleach, you nipped, at all times. 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

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I bow nipped you any anywhere near me. 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Every year, check when you've been AH Hotel, East Legon, Sanson, Kumasi, Hogas Furniture, Tech Junction. 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

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So we are Juma or Doom City. We are Penny Fono Bako. Thanks to you, Computer Clinic. 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I say a bosumi and fit you call who your bar dysmenorrhea. And I say fever and I say kidney failure. 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
2: 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Yadi Abakuyano, Nimrea, Wadi HGTV. Yes, sir. To a And so programs are who do be a HGU or a Quab. And so programs are who do be

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Are we doing that? We are protecting our local business, creating and saving jobs, supporting Ghanaian industry, boosting economic growth, showing national pride.

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Charismatic anointing. 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Se u Bobia, Yanko Pombe, you were free, Wamani and Uhamu. Charismatic anointing. Now, Unim, Sam Pai Boday, a Koso, Sunday, Monday, any Tuesday, Wednesday, so midnight, just say, a midnight and Gua, 12 midnight to 2 a.m. A Jinamudin, Empire Bow. 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Nenyame akwa Reverend Bernard Ousu ansa ye dimpaye wonyoma ayira chese u prayer request chese bofwa okura anointing no a ode ba

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0: there your dear a monthly a cheddar your dear and ingana say obed dial it what to a you know a star 9 cheddar your dear and ingana say obed dial it what to a you know a star 9
1: engine healthcare to hard to reach communities even in the face of conflict. From Insawam Edwardry in the Eastern Region, Antonio Say is restoring mobility, dignity, and opportunity through prosthetics and outreach across Ghana. 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From Anyanwi and Loga in the Volta Region, Reverend Christian Valeto is rescuing, treating, and reintegrating neglected mental health patients back into society. From Akuse in the Eastern Region, Albert Aite is mentoring, educating, and empowering over 1,000 girls to dream beyond limitations. From Singabriku in the Central Region, Isabella Akwabua, fighting period poverty and equipping women and girls with skills for independence. In Wash, from

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0: baby a dino ACA location near my mother aye dino enna head of time check gun and nisi can ke ba botom enna get the charge o but say no e come here say obi aye na dia there is no standard fee nothing obi a charge no anyhow
1: this is why I don't wanna hear you
0: ti papa no ade ba ko a wa fa dia to no so say aban mram no enu kwa say utimi e de dan kra ma obi for be say more than 1 year mram no rent control mram no e 6 months ene binum so e charge e kwa ho e 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
1: me take it time on to try me take
0: your time out to try for boom crop for this girl and support papa no na dey all ye no ye me me mu dey me baby nko school bi
1: be happy
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0: I say, oh, dear me, Patri. Eh, as I'm going for M1, me, dear, sir. A haggling. 106.3 FM, your brain, so yeah, sorry, so now you're the prem to break us your body, a bro. Your friend, OP, as I can see, and come up any quench of water, Tabana 4, are you 05, maybe small like a young coupon, you don't want to be the share of Cassafi, so. They say rent control, Papa, no OP, maybe bought down a man, maybe bought down to ya. What's it?
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0: Debbie, I didn't know, you know.
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0: 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We here na police force say we money FBI. America FBI asem na make you mo be come trap am ho. 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
1: Yeah, if we become more bomb, we're not free. We might be agent to you know. Since I'm even your police is sad, I'm one and a done. Christian, that you know, we might be your mood. Some day, not do as you. I'm only agent to you. And I'm a police for quite a fast year. We more. And what is I say about two guy? No, as I saw any papa no foie. Cocram one for his own best woman. So I'm so much for his idea. Grobe tasso. Sacra wadre as I says, woman says, so mupa. Every year, for back, we might be your mood. Some day, not do as you. Modi entity at Yama police for quite a fast year. And what is I say about two guy? No, as I saw any papa no foie. Cocram one for his own best woman. So I'm so much for his idea. Grobe tasso. Sacra wadre as I says, woman says, so mupa. Every year, for back.

0: LBF wobeka wo ho no wanka sa betuka kankan.
1: This intervention is timely, strategic, and aligned with the evolving operational planning to address it. This is the reason why officers have been assembled here for this important program. It is for this reason that under my leadership, the Ghana Police Service has placed strong emphasis on intelligence-led policing as the backbone of our operational strategy.
2: Strong intelligence capabilities, disciplined operational planning, and the ability to identify and penetrate criminal networks before they can cause harm. These threats do not respect borders, and the consequences are often felt far beyond where the criminal networks before they can cause harm. These threats do not respect borders, and the consequences are often felt far beyond where the criminal activity originates. By strengthening your ability to identify these threat targets, develop source models, recruit sources, and conduct undercover operations, you are helping protect the people and the institutions of Ghana.
0: And here you quote here, your Deputy Chief of Mission, our United States Embassy in Ghana, and our test word in some etudano.
3: Abushia ya twaka siya bwano sona, yenkwa LBGTQ+. 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
0: uwe wanewe betu.
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4: I have no hope as we speak say emra no ene ana echina ene beba because Ghana no yenim se e do elections so an obi ya serious e do elections so an obi ya promise here. The Nipan we need a year abano every year, kind of a year, Mampani and Azet, or by a mine or take you over pearl. No, or cry any no shame, and I am answered in real shame. But we are only praying and hoping, sir. One may be there for when many are. Young coalitions, young train, I say, and Madame Bessel, a faculty to a man, Sana, Yakakaum. That is why the BIA Kaiwam, that is why the BRC, Omshoya Kasa, Edia found. We are urging the government. His Excellency Mampani, General Mani Mahama said, he promised now, promises, sir. What do you think about him? I'm Bobby Shimkin, I'll be signing him. On to one among now, 1 year.
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0: for Juma dear Omudie, it may be Moody and any other Emono. And Rashabi Jania, which not the more mouthful will prove is about one person, Manuel Kokubam. One or two can be the truth, so was so cotus or two for but at this one. Baby, watch and upon what boss would be a just a honey, Yanapa. Wama or more boss, our cronon, Wamon Shomuye. As I say, I'm running Sasu Mumu and Raho, I'm running Sasu Mumu and Yafen Womobe, and I'm a Yarinus Kaka Krabby, and the Adam Ratted him no one crowned by you being a Kuman to Bus Yakuna, and open the view of one tree at Yatrama.
1: 200 cities maximum, say Nukansa Brosa. 100 cities maximum, say Nukansa Brosa. Sandy Landing Beach in a swa. Winnie business be as a premise, Beba. Now, also, there will be a small, which is my MP, which is my DC. It will be a shimubi. Sadia, no, my chum.
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2: fa men kwa brochire na men kwa di ayarehwe. 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
3: We've been in operation for 9 months and I'm sure that if you had heard me right, we have done a lot, and I think that this is just the beginning. Going forward will be better, but I am happy about the what we have done so far, and I know that if given the chance, we will do more, and the Ghana Medical Trust Fund will be the talk of the African countries and even the world. So I think that measuring what we have done for 9 months, I think that is important to see that we have come far. But to the, I think about 6.8 million. In donations from corporate institutions and individuals. We have people who simply have even put their whole monthly salary on the fund. Their whole monthly salary goes straight into our bank account. And there are people who simply think that when they contribute to this fund, its success story will be very high. So we are looking forward to more contributions.

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1: Abusia, yes, Jumwede, Tinurano, Obobia, Dacon, Opoku, and Watson and Casio, Yawada Mama Ke, Anuo.
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3: 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So far, dear, to say the codita and the can, not more codita and the can, or no sport and how dear now, or chess, Nipa me and son, a brammy boy and nine, and near police for MTT, the full share, muscle, me jail or more, I know a seminal, now or chess, Baku, a free maca home.
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3: 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Eye Sprinter bus in there. So on the Odaho area, you say, or kind of crumple in there. Yamia would see a woman there.
2: Ah, Tobo, the idea, or a driver now, which is Sprinter. No,
3: Sapape, or any mate, also, moving more deep. I mean, no cases to see a doctor for an unless we jump or so, or more,
2: so. 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
2: 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Mr. Four, Rudona, Abahanama, a Monchester, a doctor for a Beji, a more adult for Enqua.
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1: and say these are the issues are about umaro no so no leadership nso MPP leadership no set back umaro no so no leadership nso MPP leadership no set
2: momo max a o anya hwe kra no hama bu pe be se do kno 90% de ombenya.
3: Police station elections are starting here. Can we say electoral commission police stations are war? There are over 40,000 police stations. 40,000 police stations. Yeah. Because imagine, say, we talk about 40,000 police stations. Mm-hmm. It's not easy, sir.
4: Sure.
3: It is say one constituency or 276. So far, reports are many. I can confidently say it here, sir, about 90% successful.
4: Okay.
3: I could be bringing comfort, Pierre Bonti, but there are one or two. Police station constituency who are meeting once a
4: okay.
3: Which is expected. Say 40,000 police station there. And yet, yeah,
4: the majority.
3: But majority there so far.
2: And here you quote here, yeah, Chocho for Penina, which now Edema MPP, Amanukuno, Justin from Pon Kodia, and our tree, yeah, and there. 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
1: I grab that way, you know, a form of energy. Now, to say, CDR, electricity, and I'm a fee, you know. That's the same way I grab that. So, a form of energy. Now, we fee, if you already energy, you know. Now, energy be associated capacity, me take it. Into a grab that, no, about we feel that we need a FM system. And now, we lightning arrestor, electric excess energy, and excess power, maybe a question for my. Add more force and more pressure, that so, or appliances, we feel so. And then, it's me, money, my essay. Again, so, no. Will be one more. In short, I grabbed a bono. I'm plugging the phone. Now, phone is each other. So, it's a charge outside the echo. Now, I grabbed outside the excess energy and excess power. About our exchange system, I absorb the excess energy in our air panel. And also, to me, you how big. But ever since, for say, many millions, I just say, to me, sir, or wiring will feel that same way, you know, a qualified electrician. Number check the exchange system will feel. And yes, you say, exchange system now, it will feel in good condition. I say, I grabbed. I mean, fluctuation, yeah, but excess energy, you know, a bit to me, of course, as you have to say, me, I'm far or how I'm drilled.
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1: 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Was he a friend of Kofi at Marco Kofi at Marco dia one so dia ba was Atlanta. 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
2: 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say kweji agre na sem ne say when you educate a woman you educate a nation. Let us help to educate more of women, more of our boys, so that our nation would go.
0: Abusia Director of Operations, Ghana National Fire Service, Deputy Chief Fire Officer, Roberta Agreganson, and Watin and Kano, Obiese Pe, and President of the Prisons Ladies Association, and Operation.
2: More of our boys, so that our nation would go.
0: Abusia Director of Operations, Ghana National Fire Service, Deputy Chief Fire Officer, Roberta Agreganson, and Watin and Kano, Obiese Pe, and President of the Prisons Ladies Association, and Operelas, CSP Mabel Noveso, Editor, so say, a man in a momodi se, one Noveso.

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0: Se se die bibia ye abefu nim die na ba technology wo a yemfa surgery enye sanioman. 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
2: Afi, thanks to you, Computer Clinic and Tramosway. Thanks to you, say, Obana Katia, Abbe for Quas no Faso say, dear. 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

0: Father, we glorify your name, and we thank you for sending your Son, Jesus. 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And Jesus, we know that as we release ourselves in faith, trusting only in you, that the power of the Holy Spirit will be released, healing and wiping away all doubt, disappointment and fear. 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Let your living water flow.
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2: 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God is refining you, preparing you, adoring you, cutting off the excess. 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God is refining you, preparing you, adoring you, cutting off the

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2: 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That is why you're still alive. 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Maybe you feel tired today. 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You're done up every way. And they say, Nyan coupon on say, Abraba, ye dear Shen and Sada. God has never wasted a life that depends on him. Edda, it's your way. 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And your men, you know, Uncle, yeah, Pijaweni. They shall was true. Than when you hear Jesus has never wasted a life that depends on him. Edda. It's your way. Nippen yina di unhamo. And your men yina unko yia pija weni. Nesha was true. Than when you hear Jesus. No be ye. Ono no be ye. A o musa asada. Ono no be ye. O musa wechiri adi musa asada. 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And your men in our uncle, yeah, Pijaweni, Nesha was true. 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Oh no, no be ye, O Musa Sada. Oh no be ya, O Musa Wachiri Adim Sada. Oh no be ya, O Musa Wachiri Adim, or sorry in him, and watching Kaiba Kanome the Bepra, or him, or sorry in him, and watching Kaiba Kanome the Bepra, or
3: his answer or son or crow. 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
0: 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You be ka.
1: Family minister.
0: Oh, hallelujah.
1: Princess, not to say.
2: Nami adu.
1: Why are dear?
2: Amen.
3: And then,
0: praise God.
1: Hallelujah.
0: You be kase radiye. You be ka.
1: Family minister.
0: Oh, hallelujah.
1: Princess, not to say.
2: Nami adu.
1: Why are dear?
2: Amen.
1: And then they were rocky and cassa.
2: Amen.
1: Would you if you contemporary and I do rap or so?
2: Amen.
1: You would have penta penta temporary and I do rap or so.
2: Amen.
1: You would have penta penta
2: 0500 733
1: 733 009.
2: And I mean social media handles,
1: no,
2: so TikTok,
1: a
2: Prissy
1: Bay. Prissy Bay.
2: Patron.
1: Minister. Prissy Bay.
2: Prissy Bay.
1: Uh-huh.
2: And make sure that you
1: 733-733-009-009.
2: And I mean social media handles, no, so TikTok, Prissy Bay.
1: Prissy Bay.
2: Patron.
1: Minister. Prissy Bay.
2: Prissy Bay.
1: Uh-huh.
2: And make sure that you use handles, necessary, but... my videos kakra won.
1: Okay, na dear, and Facebook eh.
2: Pachening na ye kakra won.
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0: 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Ye wo Cape Coast. 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
0: 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Empire ball, over bomb payama, a radama come up when you be a da. 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
1: here, dear Bronaya to a summer. Elder Quaba. Elder Adams, a Quaba.
4: Pastor, maybe Joseph, so
1: Elder Free Two Tap Ministry, Circle Branch. 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
4: Pastor, a radin shall be brave. A tear for me, I shall for Emre Asso. Say, dear Radin Yankopon, Asim, Ebebe, Radi. Mr. Sabayan, so now wait here and send me now a hun here, pa, because said we are saying corner. And then you are two boom. Aha, and you are two boom, you know. You who a crystal for, and I you who we are saying for, and then I come here quite to say, I say a pet. But enter, sir,
5: the question.
4: A brabono, I'm a

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1: 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Mr. Sobeyan Waso, na wait ye and semi, na ehun hiya pa, because Sede, we are Sekono. 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
1: Say, Yedi Radin Yankopon, Asem, Ebebe, Jim FM! 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
1: 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Near, near, or search, you know, or don't sell because.

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1: ko
0: John first John chapter 4 verse 5 be see difference no first John chapter 4 verse 5 and 6 ko ti en se mo ye pa odofo ye wo se de ye ho a e kire se ye wi ase anyway, what's the year one? It's a new year.
1: First John chapter 4,
0: mm-hmm. verse 5 and 6.
1: Verse number 5 and 6.
0: What's the day?
1: Osi one day,
0: mm-hmm.
1: we free we are see.
0: Yes. Osi omu die, omu free we are see. Let us say, yon, kufu mu free we are see.
1: Because him. Wasi yenti, ena we free we are see kasa. Ne we are see 8 year one.
0: Yes. Oh, say, ne, mude mo, obi bo we are see, yuma, o followers, the obobo gospel.
1: Because him.
0: What's he say? Because he kasa.
1: Ampa.
0: Oka, e we are see kasa. A dumb and the way we are so moon Christo. A dumb law we are so Mayera and two months of Omuduchi. And then, Yako and Yutopoa or Fansa. Utu for home compared Satawala Munstone Boy, Momina Catcher. Omu Pier Stage, Omu Dani, Stadomina, and Bebema. What's your say? And Mawen Nim Quan who sent me a Christo Ninzi, Semitian Satawala Democrat and Yashi, the Catcran Natural. Utu being Catcher, or we are Christo Ni Abra Utia Yasin, Opoa.
1: Was in a yendi, Yefrina Cupom,
0: Yefrina Cupom,
1: the Onimina Cupon, it's yay.
0: Near Onimina Cupon, it's yay. And Lutina de Bia de Radia Samo Ba, Otias here, or Momo Freno Eka Crabi, or Momo Tieneka Crabi, because Omeatias is a quite very young so far. I don't retasso,
1: Sanity,
0: or Momo Maria Tasso, so Ramon knows. It was Nebeka Otias, or as a quiet casting a dominant Namso. And in some of the panel, and you'll be at the bet my jeans, same way, and the catcher. Ah, no be we are men there or the same way.
1: Hmm.
0: I understand ko wa wanya ne ka ko aye selection from Lumba side e kwa ko facha ta wole nimu awachi de mu ne wa selection na ma otimi na obo anu onim na me ka chere o obitimi tunum ni nyina onso onim John 3:16
1: ya bi
0: o ti ase ko
1: was na dia ofiri nyankopon on tie yen
0: yes
1: ye mu eni hunu no kure honhom
0: wa mu na ye hunu kure honhom
1: no
0: eni nada hono ye so we blame clear. So, person who may be a Ujina, who want to call home another home, I win a trail. Una Mamani do any trail we are saying, Una Mary Christians 7:5. After a young court in Tarisham, because I know of my baby, I hate putting in the for saying Yamasumi Akum, one of the Yakupa Benefro. And then I come back, I come back, I say, Yakupon Frajan Fro so far, since now we were friends of my own boy. Nyago point me fra so fois ni yero on freno ko
1: Ecclesiastes chapter 7 verse number 5
0: osere
1: wosu nyasafo anim ka
0: yes
1: ni tie yesen say
0: so ho
1: obi tie nkwasiafo dwom to
0: o say afile say yo nkwasiafo anim to according to radia semo James sorry Ecclesiastes chapter 7 verse 5 ano kan straight to ano say repeat bio
1: wonyasafo anim ka ni tie e yesen say obi tie nkwasiafo dwom to
0: o tie na say ye kan kure aka wanim a I say no utia, a yes is outia and quasia for a young poor,
1: sir.
0: Utia say, Utia, we are saying you must say a young quasia for you, because and for the punk of a beer, or so for business, ye are serious, numbia, numbia, and you mean a tofu. Question is, I don't know, so for one corner, it was all them. Utia say, I don't know, oh, bovias, you know, Utia say, oh, monuma, chama, you know, what was all the rest of Boa. I don't know who said it to be a gospel call for them. You call a friend say John 15:18. Yeah, I'm ready to pass up Proverbs 7:10. Near money, people who said it, your mind, Tom, so because I know a man see me map you. A montare, sir, and a see me map. Oh, sir, you can say, Obama's been and your Obama liar. I mean, Casam, Omoboa, I know Omobo Yem Mamma lie because Omontar said nobody Yem Mamma lie. Obesata, who are Combedo, what's he say? Or Nagasa Akumano, Abraham Biba non cash in Terebi. when the boss one accurate aqua you must say, on your bow one passwa. There's a honor was I say and any that. Oh say your friends, oh testament, make such a on your bad da and your mind. But yes, you buy and so sure by that's all condoner. On that. And then I saw Democrat, a bin for that. What do you say? A year so bin obida. I don't know so bin obida. Where they are so bin obida. Because in Jamaica terminal and there will be a soft man, maybe I have put no for grammar. I saw about any other. Obiere, Obiere, so for you require a sort of back. On your 18 years, only so for you're not that because of a corner running to come.
1: Proverbs chapter 7,
0: verse 10,
1: verse number 10.
0: What's
1: a share?
0: What's a share?
1: Or baby Bessia,
0: baby Bessia,
1: I will feel your mind for time.
0: No, feel your mind for time. Not just a radius of the car, car to others, you are a Jamaica deal. The two to because we are Christian. No one wants to get a power him, which I will teach our nofo. What petty to him, and the islands that are taught to win this one, or more at the attending. Oh, never high hill cross and sister crown, or cross Nancy across Assassin. Only themselves all right, no Nancy. What's that? You're in Tarimo, Homosa, or Nancy are different. Mammy Brewa, a somnanti will feel a somnanti or bonti. Oh, share a beman, Nicassa different, and Nancy different, and Sarah Shadi different, Sarah Tunis say different. Also, go to Nofia on Namwa Brega Brega Brega. What's that? Because a German said a mamma or Pesel will be condono. What's that? A man who had a phone so a Casaka crown, one jar, or call, sir, a connoisseur, or my one jar, or Homesano. Or can hello, I say, or no, ye be, or I say, or yet, Siakomano. And then the Ecosono, so bet to some Maui, no more saw them at Tuasono. Tianipa, and to send a German tap, oh, baby, a Casatra will say, Minia. We are four doors to see a crystal for
1: sanity.
0: Mechanical natural. Ultimately, in country, we are crystal is also a water and send your power soon. Never come. Oh, poor Mamma 2516 or some more cania and Sherman. Nipenim just says near me who natural subine
1: sanity.
0: It is a semi who a German tamo. Let us wait to my four. See any apa to be in country. So, what dress in it is like a commander papa. Oh, poor Mamma Nibra was so. Yet the assembly baby. Other for near catcher, or say, Yamu, a reassa for soup, and a crystal for soup. And here is a sea origina. So I tell you, as a for soup, yes, you are pedanza afro to make a brand on you because a ne only maybe a fear we are Yaoko, only maybe I free the only maybe Yaoko. Yes, you said brand on you. For sending for two a commercial, meet your way. Kasemira Yesu.
1: Mira Yesu.
0: Mejitum sami ya diboni.
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2: Danny, Jeff, Enafe, Tommy, Enafe, Jiko, Swasi, Mirede kujobuati. 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And I feel Jiko so assimilated the Kojobo thing.
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5: 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It's on.

0: You need Mada. Have fun. 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This advert is FDA approved.
1: 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Just say, what is this one? 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Ma one Sanka Infinix Hot 70. 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

Ampa, a rally bet to me, I no bet to me, I need an abroso, I'm a wankasa. When you are Jay, wankasa, eh, intimipa, na mini and a radia, I miss eh. Sane radia and adia. His name is Collins Nyantechi. Bringing us to 29 after 3. Abusia baby, I want you to join me on YouTube. Facebook no so na sorry YouTube na ya to adwuma so from there no nyamini pay open eye obrepa enye easy on san time kana sa so at ya say it is the answer kana sa pa na say bo bibia to ne ko yanim. I am talking about a prophet Telvin Sua. And that yensa akano ewa ha ya yenono ebabidi inkita.

0: prophetic ah ye no no e ba be di nkita ho prophetic ye hu sa na ye ni age na na prof bibi kakra ha madwe where the personal me and kasa me I was thinking say what at all is happening what's going on around na me dwin dwin nti e ba sa confirmation abana ye no be di commandments and then me nya akonya na that would be the first thing that I will ask you say Edin kra na e course wo wiem that is making people you know like tend to be so wicked towards others because in recent times news you are citizen yet
1: dangerous
0: obi ekun obi wa say nya kokudu asa twitwa no obi ekun obi wa chichire national obi at say obi this game obi some fan talk because of that thing wa kuna kunire pregnant woman Aja almost 3 years old. I mean, like I said, nipa you're so wicked. What's happening, prof?
1: The Bible said that as the days goes by, now you're getting closer to the end time. Mm-hmm. He made a statement that as because lawlessness were bound, the love of many will grow cold, or the love of many will wax cold. Mm. And that's the dispensation where we are in. We are in a dispensation where the love of many is growing cold because lawlessness is abounding. And your spiritual atmosphere, as we are entering into that world and we are getting closer to the end time, these things will definitely appear. And then, that's why we keep seeing those things constantly. Mm. Exactly.
0: Wow.
1: It is lawlessness that is abounding, and that's what's happening.
0: DB say, you know, is there something that we can do as people of God?
1: To shut it down.
0: Mm-hmm.
1: Yes, something can be done because this takes a lot of implementation of the word of God and then prayer and dedication. Because one say Abunsam 4, if the devil wants to do his things, or person yen in Yama, or defani paso, the devil will not manifest directly. And he always comes with influences.
0: Yeah.
1: When we go back to the Bible in Genesis chapter 3, you realize that the influence and the whisperings of the devil, Emma Eve, against Tinyami. So all the time there's always a whispering in your subconscious that is pushing you to do the wrong thing. And then there's always a whispering in your subconscious that is pushing you to do the wrong thing. And then sometimes when those kind of things happen, I ignore it entirely because I don't feel right about it. That's the thing. I thought it'd be I always say that we don't celebrate evil or wrong things or things that are bad.
0: Mm-hmm.
1: We don't celebrate evil things. We are, and that's how come I mean my prophecies. No, I can never make any prophecy as a deep bonny be baby see my main prophecy. I always use this as a bonny be baby see my main prophecy. I always use this as a mission combi with parliamentary seat being empty. One of them will be empty, and I told everybody that it's going to be empty somewhere around February.
0: Mm.
1: I don't remember the days vividly, but I mentioned the date. And then it will be announced on a specific date. So I give the time and the date. Now, I mean, the date is time to one of them. I mean, people obviously was like, okay, who is it going to be? And then, boom, within the same time, the same date, the same moment, the same thing happened. Now, but whilst I was mentioning that, I was talking about something else. So that came in like a little wave. Then I laugh about it. And nobody will really see it the way it really is. The same applies to their AC with a plane crash. No? Two ministers. No? I was precise. I explained to it how it's going to happen. Once I said it, I was even laughing. But I could see my same bisu. So at the end of the day, I'm actually talking fully about it. You know, I've said it, but that's not the main topic. And I said, me see, okay, now me call maybe a Flagstaff House. And to me, I'm quite so cono. Me who say I'm out for bidding at 37. No much blue clothes and everything. Because you're paying attention to the Flagstaff House that I'm going, on for what dream, ma? What I'm saying about how they go 37 on them. And at the end of the day, you know, that thing will not really cause a lot of panic. People will actually understand it easily. And that's it. This communication rules, yeah.
0: Wow.
1: So that you don't really create an atmosphere of like tragedy.
0: Right now, Prof. Yenche, oh my, yo, yami suma, maybe I can yesu Ghana a Christian country, but
1: all right,
0: sometimes tell them a kind
1: of
0: house,
1: yeah, of course, we are,
0: yeah, but sometimes, oh, share yeni, yeni, yeni, yeni, yeni, yeni, yeni, yeni, yeni, yeni, yeni, yeni, yeni, yeni, yeni, yeah, Christophers, especially when it comes to some prophetic issues near the day. Say Bianca, Obia, who be, Yamia, then be a diatre, the default.
1: Right.
0: Now, what catch any man for? I mean, in the days of old, kind Bible now, almost take prophets very serious.
1: Right.
0: And sometimes, even before they do something, they want to inquire from them, say, hey, Bia. Approve of it and answer then before
1: right.
0: You know they take such decisions. But here's the case, there's a prophecy be ba. Oh, we mu de munya om na settings in kwa settings. For a prophet of level, yeah, say what titis answer, especially say on my say a Christian nation. Yeah, a mouthful is
1: things on social media ni send your mom for communicating. You know, it depends on what you're presenting, and it depends on those that are listening to you. Once Obiani send your ordering, Obiani send your ordering, and I believe say definitely you know, everything will have opposition and backlash and any other thing in many ways. And Tori Bia, what can there be? It's very critical. It's very important. But Obi bet now know I disregard it. It's because they don't have, they are not at the level to understand it. Because I can't be busy. They don't have, they are not at the level to understand it. Because I can't be busy.
0: Piano. There's something we can do about it. And if you are a bar, nothing can be done about it. It's easy.
1: So there are two patterns of time. As I've mastered time by the grace of God, there is, in the fourth dimension, I'll be very direct with that. There is an original timeline, which is what we call the original timeline, which is the perfect will of God. That one is what every purpose is moving on. And then there are branches of time, which is permissible will of God. That is what your faith can create. So you can be able to change, adjust. So a prophet is he that foretells or foretell. Now Elijah by an Oshenkombi, now Ninkomsheno, a decree, it was not like a prophecy of time. He made it clear as the Lord lives, tomorrow about this time. His decree was direct. So it was a decree as a result of faith on that foundation.
0: Yeah.
1: But then there are prophecies that are prophecies from like Ezekiel, Isaiah, Daniel, and all of them. They are prophecies of the future, their original timeline. That's how it is. If you go, that's how it is. If you go up, that's how it is. If you go up, one of the few people in this prophetic that I have observed, based on my observation, that actually talk about good things that will happen and they happen, because it's very difficult. I hardly see it. Because the first thing they happen, because it's very difficult. I hardly see it. Because the first until today, even the recent Met Gala, they did, his song was played over there. And everybody was screaming all around it. That was the song. That was the prophecy. Because that song is prophecy coupled by someone's gift and talent. And that's that kind of beautiful things. I've prophesied a lot about many things ongoing and done a lot of things. So there are certain things that are not always on the public side. Like the way I was sitting down, I told everybody that there is a sabotage going on with a big push situation. I saw a president will be cutting sword on certain things, and there will just be bare land, bigger portals, dusty roads, and extra. It will be as though they have gone to ruin the roads rather than repairing the roads.
0: Really?
1: And that's how it was. Michelle Dan Komno, it didn't take how many hours, and then those ministers, a big push situation. I saw a president will be cutting sword on certain things, and there will just be bare land, bigger portals, dusty roads, and extra. It will be as though they have gone to ruin the roads rather than repairing the roads.
0: Really?
1: And that's how it was. Michelle Dan Komno, it didn't take how many hours, and then those ministers, road minister, it didn't take how many hours, and then those ministers, road minister, security surveillance.
0: Yeah.
1: So, security surveillance.
0: Yeah.
1: So, all that matters is how do we redeem the people? That's how when you go to hospital, I'm showing you, I'm say, ah, we are away by a bit of UBF. And that's how it happens. Yeah.
0: Now, Prof, in this question, is it just that people are changing towards the things of God? And now, say, you know, church na a Lucy a spiritual power.
1: Integrity.
0: Yeah.
1: I believe that the spiritual power of the church is always available, but what is happening is on say initially the devil is a very strategic operator.
0: Yeah.
1: If you want to mix up something or
0: church na a Lucy a spiritual power.
1: Integrity.
0: Yeah.
1: I believe that the spiritual power of the church is always

0: available. But what is happening is, I want to say, initially, the devil is a very strategic operator.
1: Yeah.
0: If you want to mix up something or cause a lot of doubt, and I say, if I say, upe say, un hide the key, being free among phone semua, you don't necessarily need, upe say, un hide the key, being free among phone semua, you don't necessarily need. That even if you say it is settings, other people will just tell you, my brother, even me, I'm not a Christian, I don't believe in God, but what you are saying, you're not making any sense, because it's not possible. Like this recently, I didn't even know. I posted something about the UAP, UAP and the UFO, the alien stuff, the ships that they were talking about, aliens and things. Now, me posted, you know, it was a screenshot from 25th July. Just a few days, it's not possible. Like this recently, I didn't even know. I posted something about the UAP, UAP and the UFO, the alien stuff, the ships that they were talking about, aliens and things. Now, me posted, you know, it was a screenshot from 25th July. Just a few days after my birthday. I already had the vision a long time ago, and I think I had an interview about it with him. And I had all those revelations. I had an interview about it with him. And I had all those revelations. He's barely getting his stuff together as he's arriving. What are the odds? And I had that revelation a long time. I said it several times, and I had it written already from 2022. And I wrote it and posted it on that day. And the same date is when that happened. How is that possible? That's an impossibility. Yeah. It can never happen. Yeah. Yeah. You cannot actually, and this is not like Adibia you can enforce. It's an impossible reality already. From 2022. And I wrote it and posted it on that day. And the same date is when that happened. How is that possible? That's an impossibility. Yeah. It can never happen. Yeah. Yeah. You cannot actually, and this is not like Adibia you can enforce. It's an impossible reality. So we've gotten to a stage where it's not that people have a possible reality. So we've gotten to a stage where it's not that people have a
1: Adibia who's still on air, you know, spirituality there. Obi Bitimia is very strong, like spiritually, very strong, yet that person will still be struggling in life.
0: Yes, yes. You know, spirituality has principles. Everything has principles. Now, I want to ask you a question. A person that knows how to make money and the one that is a good man, which of them can make money?
1: A person who knows
0: the one that knows how to make money and the one that is a good man, maybe you're a good or spiritual man. Which one do you think?
1: The one that knows how to make, because you can be good if you don't know how
0: exactly.
1: to make.
0: Exactly. So that's the problem we have. Most people think the mere fact that I am spiritual, I am godly, I will make money. The godly principles for success are aligned. Every step we take has something that is involved in it.
1: Okay.
0: So, unye spiritual and go towards the financial side. You will need covenants that covers that. Okoji insurance. Insurance biani dia eden. A cover. Obey me our credit or phone soon as you need data.
1: Yeah.
0: You would have to purchase it.
1: Yeah.
0: So that's how it is. The mere fact that you have a phone does not mean you will get your internet and everything going on. You will need to subscribe to things, and that's how these things happen. And to obey me got a mobile phone, it will become a brick if you are not connected to the internet. So that's it. So if you're a child of God or spiritual in the face of God, you need to be able to execute and apply the principles of God, and that's how you can succeed.
1: Wow. Earlier now we can say, I mean, those days, then they make reference to it to see. So they think that Ibia prophets now same now. Now based on any man a man now, those days, then they make reference to it to see. So they think that Ibia prophets now same now. Now based on any man name be sika crabim soon adentino. A man now, a lot of people so Edwin say they didn't say bigger crazy, you know, then they make reference to it to see. So they think that Ibia prophets now same now. Now based on any man name be sika crabim soon adentino. A man now, a lot of people, as so Edwin said, a man now, a lot of people, as so Edwin said,
0: through be enough, they all that and they like, through be enough, they all that and they like business to invest in. Like, I know which stock will go up before you even sleep to dream about it in 10 years ago. No, I know what will happen in 2070.

0: calculated. Yeah. You see that in Ghana here, I know which lands will become expensive and which lands will lose their value.
1: Prof, share any uncontrolled to be interested here.
0: You see, those are operational. So, we are real estate now to turn Sasekeka. I know which place develop because I've seen the whole map of Ghana in the next 50 years.
1: Wow.
0: Full closure, opened. Everything. So I know exactly where I'm buying my lands. I know exactly I'm putting. So my investments that I may go and buy a land somewhere is just 50,000, 100,000. So I'm like, oh, how do I know the future there. Oh, but when I see a sea where they see, all no more say, hey, because it's all about knowing where to move. So we have that gift and we use our gift to make sure God gets us to a level. And once you're getting that, we use it to push God's agenda. When I walked into our church premises the first day, I did not have people giving me offerings and anything to build anything. It was my money that I started everything with, and that's how we built everything. So by the grace of God, it is not a pastor, a prophet is not necessarily dependent on the church. I don't know how other people do it, but it's not necessarily dependent on the church. Oh, yeah, sorry for Sika, to enrich yourself. Yeah. There is no single thing I have from house to car or anything that it was church member or church people that gathered offering it tight. And omo buano say yen kon kon koto infambreno say ye ozi also for new and they say no ye mumbambeji offering no ye buano ye di koto car masofa manatri not even one. Every single car I have from the very day I stand on the platform I already had that car. Yes.
1: So where they am say my mama yeah I kakra but still on that no. In that case, how is the church's coffers like? How is it managed?
0: It's managed by the church district finance.
1: And you don't come in.
0: No, I don't come in. I don't even see the offering. As a matter of fact, sometimes I wonder what do they use the money for. Even my pastors don't even get anything. I've wondered. Hey. You can't even eat from the offering money. It's a law. I've set a rule, yes. You can't even eat from the offering money. You can't take any money from the offering money. Even if anything is happening, and you would need to take offering money, you would rather go and borrow it outside than to take the offering money. It's my law. That's me. That has nothing to do with any other person.
1: Wow.
0: Well, I believe that, because me was cool. My teacher, Trev, I was when I was a kid, I was quite good when I started this preaching thing. And I'm saying, you are so intelligent for this thing. You want to grow up and be going about looking for coins from people as a pastor. Because you know that ideology at that time, where pastors, coins, not much, that's what he was thinking I was going to do. And I understood that, no. If I'm intelligent, then I can actually use it for something else and get more money for God instead of just standing there and expecting somebody's offering to, you know, go ahead. And I've actually seen a lot of pastors abuse this. I have sat down.
1: I wish, sir, someday you be now. Yeah, share the prophetic side of you by a best share.
0: Instead of just standing there and expecting somebody's offering to, you know, go ahead. And I've actually seen a lot of pastors abuse this. I have sat down.
1: I wish, sir, someday you be now. Yeah, share the prophetic side of you by a best share your church and Casa in particular. Share your church and Casa in particular. What will be happening in the next 15 years, in the next, say, 20 years?
0: Right.
1: Especially when you mentioned, say, acquiring a land.
0: Lands and stuff, yes.
1: Ebia, that this place is going to be like this. So now, if I buy a land there in the next few years,
0: right.
1: If I swear about Sundi near there. If Ubetimio Husani Yama Wina, Prof, Adena, Anka, only a man of your own because look, we all want to see this country do well.
0: Oh, right.
1: So that's the issue of, I mean, the ML Bufu cry,
0: South Africa.
1: I've been there, and me knew my dear was Africa. That will be right. Look at what they are doing to a mouth with the other place. Say, yeah, my dear, we will all be here, and yeah, we will have good lives here now. And can you want way?
0: Right.
1: You see, how is the future life for the country? What? You know, be a yeah. Ebe boy, dear, yenswa. Ebe man, what she ebe ba? Nan kaunti minyo mon tnasi na ba.

0: ebe ma ho chire beba na nka won timi ni omo ntnase na nka.
1: Oh, that's in progress. We're actually doing that.
0: And then,
1: you see moving, we are actually doing that. Yeah. We are actually doing that in real time.
0: If you bet me, you say you are winning, na, Prof. Adena, Anka, only a man of whom prequel be soon your mountain, because look, we all want to see this country do well.
1: Oh, right, right.
0: So that's the issue of. I mean, they may be full cry, S.E.
1: South Africa.
0: I've been there, and me knew my dear was South Africa. That will be very nice. Look at what they are doing to a mouth with the other place. Say, I'm my dear. We will all be there. Here, and yeah. We will have good lives here now. And can you want to?
1: Right.
0: See, how is the future life for the country? What yana ebi aye ya ebe boy dia yenso a ebe ma ho chire beba na nka won timi ni omo ntnase na ba ebe ma ho chire beba na nka won timi ni omo ntnase na nka.
1: Oh, that's in progress. We're actually doing that.
0: And then come
1: on, baby, what are you see moving? We're actually doing that. Yeah. We're actually doing that in real time. It's not everything. We say prophetic. No, there are some that is for the public and there are some that is underground. So yeah, things are public and there are some that is underground. So yeah, things are world. And most people rely on that angle and almost everybody reward. And most people rely on that angle and almost everybody has this thing, engines for jets. It has Mach 11 rockets. Do you understand Mach 11 rockets? By the time you blink, it has hit your country.
0: One time.
1: Within seconds.
0: Yeah.
1: It's not going to, like, you won't see it come. You will just gun down. That kind of technology, which means it's breaking point in speed of light. That kind of person has all of these things. And then he has the heart to still anoint them before going to war with them. All those people across the world do the same thing. They pray on them, put him in aqua, sorry, and everything. So you can never put that one aside. But just that sometimes instead of us to just use our mind and do certain things, because not everything that God is going to do for you.
0: Yeah.
1: Some things, when Nyankopon depends on you. The Bible said creation awaits in expectation for the manifestation of the sons of God. And once things are there that are left for you to do, you should do it. Don't leave everything unto God, because God has left you here and trusted you with the things here. So you have to execute it. What I say, and see what they are the money, and I would the nipons you then ever to me. Aye, but mostly we give all and burden it on God. But there are some things it's not God that is going to do it for you. I say, yeah, try road, you know, it's not God that is going to do it. God will reveal the problems under, but it will take the road minister to be on the street to get it done. It will take other people to do their job diligently and not sleep on the job and then siphon money into their pockets. Yeah,
0: right, Prof. Young share. Adebakwa ABC in the next month. BN say FIFA World Cup 2026. Ebeshase.
1: Right.
0: It's one of the World Cups that Eba and Hon Semwa Ebibri. Especially Oshe even incident is you or Mexico. Our Monsieur co-host. I need now America for an attached mass Adiko by any Adina. People are saying, say, cartels no more Adina, and they are just some way be brief. Especially, Oshe, even incident is you or Mexico. Our Monsieur co-host. I need now America for an attached mass Adiko by any Adina. People are saying, say, cartels no more Adina, and they are just waiting for the World Cup to strike. And then, yes, they are also. Between US, Iran, incident is you or Mexico, our Monsieur co-host. I need now, so America for an attached mass Adiko by any Adina. People are saying, say, cartels no more Adina, and they are just waiting for the World Cup to strike. And then, yes, they are also between US, Iran, Israel, also between US, Iran, Israel.
1: Part, the thing that is going to happen. I saw two different parts. The thing that is going to happen. I saw two different solid person. Is that you can be able to remove some people from the problem, and then definitely some of the problem will take place, but then we should be able to save some people from it. So that's what we are working on. But now that's what we are looking at, is how to make sure, if Ghana, we are there, I don't want to be selfish, but then how to intercede to take those problems out of the way. I cannot guarantee you we are taking it out of the way entirely. You will see it. They will deal with it. And there are certain works that are going on. So the main thing is that to be able to stop it before it happens.

0: so that you will know that it is stopped. Definitely you will get to know at the end of the day, so that it will be very clear. But then that's what we are working on. I've been spending days trying to turn one timeline and see how it can be changed several times. Yeah. And it always goes back and remains the same. Mm-hmm. But one way or the other, we'll break it. Stopped. Definitely you will get to know at the end of the day, so that it will be very clear. But then that's what we are working on. Mm. I've been spending days trying to turn one timeline and see how it can be changed several times. Yeah. And it always goes back and remains the same. Mm-hmm. But one way or the other, we'll break it.
1: But Adebakoa, amount for binum so your war. Adebakoa, amount for binum so your war.
0: World War III, it's a 17-year war, and then it has begun. From the day of bomb,
1: yes, war.
0: And I think I spoke about this in 2021, 2020. From that moment, no, I think 2020.
1: Yes. 2020.
0: Yes. Hey. 17 years, and then now start, you know. Whilst Russia, Ukraine, no, Iran, America, mm-hmm. is ongoing. Mm-hmm. I told you that I said it on one of the interviews that it will take some breaks. I said break it, then normally there be boom boom. Now start it. It will look as if the thing is looking good. Then it will hit. Then Asia, mm-hmm. will also kickstart. Once it kickstarts, Russia, Ukraine will also take another step. Then that's it. Three phases of war. Once all the three phases are together, just know that our Ghana military is going to war.
1: but Prof, let me ask a question. Growing up, yet baby and to quanto quite see Africa, they're not betting today. Mostly
0: peacekeeping.
1: Africa, hey, either say beco peacekeeping. And I say, even if there's war, crana, civil war. Yeah. Like I say, China one, yes, a woman intervention big a crab and now be wana a chiadro.
0: Right.
1: But some Middle East run it there. I'm saying, how do you say the yes, sir? Now I say, I'm not going to be here. I'm one, yes, I'm one. We want intervention big a crab, and now we want a chiadro. But some Middle East run it there. I'm saying, how do you say the yes, sir? Now I say, I'm not going to be here.
0: Affects everybody.
1: Yeah, why is it so?
0: I don't know, but. It's a lot of things that's connected to them. I don't know, but it's a lot of things that's connected to them.
1: 17 years.
0: Yes.
1: I know what they do.
0: Nigeria to a kickstart. That one, we started looking at it, trying to make sure, but I want to leave it. I don't want to say anything. I want to leave. Nigeria, Tinubu, Ahmed Bola Tinubu, the heat is coming.
1: Abra Yesu so nyina me say e sa ntokwa no ho dada dance ya we na ya nyia bedu say na sa Israel ne Iran for no ne omo sa ho for no ne de che say akoswa ceasefire bit me ababa te umu abu enti anye bia no in the spiritual will there come a time asumbie beba sa ntokwa ntokwa se no
0: it will never happen. Yeah, from right now to 17 years, yeah, brace yourself for impact. From now to, if I've not come back after 17 years to say anything to you, brace for impact.
1: Wow.
0: There's nothing going to be like peace. We are not close to it, Kra. It's already set in time. Wait.
1: Wow.
0: Mm-hmm.
1: Prof, your day, you come on, baby, you know. Yenche, Ghana.
0: All right.
1: In fear, to send for this country.
0: Yeah, Ghana is going to be amazing by the grace of God. Though I have spoken about sabotage and everything, the NDC party situation, NDC government situation with the electricity, all those things are going on. But then the country is about to change. By 2028, they would go for a new election, Ghana would have been transformed to a high tabons, and now we can actually see what we want to see. And now there is something I want to break down to Niamano. All those things are going on, but then the country is about to change. By 2028, they would go for a new election, Ghana would have been transformed to a high tabons, and now we can actually see what we want to see. And now there is something I want to break down to you.
1: Mm-hmm.
0: In the happenings of Ghana, I don't want to break down to you.
1: Mm-hmm.

0: in the happenings of Ghana. And Lusu first wanted to go for primaries to, you know, to even win the round. I already declared his primary victory and everything already. So at the end of the day, you know, as like, we know you in time. If so far we've led you through until now, so we know where your end is. It's a journey.
1: Wow.
0: Exactly. So as I say, you know, 2028, that's what's going to happen. Now, when it happens, now there's something out of power on my neck to release. Mm-hmm. I intentionally decided not to release it, to hold on to it. There are three names I have brought out with the next person that becomes the president. I told you there are only three people that will become president. Atufo Singh, General Mosquito, and then Joshua Alabi. General Asiedu Nketiah. So let me say it. We love him as General Mosquito, but I say General Asiedu Nketiah. Now, these three people. Atufo Singh is the umbrella. I told you two people are battling, but there's an umbrella covering all of them. That is Atufo Singh. The two people that are battling is General Asiedu Nketiah and then Joshua Alabi. Those two people are in contention, in a battle in the realm of the spirit. And as they are battling over the presidential seat. Don't worry, I know who is going to win with the percentage. I've already given you the percentage, just the name that is left to be added to it. I'll explain the election.
2: Because now, if Joshua Alabi and Asiedu Nketiah are battling out, and no more, meanwhile, the umbrella is on Atufo Singh.
0: Yes.
2: And yet, and you also know be
0: president,
2: no?
0: Yes.
2: Be someone else.
0: Yes. Not another, but these three. But I can, once I pinpointed, hey, I've breached the catalyst. I have set a date. I'll mention it. Exactly who wins. I know exactly what I'm doing.
2: And
0: now.
2: And that person will take them to victory 2020.
0: Oh yeah, that's why I left the percentage ahead. I said, "Obi Odi Uye, we will see Jimmy Fu Nakita. Meoko Esia, I'll come and take it." That's how the prophecies are. It's called catalyst. We leave them ahead of time. The percentage is 53%. Yes, in 2024 election, I told you that Baomia will get this percentage. Mama will get this percentage. I mentioned the exact percentages. Yes, I mean, mentioning both party percentages is impossible. It's impossible. It's like a dream. Yes, but I gave the percentage. I'm giving you one more percentage ahead of time. 2028 election. Now, right now, I have gone past 2028. I am in 2032.
2: Hey,
0: yes, a bra or more pamba or from MPP party, trying to let him resign, that they are saying that he is not the owner of the party. Now, I have nothing against Baomia. I have nothing against Dr. Alhaji Mahmood Baomia. He is our former vice president, and that is the last title. But then, at the end of the day, when you go forward in time, I saw him under a lonely tree. He was eating a fruit. In that condition, I looked and I saw a letter being presented to him. They gave him a toy into two. The letter, the details in the letter was that he should resign. He should get out of the place. Yes. And I see the letter. I see the names. I saw him under a lonely tree. He was eating a fruit. In that condition, I looked and I saw a letter being presented to him. They gave him a toy into two. The letter, the details in the letter was that he should resign. He should get out of the place. Yes. And I see the letter. I see the names of the people that wrote the thing. I saw.
2: Wow.
0: Yes. Names of the people that wrote the thing. So,
2: wow.
0: Yes.
2: Okay.
0: So in the two people that are going for, because now we're talking about the next president. Because you're asking about Ghana, how they will do. I told you Asiedu Nketiah is the president of the kings. It will be like our uncle, our grandfather is now the president. And then Joshua Alabi is the president of the youth. When this man is established, there is an opening in the atmosphere. When I saw it, because I began to look, because people began to say, you have mentioned Asiedu Nketiah, that is the president of the kings, of the youth. When this man is established, there is an opening in the atmosphere. When I saw it, because I began to look, because people began to say, you have mentioned Asiedu Nketiah, that is the president of the kings. The idea is very related in the result of implementation of technology. In that regard, and this one I saw development, like real development. So it was a balance. All of them were succeeding and going forward, but everybody had their own relation and style of operating, and that is the old two. Now I've heard a lot of names that people are saying and everything. I'm not talking even about prophets. I'm talking about the trend of what people blog on the news and everything. This one is good potential. Don't worry, take it from here.

0: Maybe don't forget about everything that goes on it. You take it from here, right? Now, let's imagine the old Ghana is not listening. Me and you, we are talking about this thing here. Yeah. Seeing this Ghana in 2028, there are only two people. I see Nkita, Joshua Labi. They are the only two people contending for the presidential seat. And I know who is sitting on it already. I've gone past it. I'm at 2032. The only thing I'm observing is them kicking Bawumia out. That's what I'm observing. Once we get closer, mm-hmm. I'll show you who gets the 2032 too. It is 16 years. Mm-hmm. Unless the 16 years is passed, you will never see an MPP president. Yes.
1: Wow.
0: Oh, unless we break time.
1: Mm.
0: Yeah. Don't worry. I have tools for that, but I'm not interested in that job.
1: Where they haven't said this on the who? Yes,
0: I have to for that, but I don't do that job.
1: Because I was going to ask, heavy lift. Is there anything that they can do to break that from
0: happening? It's a heavy lift.
1: Anything that they can do to break that from
0: happening? It's a heavy lift. Juma posted yesterday or so. Now, aliens, you know, they are real, but they are not the entities we think we know. They are four-dimensional beings and four-dimensional creators and creations. They were there before us.
1: Wow.
0: Yes.
1: I'll break something down
0: to you, mm-hmm. in the flood of Noah. I want to give you this secret. It's a key so that everybody will learn it from. They are real, but they are not the entities we think we know. They are four-dimensional beings and four-dimensional creators and creations. They were there before us.
1: Wow.
0: Yes.
1: I'll break something down to you
0: mm-hmm. in the flood of Noah. I want to give you this secret. It's a key so that everybody will learn it from Ghana here. In the flood of Noah, mm-hmm. before the flood of Noah, there were certain entities and beings. They are the ones we are witnessing. They have advanced knowledge and technologies. They came from the oceans. They are on the face of the earth. They have existed for many years. They don't come from anywhere from another distance. They have governed the whole planet, but most of them originated from this foundation. Yeah.
1: Mm.
0: And they've been here for a very long time.
1: I don't know how to hide it.
0: Yes, they are not physical beings. Mm. The Bible made that the angels left their old estate, which means they left heavens. They were moving among us. They are four-dimensional beings. That's why their technology, we cannot understand it.
1: Yeah.
0: Because our electromagnetic radiation cannot be able to detect their motion. So we are able to just see them in that thermal operations and everything, and then see certain flights in that regard. But we cannot be able to fathom the capacity of their motion, and that's the problem. So now, no. Those entities, say I've told you they will reveal it on the 9th of May, they've revealed it as to pass pepepe. Now, going forward, they will show us as they begin to break it down. You will realize that our predecessors were not primitive. They were people that built the world before you even entered into it in the first place. Wow. Things are there that you have no idea about. I have met them, I've spoken to them, I've walked around this and they've revealed it as to pass pepepe. Now, going forward, they will show us as they begin to break it down. You will realize that our predecessors were not primitive. They were people that built the world before you even entered into it in the first place. Wow. Things are there that you have no idea about. I have met them, I've spoken to them, I've walked around this entity. They saw the outcome of it and they said this is a lockdown. Once I interfere with it, it's a different angle. So I would actually leave that one. The next time you meet them, you ask them, because they said it earlier. So they have to answer for that.
1: Okay, Prof, I bet that was about it.
0: They saw the outcome of it and they said this is a lockdown. Once I interfere with it, it's a different angle. So I would actually leave that one. The next time you meet them, you ask them, because they said it earlier. So they have to answer for that.
1: Okay, Prof, I bet that was about it. On the issue,
0: I actually checked on that. This thing will happen, but it's not going to be easy, and it's not going to just be like immediately. So just cool down and then let's go forward in time, because it has a lot of entanglement. That to even unwrap it, to interfere with that bill, is not even ordinary. So let's balance our economy first. It's not even ordinary. So let's balance our economy first.
1: That number you want to share too.
0: No, say right. I remember the last time I spoke about Ghana.

0: MPP primaries was here.
1: Yeah, and I told you that.
0: Mobiya na we are yena here finals and the final. You said you laughed so much.
1: Yes, because and I saw some come by.
0: No, we say right. I remember the last time I spoke about Ghana, the MPP primaries was here.
1: Yeah, and I told you that.
0: Mobiya na we are yena here finals and the final. You said you laughed so much.
1: Yes, because I saw some come by.
0: So I was always like, anytime I thought I get here and I sit here, yes. I will say that to you.
1: You was where you said.
0: Yeah. And I sit here, yes. I will say that to you.
1: You was where you said.
0: Education is Prophetic Life Embassy. And we do all nights on Friday. Even this Friday, we're having a prophetic all night, which is at 9 p.m. at OEB Prayer Camp Junction. So that's the location. So come on, come all. As for our all night, it is there. Okay. 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You'll see the demonstration of God's power as the Lord lives. 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I've not started Sunday morning service. Soon I definitely do beginning. And
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0: As for our all night, it is there. Okay. It is capacity. You'll see the demonstration of God's power as the Lord lives. And then we do Sunday evening tea.

0: morning service. Soon I definitely do be beginning. Enche bi abe Sunday. Enti eno ano. But then Friday on. Enche bi abe Sunday. Enti eno ano. But then Friday on.
1: Enti ahana ebrebe maye kwain na ye di. Enti ahana ebrebe maye kwain na ye di. Mobile app no. Now, command also means paying attention to details. Ecobank said they will never call you or send an SMS asking for your PIN, OTP, bank. 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Come on, pa. Now, by simply using your Absa card, Ubetimia winning an exclusive trip for two to Mauritius. Okwakwaji wenipa. Spending 350 Ghana cedis, na earn an entry. Now, Ubetimia enjoy additional, chances with every qualifying transaction via Absa card and now say Absa digital platforms are hold on so. Next chance to say 9 additional customers and so will be rewarded with an all expense paid weekend escape at a selected resort here in Ghana, in addition to Mubinya Kwenya Kupim Ewo Mauritius. No, so your getaway begins with a swipe. Pepe. South Pomoe running out to the 31st of July 2026. It is regulated by the National Lottery Authority and is on the Caritas Lottery platform. Terms and conditions that county and Washington. So your story matters. Absa. And I can see. Now, let me introduce you to the new Infinix Hot 70 phone. 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
1: 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I say unlock your strength. That's what it is. Sima. I say unlock your strength. That's what it is.
3: Got the imitable Jerry Justice.
1: Akwaba.
3: In your happening.
1: Na upon mutu saying
3: a radio home mobile patch on our way.
1: I do mean team me hoye pa
3: yeah that trade pong yanko pong basa yadom no asset.
1: Great.
3: Yeah don't ask pa.
1: And then echo.
3: How was your weekend?
1: It was alright. Okay. It was alright. Yeah.
3: Okay. Rajeri, did you know say if two people agree on everything, it means one of them is not thinking. Are you aware?
1: If two people agree
3: on everything, it means one of

0: time is not thinking.
1: Okay. As on the menyari, if you're not back on a person, the one you think is not thinking, maybe your person
0: means. Then you see, when I say you are not thinking, it doesn't mean say one really, but it means one of them is not thinking. You are not thinking.
1: All right.
0: You are not thinking. Never respond to insults. The main purpose of an insulter is to make you act without thinking. Kill them with silence. Why? Tiatoda. And you be Biana. Did you know that? When the roots are deep, there is no reason to fear the wind.
1: Yes. Hey, root now. Root now, yeah.
0: When they are deep, there's no way to fear the wind. And I'm from an Obo Wakwe. A British singer bi. ACU, a South Korea. Captain Ababeka say we are me be na watch they say order ni team na se pa ene eye order ni team na se pa ene eye
1: talking about
0: I use the word test. As you are saying.
1: I do mean because if it is first, ain't me your feet. There be me bamba. If once there's feet, it means that you are talking about test.
0: No.
1: How? Okay, so I come full sentence ni na me charge me. Come full sentence ni nebi.
0: Obasa watch read them nana.
1: There be like come full sentence ni
0: say. It is only a fool.
1: Yeah.
0: Who test the water?
1: Who thirst?
0: Yes. The water with both feet.
1: With both feet?
0: Yes.
1: Then you are wrong.
0: Okay.
1: Once there's feet, you test and not thirst.
0: Never.
1: Yes.
0: Never. As I'm an American.
1: Yeah.
0: Why should I pray for me?
1: Man, if you because they all cannot.
0: Me or radio so.
1: It's like, now radio so. Now radio so. Now all cannot.
0: Now what I'm to do? And then you call 2,000 to it. No,
1: Replace.
0: Okay, what do you mean by test? Mamenka, unim. Unim, the ampeza me.
1: Yeah.
0: Mempeza me chira asem me.
1: No,
0: but
1: for us to get the understanding.
0: Yes. Sometimes I don't even want you to get the understanding.
1: And you catch us hide.
0: Oh, nada. I told you, be asem in chirimu.
1: Yeah, where they are going to cry. Because test and test. Vast difference and adapt and term.
0: Yes. Yes. Also, Opa say, Oma, Opa say, what should I say? Say me you soon nine idea. Say yet say dia.
1: And you're not just test. Test.
0: What? Sorry.
1: Yeah.
0: Me so anya no na me pa.
1: Engineer na Opa che.
0: Me so me pesa.
1: No, but what does test
0: into the maker say?
1: Got to do with legs, like feet.
0: Ready. Metiwe. Metiwe the menaya kan. Me say. Make what is
1: yeah,
0: that is the angle I'm coming from. And yet, they are wondering, it's a fade. You write your zone if nothing, who may be a person. Yes,
1: hey, so make it
0: ready. Metiway, met me the Menaya
1: country.
0: Messy, make what is
1: yeah,
0: that is the angle I'm coming from. And yet, they are wondering, it's a fade.

0: ni mna afi hunu bebi a me pese me di asem ko si asem me ka chelos african dia me akwa se up tietie meba
1: asem me ka chelos
0: african dia me akwa se up tietie meba what do one nine aye dey
1: enti what test enti test yes enti test
0: na asem na meka no
1: e wo dey support the yeye ka no so
0: no no asem na meka dey
1: what is test enti no be say are you talking about test or first?
0: Hey,
1: because
0: rewind
1: it. Ah,
0: rewind the first.
1: Yeah, there are some where you rewind.
0: Mr. Mess, if you tell us if you're ready, we are in them. Brad, you're the bosses of Krubit. Just send him. African, just send him. The first statement I made.
1: Eric, yes. Eric, what's your, what's it? Hey, research argument. Once on one side, the other side, come wine, the other side, you answer. That's why when you began, I'm saying,
0: no.
1: Are you referring to
0: me, you said
1: test or first? Are you kept saying first. Test there.
0: That's your man. I hear ban into the month to the America.
1: Ah, and from the Australian English.
0: No, no, I'm not Australian English.
1: You were very emphatic. You kept saying first. Meanwhile, test there.
0: That's your man. I hear ban into the month to the America.
1: Ah, and from the Australian English.
0: No, no, I'm not Australian English.
1: You were very emphatic. You kept saying first. Meanwhile, you were referring to test. Your hene, Nana Kumia Din Eye, Nana Minta Ampo for the second. The Abakuma Hene of Achim Swabe. Abakuma Hene of Achim Swabe. I wish him a very happy birthday filled with good health and wealth in Jesus' name. From Apostle Augustine Smart. Yeah.
0: Right.
1: Yeah.
0: Eti African and Fatoso Mami. Happy birthday, Enkoma Godfred Befi Obeying. Chemo and your birthday. Happy birthday to you.
1: Okay.
0: Nyankupun Shana on your case. We're not twin brother.
1: Amen.
0: Aye Godwin Asamoa Obeying so. Nyankupun Sha. Uko ti region na ye fre Krubi Kejebi. Na jesa woka na wejebi.
1: Okay.
0: French ni nyanka cho se Jevel Capel.
1: Capel.
0: Na jesa what te tested ya.
1: When betcho.
0: When chones wa.
1: One bed yet in your because as soon as I first walk on, oh, and very simple because it is only the fool and I'll test the water now with both legs or both feet because we are in the same way to me for and I saw for Muna Becca or Becca. So you have to use just one leg to test and only answer me the first. Bizarre, I make home, I make her. Oh, well, you're fast down my proud sponsors, no. Sasso insecticide spray and mosquito quail. Baby, never control to me into my own. I protect the wall and your family. No, any now. Come on, I bring. We see we are a nice, sweet fragrance. I want them all. I bring. And people, what they are among some kind of shops and stores and supermarkets. I don't need no. Ubenya Sasso insecticide.
2: 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Number one, the old Ghana. If you jealousy go quench,

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1: Other for me, didn't this Sisi Chum? That they be a meaty irrigated sports. There's no day a minty irrigated because meaty a manager. Now, Mr. Sir.
2: Great, great, great. Kwame Akwaba.
3: Kwaku Mejo so.
2: What is saying?
3: Ah, Kwaku, we're taking it to the dancers.
2: All right. Alex Kobina Stone. Jerry. Okumankra.
4: Jerry Justice. Mr. Kwaku Mensa.
2: Adra N. Young.
4: The greatest.
2: Mr.
4: Kwaku Mensa.
2: Adra N. Young.
4: The greatest.
2: I don't know what to say there. Who wants it to say? Alex Kobina Stone. Okumankra.
4: Jerry Justice. Mr. Kwaku Mensa.
2: Adra N. Young.
4: The greatest.
2: Mr.
4: Kwaku Mensa.
2: Adra N. Young.
4: The greatest.
2: I don't know what to say there. Who wants it to say?
5: I'm not going to say. Yeah, man, Kwaba, you know what I'm saying? Yeah,
3: yeah, George. I said, my mom bet my issue.
2: I said, my mom.
5: I'm not going
6: to say.
3: I'm going to go to the house. I'm going to go to the house. I'm going to go to the house. I'm going to go to the house. I'm going to go to the house. I'm going to go to the house. I'm going to go to the house. I'm going to go to the house. I'm going to go to the house. I'm going to go to the house. I'm going to go to the house. I'm going to go to the house. I'm going to go to the house. I'm going to go to the house. I'm going to go to the house. I'm going to go to the house. I'm going to go to the house. I'm going to go to the house. I'm going to go to the house. I'm going to go to the house. I'm going to go to the house. I'm going to go to the house. I'm going to go to the house. I'm going to go to the house. I'm going to go to the house. I'm going to go to the house. I'm going to go to the house. I'm going to go to the house. I'm going to go to the house. I'm going to go to the house. I'm going to go to the house. I'm going to go to the house. I'm going to go to the house. I'm going to go to the house. I'm going to go to the house. I'm going to go to the house. I'm going to go to the house. I'm going to go to the house

0: Okay, my main boy, I'm going to cry. But
1: okay,
0: I know.
1: Okay, I'm going to go to my Brazil. I'm squad number.
0: No, I'm going to say it.
1: So, I'm going to go to my friend. Brazil, for any part, you know my afro. I'm going to go to my friend.
2: I'm going
0: to go to my friend. Na dio tosu mi no eye bebie ni Gold Stars.
3: Eti
0: media ma wo 59 points. Mm-hmm. Gold Stars e wo 54.
2: Yeah.
0: House of Folk tosu mi ensa e wo 51. House tosu mi ensa.
2: House got fed.
0: Yes.
2: Okay.
0: Adriana Stars tosu enai e wo 47.
2: Mhm.
0: Samate so wo 47.
2: Mm-hmm.
0: Tina se goals difference. And then Dream Self she eto so insia
3: ono 46
0: ono 46
2: yeah
0: and kotokoto so enson
2: kotoko order 7
3: order 7
0: 46 but 46 for ni nyina aye mi ensa Dreams kotoko Karela United
3: ah ori for no
0: obi say
2: goes difference dey beat
0: yes sir
2: okay
0: and you can about relegation ne dia Vision FC as we speak in fact, 41 for Dawson. Nations were 41. Dreams were 41. Nations were 41. Brekum Chelsea were 41. Beche United were 41. And a Vision and so were 41.
2: Mm.
0: But because so many now goes, you know, once
2: yeah.
0: I need a negative five.
2: Yeah.
0: It's
2: yeah.
0: In a relegation is starting from honor.
2: Mm.
0: Then, how are they so on Wakas one more league in the
2: yeah.
0: Okay,
2: yeah.
0: On
2: yeah.
0: So it's
2: going to be my JV.
0: How are you scan? But on no crown award, you know, 30 points.
3: Ghana Music Awards across over the weekend. Na yet me metra we make say dead news but
1: na be dead
0: yeah we dey better dead
2: yes we dey ho United e dey no be kan ho a kotoko be ba be da e you photo
1: okay
0: se kotoko no
1: na fa be kan
0: se akwese ho ho ni dey obi a o ni but dey nya nduru ho
2: na say na dey
3: are what we do su bi are the points
1: ah
2: we fat to only for no more it's not you are you do are dey all make just our points no
3: our voice but you know what you
1: are because I know
3: how much I'm going to go. And then I'm going to
2: go. And then
3: I'm going to go. And then
2: I'm going to go. And then I'm going to
3: go.
0: And then I'm going to
2: go. And then I'm going to go. And
1: then
2: I'm going to go. And then I'm going
1: to go. And then I'm
2: going to go. And then I'm going to go. And then I'm going to go. And then I'm going to go. Now on which region are you?
1: Yeah,
3: second I call you.
2: Now fire.
3: What shows that?
1: Next
3: man.
1: Analysis no.

0: Telisau music awards, right?
1: Where you gonna
0: know?
1: I can't go now. Ghana, Ghana.
0: You must order something.
2: I need to know your pundit, sir. Oh, wait, Kaku. Telisau music awards, right?
1: I need Telisau music awards. Where you gonna know? I can't go now. Ghana, Ghana. I need Telisau music awards. Where you gonna know? I can't go now. Ghana, Ghana.
0: You must order something. What you
3: doing? What do you mean, Mr. Mint? Me?
2: It's a bra.
3: Yeah.
2: Oh, yes, smart. I intend to know the share no. Now, boy, no, let me make a say. No, I'm money by TV so first. That I know you show you what doomed TV no after hours.
0: Yeah.
2: Now, unless I tell me interview, big artist, I'm a fuck underground. The Black Sheriff don't know me underground. They make us all just say that I tell me, yeah, for me. For me, mom was a top artist.
0: I don't know your main artist.
2: You don't know your main, you know, me man 5 minutes. So I underground for mom 5 minutes.
0: Yes, sir.
2: But boy, I'm buying now. Or born, I'm going to put on my cartel and say, me who say, or what talent be a, and or what style be a, it means that new chroma. And to unstick it to the style. Because musicians be play with chroma, problem and warm one is almost need style. In person, my body. They make a note as yet. They are just doing music. Like, hey, but no, my bobby. But who said they need style be a, to be a, to say, but why be beer? But must town everything. And that's how. And the boy no do beer would do. No man near jam on the pa. Only man me try. Konya man me run dinams. Ah boy.
0: I'm on my way.
2: Sure, yeah. Cross one is fantastic. Kwa kum is problem and work.
1: No, but
2: ni beer ye show.
1: David T. Yeah. Me bam bam ba. I say we walk around because
2: by you see.
1: And yes, say ni beer ye walk around because by you see. And yes, say ni beer ye. The red carpet concept nankasa no.
2: Are you getting my point? Why were men wearing women dresses?
1: What kind of nonsense? We should all begin to speak against this thing for people to stop.
2: Until you look like a woman, you cannot be beautiful.
1: I don't get it. Red carpet, come up, very nice. And you see,
2: I was on red carpet. 3:30 a.m.
1: Carpet, because I announced it, the ultimate Yama, the program, baby, I'm walking. I mean, why waste all Saturday? Because Saturday red carpet, I mean, you must be also. And then, because Saturday, I'm going to interview, and then when the event was ongoing, no more, no more, Saturday, I'm going to interview, and I claim him.
2: Just in the next, no,
1: thankfully, the book now is launching. My mommy copy. Very nice.

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1: yeah me jo so
0: na bibia boko there
1: boko
0: now great miss me we now eje ebo we dey eje nya bedru wi mpacho da ben aye watro sa book nti no ye ne ni nkomo akra na fi em say launch na ba so na eh here are this one akwaba
1: yeah me jo so
0: na bibia boko there
1: boko
0: now great miss me we now eje ebo we dey eje nya bedru wi mpacho da ben aye launch book no.
1: Yeah, Jerry Nyamia Duma, 14th of this month, yeah. Jerry Nyamia Duma, 14th of this month, yeah. Test 1 p.m.
0: 1 p.m.
1: We are 1 p.m.
0: Oh, okay. Oh, when they say you better pass it through. 1 p.m. there, you wait me pass it through, and sana.
1: Roger, you said we are going to a book launch in Tino. Mona, Meshemuni, move it to me, I buy in your numbers, and I'm about to support
2: you. Yeah,
1: prepare. And he said they wouldn't say book launch BIA and Sahani. Roger, you said we are going to a book launch in Tino. Mona, Meshemuni, move it to me, I buy in your numbers, and I'm about to support
2: you.
0: Yeah,
1: prepare. And he said they wouldn't say book launch BIA and Sahani.
3: Well, I think that's a price, baby.
1: Yes, diabetes lunch and an price.
2: Who's the honor? Also, amount for to be aborted.
0: Yeah.
1: Price.
2: Who's the honor? Also, amount for to be aborted.
0: Yeah. Today, 1 p.m., Ibishia, na Yashe said Ibishia Kwafa. Why?
1: Okay,
0: so if you want to send a Uber and one but today, so Uper will touch on some few things. Okay, so like generally what the book entails, no bit me, I share with us.
1: Okay, yeah, let me say, my motivation, yeah, my personal experience, me in the industry, no, and my passion is also for car, kasa, see. And my love for Mother Ghana, anything I'm going to book. Now, I won't say car, any offer car, is you are now funny pursuer, or your process and nipper a comb to survive. No, it's the same process and sooner car. Now, the difference, no, I say, nipper, dear, Yankupon, a boy, and a car, and so dear, nipper, and a year, ain't he a banner potocasama, a becker say, nipper, natural and can so ye artificial. Ha na said ye nipa uwa hwa. I was all show who su ye we routine check, we exercise, we did ye sao coach sa pepe and suna can so se uwa ka I was say umo niko. Na no create nye mianka sa my research kakra. Ah it's the average cost individual bia enya wo and I say or in care. I want one private car for, let's say, 4 good years. No, I just said, oh, share a cola every womb, sir. I could do university.
0: What a wow.
1: But yeah, like the case, say, yeah, boss, I can't, and also, yeah, pay attention. I will car now. Yeah, the idea, Jumano. And car, no, a year for Ubia, or per se, or you suka, Ubia, or per se, auto car, and I will be a wobby crumple, not on your driver, not your mad driver, and see, driver, and also, Ubia, or car, Biano, Sandy Pacuina. Matchro book no a form.
0: Okay.
1: And now Obi Zuswa or ye ebi an inuma de to send me a me operative filling station. In the air and same baby see a be and crack a bean yano crack. Said the bear yin I bet ya say said the bear one put walker and say the coffee filling station. Ubi who never was our shit. Now the be or wa a sipper now wa say out of shock. Now they are can't send me and now they are taking decision be any quite so taking them. Now wash in ye. In fact, I an air focus baby na agina. Say, see, ubi be a cotofu, be a UI, and answer my adjust the pump. No, now so near my be brew, where is your filling station? And no cry, a west, a say, sir, a fuel adjustment, and answer, say, ubi be a UI, will filling station. Roger, it is so ye nipper bears 10 age now, who be a new woman.

0: omodi omo car call filling station na ah mistakenly pump attendant no across your fair be crossover ebi o car na petrol
1: ni akobu diesel
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1: Because who won't mean driving car? When you realize it, you have to park for them to drain it out, be beer and sir.
0: Yes. There are a whole lot of
1: them to drain it out, be beer and sir.
0: Yes. There are a whole lot of.
1: No, no, eti mi akoso. Eti ya no ashe ni mu.
0: Meshe mani.
1: All right.
0: Manu sinu brajeri. Manu sinu first thing na na yeka se se o pesa odi adi si ubi binia adi se odi shebu.
1: Yeah.
0: Se enti se.
1: Yeah.
0: Before yesu yangu se eni ma papa e wobuku. Enti eni enti ne yachro se wobuku. Enti gani ni biya mo modern se obenya copy. Na wa ready.
1: Okay. Right, yeah, that's it. Yeah, that's it. Desmond, and he say launch you no sooner. Baby, amount for being able to number near the other no sooner. Later, no, yeah, Beshena, you do not give an amount for swap PBH. Yeah, that's it. Yeah, that's it. Yeah, oh, Trasso, sir, you wait to me at Trasso.
2: Baby, opening, but I say a day, I be a control. I'm a sorry, you say, you quada. Yeah, you say, never pardon one
1: who give an amount for swap PBH. Yeah, that's it. Yeah, that's
3: I'm not saying that.
2: America, you say states. There be America. Don't mean Yamraba come on money now. Yes, some of the states are advocating for this. I will have to find out.
1: Because of that issue, Obi or no more. What shall Columbia Mompoabedu University? The bond between them. I own him. As from some yamminim say, I'll cry in Yammy Bans, Miss Machan, my fanai, and ba. I know, but semi many made it to nominim semi bendy. No machine, I could be a certain age. Nothing a honey babby dead says all along now crying Yammy ba. A bassa, eh? I jump on here, Benny Petimne, every craft out to me, dear. And until two cab, Sanya, my way now. Yeah, we are, Pena, eh? And a tea, oh, Obi, Chama Manusi, Obi, Mamma Manusi, a duba being so pokrana. Sadie wait to missy, ever bring yourself or Baron or Bar Bonnie. Won't you say, let's go, acquire
4: Casimoya, what
1: you say, Obiakawama or Bana Craw or Cowone Bano. Yako swapa kuranama oban eba akodi baby. So in this case, siya wo ya ni edie na se nes nibi ne kwe sa adie nibi ya. Yebe timiye siya no kwa nye nkoba sa oba o, nani ba akodi baby. So why are you people arguing over this issue? Diya
3: mi ni se, diya pesi ye hun sa kwa danu, mi amema wono no, eye miba.
1: Yako swapa kuranama oban eba akodi baby. So in this case, siya wo ya ni edie na se nes nibi ne kwe sa adie nibi ya. You bet me, see, I know Quenna Cobasso or Bao, Nanny Bacodi baby. So, why are you people arguing over this issue?
3: You say, the Apecia who's up for down, me, I'm my own, a yamiba. Hey, boy. Now say, Yamiba, or ye dare, and yamiba, not just Bama from New York. Now say, Yamiba, or ye dare, and yamiba, not just Bama from New
1: York.
2: But you say, before you issue certificate, I'm going to say, or you're going to need a penny. Yeah, check out, I say,
5: I am passing or your bar.
1: Yeah.
5: But any intention, Edio Coyen, Omo

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1: Sad dey we. 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
2: and run on Escano.
3: I say, Andre, mse akofa team no.
0: Ah, do ha. Di akofa wo.
4: Ya ka wa sume wi.
0: O boy mi, o beti ma team. Team bi afi ne bi aba.
3: Mehu be bi a me kan kosi.
0: Afi kan ne bi aba.
3: Preamble. So ni preamble.
4: Yeah, preamble.
1: And nine now abeda ihu asem na person kan na. Oh, yeah, ya ka wa asem wa.
3: Dabi se se no.
1: Oh, yeah, ya ka wa asem wa.
3: Dabi se se no.
5: Yeah. Yeah. Opening Odin so by internet to swag my tomo.
1: Yes.
5: When the fact is there,
1: yes,
5: and you don't know it, you don't come and
0: give us the facts
5: or the record. Maybe 7 years, say. Maybe 7 years,
2: say.
5: Any team say, me put me money, pani di, me me encourage no abe kasi me kambi.
2: Are you team to do some of them call relegation?
5: On fat team beyond qualification. What's your problem?
1: Andre
5: Rami Morgan Ayu. That is the name.
0: Yeah.
5: Oja say, they are saying, and you papa could pen a bow and team.
2: Coach Bebre, what we are saying? I'm a scout for you.
5: Near Kofa, trainer scout.
2: Let me count here, sir.
5: Yes.
2: Or maybe more, yes, single, you're not moving my reason.
0: Munim is a papa, we all.
5: Somewhere, I had it.
0: And it's so long, but now I engage in what? You are an incessant one and keeping Yadiaba. And I'm a Kofa, be war.
2: Because Coach Bebre, a channel, Badger. Coach Bebre, Busso, after
5: 87 million, I'm the man in Yabibi. I
2: said, I'll be doing sick.
5: And you
3: know, I don't know what's a man.
5: They're not a missing.
3: And I see a current guest, I said, this year,
0: when you walk,
3: you can walk again.
5: I'm not saying I'm a no man. I'm not saying I'm a no man. I'm not saying I'm a no man. I'm not saying I'm a no man. I'm not saying I'm a no man. I'm not saying I'm a no man. I'm not saying I'm a no man. I'm not saying I'm a no man. I'm not saying I'm a no man. I'm not saying I'm a no man. I'm not saying I'm a no man. I'm not saying I'm a no man. I'm not saying I'm a no man. I'm not saying I'm a no man. I'm not saying I'm a no man. I'm not saying I'm a no man. I'm not saying I'm a no man. I'm not saying I'm a no man. I'm not saying I'm a no man. I'm not saying I'm a no man. I'm not saying I'm a no man. I'm not saying I'm a no man. I'm not saying I'm a no man. I'm not saying I'm a no man. I'm not saying I'm a no man. I'm not saying I'm a no man. I'm not saying I'm a no man. I'm not saying I'm a no man. I'm not saying I'm a no man. I'

0: police ni o so anwa.
1: Me papa police officer. People say no kwa de. Me dey am ya nse akwara keto an mo di ni di aba. Police issue statement don wa akwara ni di.
2: People are just wicked.
1: O ma akwara ni di.
2: Na police
1: statement no.
2: Okay, so akwara de say somebody say if you are coming ourselves say obini na da.
1: Aha.
2: Dey aka no dey fa ni ya hwehwem.
1: Papa no de no.
2: Ah,
1: na o mu gusu o mu hwem.
2: O
1: ma akwara ni di.
3: Ah, o ma gugu obi ya di.
1: Papa ni di go out. But then say some come
3: back.
1: No, obi kwa akwa biade am akwache no kwa mo so we ne da. Police statement no.
2: Okay, so akwara de say somebody say if you are coming ourselves say obini na da.
1: Aha.
2: Dey aka no dey fa ni ya hwehwem.
1: Papa no de no.
2: Ah,
1: na o mu gusu o mu hwem.
2: O
1: ma akwara ni di.
3: Ah, o ma gugu obi ya di.
1: Papa ni di go out. But then say some come back. No, obi kwa akwa biade am akwache
3: no
1: kwa mo so we ne da.
3: No, don't start that. It is not done.
1: Ntiwo dia se kwa mde wa, unkwa bo ntin kodi. Wa oba.
0: Ah.
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3: 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Wa hwe na so du so ya.
1: Eh, Charlie. 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You know, PMA, abaya.
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1: so. Me judge na beke kwa bonsam asema. Yes no kura mema na yemo.
0: Se do one chura Bible no se chura be hard ni because Bible no from Genesis to Revelation. Bebi ano wa bonsam timi church na se mo ba kukura.
1: Bibi ane di atro so.
0: Kini ni na.
3: Happy Mother's Day and call Emma Dalia Opuni in the United States of America and I feel so Mariam also so over United States of America so happy Mother's Day to you and Pastor Henry Natty and so my wife Lady Mrs. Natty also so Lady Pastor Mrs. Natty also happy Mother's Day to you and happy Mother's Day and so and come on me chan on also the NKM me da wa pen I'm say ah me chan mommy we empire wo hua mommy pa e chan papa bi wo bon pa mam no say no aduane mommy di adwuma yin ono kran ka mi jaye ono ano hye me kran motivate me say me bo adwuma so akwa ku and e no program na de I know me chan oh David me chan you too much. Mecha, happy Mother's Day to you. We are too much. I love you so much. 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

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I say, as they do, I'm from GH Scratch.com. I'm out for this cow. Serious. What better scratch card? No, oh, now I scratch on your phone instantly. No, this card. Yeah. Yeah, what daily challenge you are, and also be scratching more than other players. Now I can top five now. Now my share the daily cash prize not together. And now, according to toss me, it's only a game challenge. And now, be pick your favorite card, then you play, then you enter the top five. Now, if you watch it, another cash prize at their Twitch account. Thousands of people are winning. It's also all trend. Then, you bet me this car, even up to 100,000.

Eti aya na wahwe ahye nso saa e de amayen na ye beto as me fa message we ento akire o say today the 11th of May is my one and only son's birthday. He is in a final year writing his wasi by next week. Wish him a very big success with great flying colors in his exams. His name is Emmanuel Harrison Boate from the mother. And he didn't grant me how on pronounce it. Eileen Irene Otibu Dakon. Say, I love you so much. I say he was born on a Mother's Day too. You know, All right. 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Boom, come up. Your Duffy's feminine cleanser when they are mad. A boy ye mom to me the CC on V area. Ho. Na I infi what try you po neat. Unpleasant vagina does ni na beko. And I walk on him feminine mixture. Ewo ho. And no de wow kwa feature out the pains. Bones and say ya ta. No beyond say it's about that time of the month. I feel you on so I brand any dark quince will be flu no emma. Woko crumwa ye ka cry ye ba I feel that this mina mini wusimui basse hadrin pa na a cell connections in my one sanka or him ma feminine mixture. Ebe boa na when ya regular menstrual flow. Na menstrual pains near tito no so no. A true as here come a de amount. Ubenya bi ato ewo most of the cosmetic shops any health shops be na emu. Dodo pa no de. Hwehwe Duffy's Health and Beauty Chair kwan. 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And our phrase 0202514020. 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

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So don't miss out. Can't wait now. So far, a shame will be FDA. I said, ready and crowd to me if you move now. I jar to me say, a yeah, papa, papa, papa, papa, papa. It's a bomb. So also beat me. I share now. What do you want? I shame will be now. The 2026 FIFA World Cup experience, no, and they. 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I walk on your son, I would do in answer. 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I'm a or the Value Man and the Value Woman. 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Na weni edura wunya bi no mu a eboa ema wunya mpomden na osan enya ahoofe emro so enti wanyi pa enso da bi ehu a se man se boy oh se da bi look fresh what I say ye friend no Value Man wo ye oba nso a wo de no ye Value Woman Osteo Life Platinum Plus ye take care of your nails hair skin take care of your nails hair skin like I said ni nabi omu yeah no so boa e reduce anemia we conveniently once a day o fire na why you free o ko o baby so so na tete wa o be hia Trazol 400 yanes e on a tablet in a suspension where your broad spectrum family dewormer so so type be o yam bia abusua ebe ku omu 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

0: 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A bebo was our kind so. Now, one near my woosie and so no. Mother powder, not taking care of it. Now, cleaning, we've got you covered. A banner set on sound will keep you gem free. Come on, there. Mother hand wash, and then a sanitizer, a bebo was our kind so. Now one near my woosie and so no, mother powder not taking care of it. Now Renzo and so I handle all the toughest things at the amount I bring a brain in. And unti koswa emma on sanka mother products in nebi a war shops are running nemu across the country. Have fun, do it your way with mother. That's what it is. Senya my way, cause no way. My way, a simple and affordable life insurance with an option to save. Obey dial *165# or MTN. So now I sign up with me and enjoy a life insurance cover up to 19,170 Ghana cedis for yourself and a free cover for one family member, say your biological mother or father, any of your siblings or any of your children, and our spouse. With me, Canada, they are too so. In Tunia, dial *165 CC, and it will be too so sharp. Akwanya kesi ya TCL beti midi ya CQO feature no mfe ni agro. Dial *165# na onso sign up. Nemo mse nye my way ya. Kase, no way. MTN se enkancho se brain in this obeko eSIM. We hun ya safi na oko in office. Download my MTN app no. Cause seamless today. Na eto aso wa na watimi activity. Eye eSIM no. Ewo phone no. Eso. Sebe ya onso beti mi enjoy. The sweet, seamless life everywhere you go, and that's what it is. I was going to try on running a bar, young father, the Echo Bank music sweep, and Twitchy crack, na fee. Yet me a dinkra, a breno echo, a buesimna, which me say, Pegiama donko, yeah, lit come upon wine is an. Yes, a yanka, me do jaw, but today, my friend Twitchy more. Okay, so mama fa we into as is here na enko. I say good evening Jerry. Please a happy birthday to Professor Isaac Nkrumah, lecturer at KNUST. The message is a long life in good health, and may God bless him. From Ejapoku and on also a day way to a tree. Peggy, I got you. Today, Ebekasa. Everybody's here. Nafi. Yadiyaka atwasu.
1: Yeah, boy. What you for he knew?
2: Edias, my mea queer.
1: Many me crony me money, yarry. 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Ye quiet test. Ye nying a malaria.
2: Oh, na manya malaria, other way, Zuber woman. One who crew mofa, mefat tablets. 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
1: What's the yen penny for me, ye mefat tablet? 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
1: 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Na mako the nearest pharmacy and now over the counter medicine seller. 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

Baby soon come here, yeah. Kobe Stone. We did it, Jerry Justice. That's what I'm doing with Shami. As usual, I said, I'm near Bakope. We show you, I know what you know. Now, what's your reaction? It's not serious. It's not deeper and sexy. Thanks so much for your time with us. And do have a great evening. We are out of here.

No, see, I bought 106.3 in Shra 104.5. Ya feel it all memory amount also a month for your mamma draw a mamma crab. We are singing a numerous siakas, your bonnet, and I sing kunya, your day, Ebram, mamma, sorry, my mamma, Ebetrasi. What I say, hey, Nebras, from Conco Bass, and some of what Ruba catch, they say, and you back one, I'm you do free, a bass, a becatcher, say, a beatana, what? Batana, be what? And the Ocano, Yatipa, and Siemfa.

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0: legal education and ensure the highest standards in terms of legal education, but also to open up the space, you know, for more opportunity for legal education in Ghana. This particular act has been one that many aspiring lawyers have been looking up to. So, yes, I.
1: Eti weni sama mampeni John Dramani Mahama edi etuja. 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
2: Morning, His Excellency the President of the Republic of Ghana has signed into law the Legal Education Bill 2026. As he himself said, this is a much anticipated reform bill or reform law that is supposed to radically reform legal education to create equality of opportunity for persons aspiring to be lawyers in this country. As a result of the fact that presidential assent has been given to the law, we are now ready for implementation. Immediate implementation will start with the establishment of the Council for Legal Education, which is the body that will oversee legal education in the country. We'll also start the process of accreditation of the law schools that will be running the law practice course for those who have LLBs and desire to write the bar exam. All of that will start this year. We'll be making budgetary provision for the implementation in the 2027 budget to be announced by the finance minister in November this year.
1: It's way and in Samoa. Yera, Dominic, Akuritinga. 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
3: and it say law training I've been involved next year na 50 years emra na ye wo school ba ko pe no standards no ye uniform nti teacher for no and e chire wo ma obi bia obeso ye lawyer no same teachers na chire wo ma de ma standards no e be ye uniform they say law school plus a minimum of 12 law faculties e ba be ye involved no obi a standards ye different and you know a year ebinum say general legal counsel be koso a ye regulated body na eno nchere say problem de ba nti no and say say ye reform nia aban we are no so many papa a ye timely a ye necessary a chedodo enti ye di o say ye o yo isu no as say ye di ye ni a che quality assurance na say bi o ta fra che ya nwen year ye be overproduce ebinum kra and call lecture omo wo ska won be tua ye be on lawyer staff here say legitimate
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0: Has actually risen as a result of overinflation of contracts.

0: a government contract. What we seek to do going into the future will be that we will set up the office and all single source procurement will have to go through the Office for Value for Money. In the past, the legal division of the Ministry of Finance has been the one that conducts Value for Money Office. They did not have the requisite skills and ability to deal with Value for Money. And so what we've done is to properly institutionalize the Value for Money Office.
1: Now, so for the Casabarian was say, Infrinsian Pirinia Dionusu and Ebekako Ramuno, and your Honua King crying, no, I shall say, yeah, Juma, now Triano, near man and any cannon and any Jehone, sir. 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
0: I want to use this opportunity to assure the people of Ghana that the manners of public sector pardon of contracts and overinflation of contracts will be curtailed by this signature. What we seek to do is to use the next 6 months to properly constitute the office, nominate the leadership of the Value for Money Office and constitute the technical team that will ensure the implementation of the Act. And so I believe that beginning 2027 January, this office will be fully implemented and Ghanaians will see the need of a Value for Money Office. I have seen Value for Money Office being operated in other countries, and I can tell you for a fact that if there's one single office that can pay for itself from day one, it is the Office for Value for Money Office, because it's reduced public expenditure and obviously creates fiscal space that will be used to develop other sectors of the economy.
1: And here I am, Kwaje Bosnia Pepe, a Dionum Fama, CSIA de Bashang Mosiana Bia, Atitina, Serenia Bassa, Na Sukua Dayaka Guram, Debi, Way Abbey, Atrayano Ebbe, Sampa, Edi Bayes, Eljmanina, Fasu Dia Babasunina, Di Rang Mosian Mua, Nehuan and Nam. So for Hesika Samsuo, Dr. Kessel, Ato Forsen, and Nauti, and Na.
0: Of public sector pardon of contracts and overinflation of contracts will be curtailed by this signature. What we seek to do is to use the next 6 months to properly constitute the office, nominate the leadership of the Value for Money Office, and constitute the technical team that will ensure the implementation of the Act. And so I believe that beginning 2027 January, this office will be fully implemented and Ghanaians will see the need of a Value for Money Office. I have seen Value for Money Office being operated in other countries, and I can tell you for a fact that if there's one single office that can pay for itself from day one, it is the Office for Value for Money Office, because it's reduced public expenditure and obviously creates fiscal space that will be used to develop other sectors of the economy.
1: And here I am, Kwaje Bosnia Pepe, a Dionum Fama, CSIA de Bashang Mosiana Bia, Atitina, Serenia Bassa, Na Sukua Dayaka Guram, Debi, Way Abbey, Atrayano Ebbe, Sampa, Edi Bayes, Eljmanina, Fasu Dia Babasunina, Di Rang Mosian Mua, Nehuan and Nam. 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
2: 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I don't know the day, no, but any pack of cradina, Omania size can also emphasize.
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3: By two main reasons why we lose so much money. One is stealing, theft, and one is physical leaking. So in August 2025, we started with what we call the revenue enhancement team. And this team, they were trained, and it was yielding some results. So in January, we increased it to 10, and currently they are working. And by the end of last year, we reduced the non-revenue worker to 51.6, which is an improvement.
4: Of public sector padding of contracts and overinflation of contracts will be curtailed by this signature. What we seek to do is to use the next 6 months to properly constitute the office, nominate the leadership of the Value for Money office, and constitute the technical team that will ensure the implementation of the act. And so I believe that beginning 2027 January, this office will be fully implemented and Ghanaians will see the need of a Value for Money office. I have seen Value for Money office being operated in other countries, and I can tell you for a fact that if there's one single office that can pay for itself from day one, it is the Office for Value for Money office, because it's reduced public expenditure and obviously create fiscal space that will be used to develop other sectors of the economy.
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3: By two main reasons why we lose so much money. One is stealing, theft, and one is physical leaking. So in August 2025, we started with what we call the revenue enhancement team. And this team, they were trained, and it was yielding some results.

0: So in January, we increased it to 10. 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And by the end of last year, we reduced the Narimin water to 51.6, which is an improvement, but it's not significant. We also did an investigation on the fiscal leakage and realized that the train fiscal leakage and realized that the train la
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2: the law, as it currently operates, often fails to adequately recognize the invisible labor that sustains how labor that is disproportionately undertaken by women. Indeed, cooking, cleaning, child rearing, and emotional support are not mere domestic acts. They are economic contributions that enable and actually facilitate the acquisition of family assets. And that is the reason why we applaud the decision that has been made by or delivered by His Lordship Justice Akabuafo, where he said that non-monetary contributions, the intangible yet invaluable contributions of a spouse, such as domestic work, child rearing, and emotional or moral support, must equally be accorded due recognition and weight. 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
2: 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Comparative jurisdictions have moved decisively.
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4: be catch o
3: hey, any on so near my own? What are you going to do?
5: Well, my man, one black would be friendly, say. We'll be afraid, I'm on warning. But she'll be afraid, I'm on warning, say. When Jemish is there. But she'll be afraid. The Panama and the team beside me say. One after black could you

0: Ghana is not without guidance. International human rights instruments, including the Convention on the Elimination of All Forms of Discrimination Against Women, otherwise called CEDAW, to which Ghana is a party, mandates states' parties to ensure equality in marriage and family relations, including property rights. Comparative jurisdictions have moved decisively.
1: I'm here. One Panimpa, Executive Director, Ma African Women Lawyers Association, Nene Enaote, you know.
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3: 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And they say abai we can say oh okay. And they said yes, yes. 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
1: 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I'm not from Facebook, no matter about Fefe, yeah. What's your guy? 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
2: Now, as I said, you are also told about board bridge that you in the Nintokia Tosua. Not just a non Nambia, my condition in Hujaya, and indeed, or those who are missing in the Bewee.
1: Now, I don't see anything to say, and I won't miss anything.
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2: Oh, I remember we did so say a cat or womb you look cry and you want when you can or your crocroa and you know one of the FSA who is
1: a patch of pen photographer for now. I said I could try the pictures, Nadia. A story in the end to us watching away.
2: Matty,
1: you know, Bemma, we are Fiacantain and Otin and Canon Ubi.
3: We ought to be so a free
1: job, Bemma, no Jenny Fan,
3: a free job.
1: Never a Jenny Womb Fin Fina can they send on. 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
5: 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It's a court, no, it be Sammy Senna. I call it the bees, and you know. A year be a fast and move a war outside the court, man. Let me see, I mean, and penny four a year to 2 years. That there are efforts underway because it's a family brawl. 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
10: 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We are no one among us on Yamason Botok, Kucha, Kucha, Kucha, who do that. Now, Emman in Tiaja, your co-prempe assembly district called Tuno, and your Omotra Samuel so. Now, a one assembly room ran out, say, would you feel good about Tensua, and your plenty, you know, a Bakubia of Ghana cities, a to call to Falmo, 100 penalty units, let's say Bakubiano, 1,200 Ghana cedis. 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
3: Arsenal almost winning the league is a sign that the world is slowly coming to an end. Give your life to Christ today. Tomorrow might be too late.
2: Wante, say Asna ebeji league ni die eyi ahyen so die kese say iwi asiti.
3: Arsenal almost winning the league is a sign that the world is slowly coming to an end. Give your life to Christ today. Tomorrow might be too late.
2: Fa Yesu say okra no agem kwa.
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4: 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Cope, haxa capsules, any haxa mixture, nanum bum, now who ever told?
3: Pedro Tua, Ko Okanshi Drug Lane, Kumasi Dani Hebal, Takra de A. Mensa, Anafre, Drug Lane, Kumasi Dani Hebal, Takra de A. Mensa, Anafre,
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0: I take a woman.
1: 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I wouldn't be a dear. I wouldn't a win yanisano. Would delay a juman so papa. Na win yen ye pa.
0: Delay man capsules. I don't know. I'm Mrs. Sinu got to get my attain.
1: Na law can miss her and in the capsules, sir. And mammy Marima yanumbiano. Menumbian middle. Who may say?
0: Who said what he feel? I have fed.
1: And Tina will question what would delay, sir.
0: Sir.
1: Law can miss her and in the capsules. Means so if it's a chrome with your beam.
0: Bema na wo baby a wo behuru dia wo mpe ana wo beti ya obi e wo ho baby a no fa lock and mixture asia no ya re bi te se gonorrhea white syphilis and de keka ho no wo bia woni ntimi nyi da ntimi ma lock and mixture and in the capsules e me yin fru e wo herbal and pharmacies nyina mu dubu a fra 0242 133577 and 0202 675778
1: lock and mixture and in the capsules
0: and what's that there
1: in kind.
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0: Fermin. One is from Olmo, who leaves it for Ferran. Oh, it's magic from Football Club Barcelona. Breathtaking football.
1: Menini say, what to us a time for Haxa capsules? Any Haxa mixture? 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And can you want on a dada? Osa drodi, and one Haxa capsules, any Haxa mixture?
2: And come ninchemu.
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0: sir.
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0: 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See, I wouldn't be idea.
1: I wouldn't a win yanisano.
0: Would delay a juman so papa.
1: Now we ye ni ye pa.
0: Delay man capsules.
1: I don't know.
0: A man is sitting in the cottage and why I tell you.
1: Now law can miss her and in the capsule, sir. A man in Maryman in a numbiano. Men numbiano middle. Who may say?
0: Who said what he feel? I have fed.
1: Ain't in our question what would delay, sir.
0: Sir.
1: Law can miss her and in the capsules. Means so if it's a chrome with your beam.
0: Bema na wo baby wo behu dia won pay ana wo beti ya obi e wo ho baby a no
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0: and what's that there
1: in kind.
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8: 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So 30th May. 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

0: Fermin. One is from Olmo, who leaves it for Ferran. 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
1: Come out to a baby, any free more epa. Okay, sir, on a book, Kofi Idi Adams, Eddie Tuja, Etcher Sampa. Jumedia, yes, she see me host to our Ghana Hana, a dear Bakwa, with Jiddy, sir, a bit me a bois or minor. Na you bet you won't come out crania here, sir, send it here, a will you go, I go pramaso.
2: I want to urge us, even as we meet as a federation, to think the continent, to think African Federation. We may have our athletes competing based on our flags from individual countries. But when we meet on our flags from individual countries, but when we meet...
1: No, Egusua, El Koso, and the artist, dance hall artist, Stonewall, Bekwako, perform live, El Saj Media, no, Asia, Enye, and Shishaya, a Daform Kra, and so, El Honum, and Opey, mede emun komo beprepe ena ebrewo achesende ye hwese sen ene no so ehun komo no ebesifa akono eho goma bibia e fine
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3: team sheet no medini so
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1: e ti obi ani lego
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3: why are you team sheet? 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
1: team sheet.
3: Why are
1: you? Yo, aja, move team sheet in here, man. But share videos, ne pictures, ne niema if you are a pana. I say, a kosu yepa, and ya share him say. 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
2: travel challenges and we had someone replacing almost immediately. We were able to qualify for the world athletic competition that will be happening in China later next year. And so it tells you that we are a country that is always ready. Anytime we are called, we will do something. We want to do well in the sprints. We want to improve our performance in other sectors that we haven't been doing too well. And we hope to invest a lot more in athletics. Athletics was one thing that we all loved when we were in school. So it cannot be the case that we will love it once we were in secondary school and all of a sudden at the national level we seem not to be investing so much. We have to invest a lot more and to improve performances of our national athletes.
1: Okay. 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
3: Yeah,
1: and never be a
3: world athletic championship, Penny Panwe Casa Sebastian. Unso non so a casa, say a banner say atletisa, when ya Omaya emujua Eddie, inti or her Ghana, Gan emujo. 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say all African games are a course e wo kudiam ha about best 2-3 years ago o she ya e drew me katu no na obi ani age especially when it comes to maybe 100 meters ni 200 meters ni ade na won say 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
1: All right ma yen fru ona yen hensem fofro na yen hesele no man so etie and then so unim say national under 20 team a wo mo qualify and so and ano pay o ma be dru Ghana man mo a che say o share said 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
4: this is so excited and we are very happy to win this qualify for the World Cup and we were hoping for this win and we have got it. Yeah. It was very difficult and even our style of play, I think in the first leg they studied our game and they got to know how we play, so they didn't give us any chance and they were on us. Even the first half and the second half, when they got a goal, they were on us and we were not organized, but I think our captain Linda and our coach organized us well and talked to us and we were able to overcome them. I knew my team with or without me, other, we are together. We have a strong chain which no one can break it. And we hold the chain very well and we are like we almost.
1: Eti, onu se yadikai ayu asutrese emana. Eti, onu se yadikai ayu asutrese emana.
5: The third week in camp, your resume. Yeah. 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
6: I think that is part of the sporting event where you have challenges, where you have strengths, and then where you have learning curves. And I believe that this is part of the learning parts, and then we deal with the challenges. I think that is still decision making. I've said it from time from day one that we need to improve on our decisions in very key moments where we find our moments, especially in terms of our style of play. We have clear strengths where we know when we hit those areas, it is an opportunity or it is a moment to begin to create that final one that gives us that glory of a goal. But when we hit those moments and then still we still think otherwise to be erratic, I think that what's important in football is that always you need to continue to improve, and you need to be humble enough to agree that there's a work to be done, and then you can improve, and then you can develop and grow. We can always put a team. We have a team, so we can always put a team in the absence of one player.
1: 80 Ostrasa Turibia Oborbum and T Ninina Nenkomo Audua House Coach no Oborbum and T Ninina Nenkomo Audua House Coach no
7: down, because if you leave them, they can combine a lot of passes and they will try to give break your back line, which can cost you a lot. And also bringing in the young players, I think the idea was that I want to give them the opportunity so that they can also implement whatever they have been taught at training. Also the confidence that I've built in them to showcase their talent as well. And lo and behold, they were able to deliver on the field. They were able to play according to instructions given to them. And we need to add up. Although it's their first time, most of them is their first time having that opportunity. We need to add up. They need to add up in their coming games. Also, at training, we need to do one or two things for them so that they can build up very well in coming games as well.
1: ATMs are being also dear and Asabri Wade and also Ashimano. Yes, we are coming across what, and they, yade, and also, and on seven, yade, down our life, our year, Adom 106.3 FM. So, ma, yungwem kakrana fee, yere, so far, saying, and a normal etie, and I know, metisena, o kopium, our takwa, ufulu, takwa, de course, or takwa.
3: And no, ewo takwa ana weekend di
1: yeah
3: ewo basaka na nse me dem akọ basaka no ho so one
1: yeah after so go ghosters we
3: yes
1: so ghosters na was Saturday ba ko etwe mu no
3: ghosters no na ewo Sunday
1: oh
3: na Sunday match
1: and a Sunday pa na
3: ah you na ka say ka sa match ni match bi as
1: Saturday
3: nke betu me akọ sa match but na nye Saturday. I'm not going to be able to do it.
1: Okay. All right. My entry there, Koso. Say El Clasico Koso, me wa.
3: Kobi, El Clasico Koso. With the performance, I'm dear mo ekutane die. 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Me dear mo ekuta that match, the win.
1: Okay. 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My entry there, Koso. 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
1: so no onje trophy da
3: eh no si
1: no life nyina so no e man
3: trophy u she go u wini u san so je
1: trophy free kick no u de free kick no everybody as a man okay what are you talking about make
3: baby a human one one or say why na me de befa into a bo e classico wini
1: one no we mude jao mu
3: mu jae mu
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3: o mu nyo mu
1: ti mo mu ku o mu de su room de da wati o ma as a freak me no am shea na nkama busa make chese masa what spare these people
3: but won say no we are what this people not to
1: ah no nyo ntum
3: what ya tum say they say there o to aso ya adwuma
1: na won do aso na be de
3: o de ama oh also o to aso ya adwuma de ama
1: o to aso
3: Barcelona anti eno eno no na asa na won se yami yama o ye stubborn pa o yama no na se ni je nko won se nura emra game no be koso ni ayi ni nyina na se woni ay Olivia so he na so won ni baby girl no 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
1: say say Madrid manager ti say Black Stars
3: so bi answer as obi answer twetwe ne ho also bi anso twetwe no ma
1: de no be kwa kwa tin
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and then put Udi Jumedi Bia Fina, Okako Bo Star, one Debbie. You're training in a good baby. You see, no app no, and Obia enjoy. It's a moment now, so download the MTN app no. 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

Africa, no say weekend. In fact, book no, you copy mo. 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And no, on the 14th. 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

When you may be to me, I am. Oh, to me, I didn't, you know. Adomo 106.3 FM. And now, yeah, Monday. Now, weekend in the course, eh? Yeah, yeah, yeah, dear. That's it, I can save a motor for young upon. There, or now, and Adom, Homo Brosson, and Adoya soon. Oh, dear, Connor Sandy, Eba. That's it, Dan Kennedy. All this year, by my dance, so what you mean? That's a palm, that's a piece, so what you mean? This is Mike 2, baby. 106.3 FM. Yeah, Monday. And you cry, the big uncle, good enough, eh? The band industry is at 12. So that's a palm, that's a piece, so what you mean? This is Mike 2, baby. 106.3 FM. Yeah, Monday. And you cry, the big uncle.

And you were somewhere 2014. Share me coin. 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Now, same year 2014, so so na a jumwe so by. Hey, and also I hit here, pa, na nya bad. Rosa J with this one.

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And Kosuwa and CC Abraham and Kopon Amos, so they are human.

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And Sanchez. And Cosuan, she's here, Brian Yankopon.

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Kantamanto, a dealer in plumbing materials. Or your brutal pa plumbing materials, papa be our neton. I have any chakra. 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

0: Ghana, in communities big and small, ordinary people are doing extraordinary things. This is the Joy News Impact Makers Awards 2026, celebrating those who are changing lives, shaping futures, and building hope. From Bimbila in the northern region, Faith Jakpasu is transforming classrooms through innovation, inclusive learning, and life-changing initiatives for students, teachers, and vulnerable communities. From Aflawo in the Volta region, Felix Akapo is building schools, supporting students, and investing in the future of an entire community. In health, from Winneba in the central region, Amos Ando is turning his personal battle with sickle cell into a national movement for awareness, prevention, and policy change. From Nkwanta in the Oti region, Bless Lantam is delivering life-changing health care to hard-to-reach communities, even in the face of conflict. From Insawam Edwajiri in the eastern region, Antonio is restoring mobility, dignity, and opportunity through prosthetics and outreach across Ghana. From Adenta in the Greater Accra region, Valerie Ajatia is empowering amputees with hope, rehabilitation, and the courage to rebuild their lives. From Anyanwi and Loga in the Volta region, Reverend Christian Valeto is rescuing, treating, and reintegrating neglected mental health patients back into society. From Akuse in the Eastern region, Alberta Aite is mentoring, educating, and empowering over 1,000 girls to dream beyond limitations. From Sinyabreku in the central region, Isabella Akwabua, fighting period poverty and equipping women and girls with skills for independence. In Wash, from Sirigu in the Upper East region, Dr. Anthony Akunzule is improving livelihoods through clean water, education, and economic opportunities for women. From Akache in the Volta region, Senyor Gbomita, opportunities for women. From Akache in the Volta region, Senyor Gbomita.
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3: 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Na I say there, ya too much ni kesiye kesiye pa. This is Mike 2, baby. Yame ya domwa, ochina ansu ya besa ishiya. Ya de burning issues na eba.

In communities big and small, ordinary people are doing extraordinary things. This is the Joy News Impact Makers Awards 2026, celebrating those who are changing lives, shaping futures, and building hope. From Bimbila in the northern region, Faith Jakpasu is transforming classrooms through innovation, inclusive learning, and life-changing initiatives for students, teachers, and vulnerable communities. From Aflao in the Volta region, Felix Akakpo is building schools, supporting students, and investing in the future of an entire community. In health, from Winneba in the central region, Amos Ando is turning his personal battle with sickle cell into a national movement for awareness, prevention, and policy change. From Nkwanta in the Oti region, Bless Lantam is delivering life-changing healthcare to hard-to-reach communities, even in the face of conflict. From Insawam Edwajiri in the eastern region, Antonio Say is restoring mobility, dignity, and opportunity through prosthetics and outreach across Ghana. From Adenta in the Greater Accra region, Valerie Ajatia is empowering amputees with hope, rehabilitation, and the courage to rebuild their lives. From Anyanwi and Loga in the Volta region, Reverend Christian Valeto is

0: rescuing, treating, and reintegrating neglected mental health patients back into society. From Akuse in the Eastern Region, Alberta Aite is mentoring, educating, and empowering over 1,000 girls to dream beyond limitations. From Sinyabreku in the Central Region, Isabella Akwabua, fighting period poverty and equipping women and girls with skills for independence. In Wash, from Sirigu in the Upper East Region, Dr. Anthony Akunzule is improving livelihoods through clean water, education, and economic opportunities for women. From Akache in the Volta region, Senior Gbomita. 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From Akache in the Volta region, Senior Gbomita.
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0: 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Is he?
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2: Yemia, e free bra wo de me call thanks to you computer clinic ba ye no. 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

0: 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No. Get ready. Asampe from UCF and day. Yes, a match no Giants Crystal. Na ye boss watola. Eti market date no calendar ne so. 30th May. Yes, shouty Havana. 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Didi Shito. 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
2: And yeah, you say Yaba hostels. Tiki 3 hostels. University of Ghana, Legon, private hostels, UPS and Wisconsin. So far, our visitors are saying some nooks. Editor and say or more bread student intimate. They are dying, no. It is true. And for us, you are them, you know, it is so pathetic, so sad. For human beings to believe in such places, that is very appalling. You know, and we don't think say thank us at the AC. Baby as it means, you know, you're from next week. Yeah, yes, take the engagement. Now you me I resolve issue. Issues, no. Now say hostel now more charge, no. And just say more yes, na. We do in any case, no. You can say hostel be any right to say. One guy say outna say increase your rent anyhow. And you know, at the stakeholder engagement next week, no. I'm hoping and praying say we can resolve it. I say maybe watch the wa. Kakra ya ya no. Maybe nanka mabobo nanka ye di dance. I'm usumu ya dance di for. Na I'm kwe say okwe no oye aye Muslim kan. I'm say you go hostel be brave. Now one very important who ba sema ye ti yepa after the petition, no. Hey, Ghana hostels. I'm say find a pent hostel. Oh, University of Ghana Legon campus. Now. I wish I'm a hostel fees. And that if they don't reverse it, these private hostels may lead to a closure. And you bit like I say, because almost it's in the crown, it's not habitable. Human beings are not supposed to live here. These hostels, human beings are not supposed to live here. When I miss you, say, stakeholders will be unfair and empty form, especially your papa, your brother, Honorable Helen Adusu, one in charge of this education. And hostel is a very important issue. Yes, they say, and carrying their own financing form. No, so intervene, no, so my investigation. No one said they are finding out to any year. Yeah, because baby, you said Prestige Hostel, UPSC. Where are you going? First one.
3: The medical staff on duty at the police hospital, Greater Accra Regional Hospital, and Kolobu Teaching Hospital failed to attend to Charles Emisa when he was in a life-threatening condition, and this led to his avoidable death. Dr. Anne-Marie Kudowo should be referred to the management of police hospital and to the Medical and Dental Council for disciplinary action against her for breach of professional duty to Charles Emisa and for being untruthful to the committee. Dr. Nina Naomi Ejram Adotevi should be referred to the management of Greater Accra Regional Hospital as their employer. They have oversight, administrative and management disciplinary processes that they must go through. And the Medical and Dental Council for disciplinary action against her for breach of professional duty to Charles Emisa. Dr. Ida Drant should be referred to the management of Kolobu Teaching Hospital and Medical and Dental Council for disciplinary action against her for breach of professional duty to Charles Emisa. Dr. Genevieve Ajah should be referred to the management of Kolobu Teaching Hospital and Medical and Dental Council for disciplinary action against her for breach of professional duty to Charles Emisa. Ms. Akosua B. Texan should be referred to the management of Greater Accra Regional Hospital and to the Nurses and Midwives Council for disciplinary action against her for breach of professional duty to Charles Emisa. Ms. Joy Daisy Nelson should be referred to the management of Kolobu Teaching Hospital and the Nurses and Midwives Council for disciplinary action against her for breach of professional duty to Charles Emisa. Ms. Salamatu Al-Hassan Aidu and the pathology confirms a slow death from medical neglect and was not from the instant trauma. What it means is that if at any of these facilities there had been medical intervention, Charles Emisa could have survived. Charles Emisa died of exsanguination, excessive loss of blood, due to an upper right arm bone and soft tissue injury, causing damage to the axillary and brachial arteries and veins following a road traffic accident.
4: We have an idea what transpired. If, you know, those the populace has been following what we say and we've been up to about this issue, and we've been commenting on it for several years. But even recent development about this unfortunate situation here, we outlined a number of...
5: has to begin with ourselves and demonstrate within ourselves and without to the general people of this country say you know, we have to be active. Now we are telling everybody that being active does not mean wait till there is a health work before you move your hand. In our own little way, kwa juma krana se so koto adewo bebi ebenya menfa kanko bo modina na makrana se so koto adewo bebi ebenya menfa kanko bo modina na
6: April 52%. 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This year me kwa koto me bo abe 152 cities. Ebi so ya rent, you know, rent is so inflation make also 17%. And my rent, you know, rent is so inflation make also 17%. And
7: my nukre na edi ebi kura epa ba nanso senior honorable ampem ekano Ghana yan ye technicians yan ye engineers broni ba ko enfre ba bi ama Ghana for engineers ema ene emema for me, gangs of three, working 8 hours, 24 hours around the clock. Na you say, yeah, dear, a boy, a boy, a boy, a man who to do, you know. Then, a boy, a boy, a boy, a boy, a boy, a boy, a boy, a boy, a boy, a boy, a boy, due to the tenacity, the hard work of the engineers from VRA and Gridco. Of the engineers from VRA and Gridco.
2: Jamie Kanyan is a say Yaba hostels. Tiki 3 hostels. A University of Ghana, Legon, private hostels, UPS and Wisconsin. So far, our visitors are saying in summer nooks, editor and say or more bread, student intimate, they are dying or no. It is true. And for us, you are them, you know, it is so pathetic, so sad for human beings to believe in such places. That is very appalling, you know. And we don't think say Senka Sabi and AC. Maybe as it means, you know, you're from next week. Yeah, yes, take with the engagement. Nah, yet me, I resolve the issue.

0: this year and may yam my drum aquaba demba drum 106.3 FM. 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
0: yes
1: did kind media said that said be ma yura John Dramani Mahama the president of the Republic of Ghana say be e on na niso di hunu anan meti hai na e ana de bia me kwa me kasa pe say ti bia na I me bo president Mahama din adintia because ana wa point we we won hwese nya wajuma na de bia de joma president Mahama president Mahama. Yes, it's a fata. Why advise you so? Agua, any nena rent loan ne buy you.
0: Mm-hmm.
1: And rent loan you buy any woman. Any buy na President Mahama call be 5 years.
0: Rent loan.
1: Yes.
0: Now say, kwame nkunume ni
1: swa. 1963 as na make I. Say President Mahama call be 5 years and 3 years be. Na me dey any woman po. Eti me pese any na eti as say nkunume be din ne no.
0: Mm-hmm.
1: Any fredu kopoku. And I go from Rebia ba. And your President John Dramani Mahama. And I go from Rebia ba. And your mra and mra since and then ho ho. And I an yejuma. And then yejuma. And I came across a man who said, Ghana from Rebia no ho. Ubi, a wabuchri. And him said the system net here. Or no besi da waha. Was had your Rebia and yejuma ho ho. Mamma Jimmy. No, I yed your pen or passan or co. No, no, a busy law. Now, this is the first time, around 63 years now. I'm right by here. I am the French rent commissioner. Now, rent commissioner, which one day? Some who 1963, no, no. There is one man, one woman, or somebody who should have been appointed 63 years ago. He is the custodian of the law. He is the person who made the law work.
0: Commissioner.
1: Yes, under Section 2 of the Rent Act, no.
0: Mm-hmm.
1: Or say, a certain

President, with his powers under Article 1951, should appoint a rent commissioner. Mr. Amose, since Kwame Nkrumah pencil, Omo Nwana. That's the question, first one. Omo who say commissioner will hold for so lobby. Omo Nwanya, I didn't know money. Be as it may, better dead than ever. President Mahama, at least we do hunu. Legacy building, reset and say, look, Mijitum, say, Omuhunya, I didn't know money. Be as it may, better dead than ever. President Mahama, at least we do hunu. Legacy building, reset and say, look, Mijitum, say, I think yes, Danny Moore. Yes, of course. Which is to help to be sure, say, you bring us more supply. Which is to help to be sure, say, you bring us more supply. This is the fourth or the third time. And the president has reiterated that the laws of rent has to work. No, look, I carry the vision of the president. He gave me the green paper and appointed me. And President Mahama has shown that he wants that rent law to work. So who am I? And who should I fear apart from God in this country called Ghana? Tell me. If the first gentleman, I want to give confidence to Ghanaian people. If the first gentleman of the land, today the owner of Ghana, the chief executive of Ghana, the custodian of Ghana today, the person who appoints, fires and hires, say, Frederick, I've seen what you can do. Make sure the law works.

0: has gone to cast sword, that he wants to build that legacy and leave it there. Okoye no, Oshie Labour about a month ago. The same issue about rent, you know, or say, you cannot take rent advance a city 6 months. It's a law. And any landlord who goes beyond that, you know, their rent court will take the person on. 1 month in here, and Drumpo, or Kakate Sword. President, SLG now, I can say, the rent law should work. Ah, Akria, what do you think the president wants to say? The president cannot play to the gallery. So also be or follow among folk and Oyebi. And when the president of the republic speak about or talk about something, 1, 2, 3, 4, what he's telling you is, hey, you the person in charge of that law, no? He supports 200% to act. I'm telling you the fact. Who can send me two things? Either you'll be promoted, and as a veteran sign.
1: You'll be fired.
0: I am telling you, if it is true that the appointor who appointed me is President Mahama, President Mahama has shown enough stance to say he wanted the law to work. And I don't have any doubts that it was just an optics or public statement.
1: Eno obewu hye onukra na obewu na hye mrato wo se sami fie we obi obetena mu bia no monhwe na ma anyi no edan sika se ye ji wafe bosome nso a okita na magye monye no bosome bosome eno nkoa ne ne minim pa se obi se bosome na adi sika ba ana bosome nsia enne gana ha minim ba bia biwo. 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
0: Okay.
1: How are you going to implement the law sabri? Because bebre ye dwuma mu ametimi ama nipa 3 asabri o mu nyina ase fiera ne se 2 years kra wonye. 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
0: Okay, Akua. Let me state this once again.
1: Mm-hmm.
0: Makana on several occasions. Yeah, country of laws.
1: Mm-hmm.
0: Aya na omuri hunu hunu pa se wo be law idi e yem fe da ma biem.
1: Mhm.
0: Yes sir.
1: Say ze say no wo abeka so den ko rent control bia no wabisa se so o ma sidan ya ma me akọ. Wo nya ba bi na.
0: Okay. E true say ya short dan.
1: Mhm.
0: Na if want to build a country abrochire no yet omo to ho na woni gya so me ko abrochire no. Wo ka se fa nsen. Abrochire na wo to wa system ye adwuma no ma ye adwuma no ka se fa nsen. How was that place built? In any case, I didn't see anyone. So see Ghana, and I went to Ghana. Ghana Nimbra. It is all better. The point is. First of all, let me see how it's going to work.
1: Okay.
0: Me say I came out with reforms.
1: Okay.
0: You cannot continue to do the old things the way they behave and the way they do. Now, my man for just a million years, and you want to achieve a different result. These are the things. Maybe my main clear no man, and now I'm full of 1-1.
1: Okay,
0: I'm here to do 5 things,
1: mm-hmm.
0: and that 5 things will change the system. Number one, if you be mandatory registration of agreements.
1: Okay, between the tenant and few
0: mandatory registration of tenancy agreement.
1: Okay,
0: under section 4. Of the PNDC law 138-1936. I say, landlord will be our man. What the damn will be? Now, Jini Sika. Woman rent card. Now, woman, first woman tenancy agreement. Sir, tenancy agreement. No, now, to me, to me, come on. I'm out. Woman rent card. Now, woman, first woman tenancy agreement. Sir, tenancy agreement. No, now, to me, to me, come on. I'm out. Co-rent control, co-register agreement, no. Nipa sene. Sirebe.

0: a ube tu ubia. E wose unye nina sopote ya minitunu. Because there was a contract. Na se uko fo e chile. Se utuna. Ni ya peki sa a doko me from rent control. E se mame. Then they have ube utuwe. The law is there. And the mandatory registration of your agreement, you know, is going to happen. One. Two. Standardized tenancy agreement. Say, there will be any chance to be in control of one agreement to be more. Say, well, to now, the way you feel, I mean, what? Offer price. Say, well, to now, the way you feel, I mean, what? Offer price. It will be adopted. We are working on it. I will take it to my ministry. With the permission and approval, I will call stakeholders meeting. We adopt a standardized. Okay, I will be done. Send the money to a man for me, boy. And to be a young one, why? Because we feel no, a die shorty. No, send him that I shall come. One test, I mean, for the animal. You go for standardized tenancy agreement. Number three. The intima, I'm running here, you want to say, there should be enforcement. I'm not be an enforcement in my yamra. Nani ni mrasha pa bini mo enforcement. The reason people feel relaxed and say we take current control co register agreement no ho. Ni pa sene. Sere be ya ube tu obi a. E wo se wonya nyina support amedi tu no. Because there was a contract. Na se wo kofa a chire. Se wo tu na. Ni ya peki sa document from rent control a. E se mame. Then they have who tu wan. The law is there. And the mandatory registration of your agreement, you know, is going to happen. One. Two. Standardized tenancy agreement. Say, there will be any chance to be in control of one agreement to be more. Say, well, to now, the way you feel, I mean, what? Offer price. Say, well, to now, the way you feel, I mean, what? Offer price. It will be adopted. We are working on it. I will take it to my ministry. With the permission and approval, I will call stakeholders meeting. We adopt a standardized. Okay, I'll be done. We'll deal with it. Send the money to a man for me, boy. And to be a young one, why? Because we feel like a die shorty. No, send him that I shall come. One test, I mean, for the animal. You go for standardized tenancy agreement. Number three. The intima, I'm running here, you want to say, there should be enforcement. I'm not be an enforcement in my yamra. Nani ni mrasha pa, be any more enforcement. The reason people feel relaxed and say, "We take it." Me na matter me bro, go back to my den. No, I can't be. No, I can't was shaking. No, I can't have your because when you say, "I can't was shaking." No, I can't have your because when you say, "Who just cannot go to move, to no?" What's your tax on rent? The chow ba kwangu be mo bo bibri. The ba kuchiwa.
1: Sam running in a ba.
0: Me say ba ku. The ba kuchiwa on.
1: Tumba.
0: Say me kaba. Ba kuchiwa. Some say I'm learning Ghana. Into be a bed ope. What did that hand be a? I saw 8% at the marbine for your income now generated. I don't know. I cry out here. Most of me entering Gantams.
1: Ah, now say scanning. You entering emergency for.
0: I cry out here. We are going to track. You track how you income tax.
1: Yeah, check your answer.
0: Now to who not done now the hand who to be open on. Who track on tax then? Income who track my way. On say mo. Who track on tax then? Income who track my way. Rent tax is what I do. Me as a rent commissioner, right? What here?
1: Entity I want to any of you refer any.
0: And I make sure we say, say almost say, on a sin day. Tax is where you are Ghana. Where you are what you are tax?
1: Ah, same.
0: Me catch your plane there. And I want to me say me tour. Omo ye ding no. Say 20 years I see that. What you are tax are? You be counting anywhere. Say what thing I mean? I'm not even dying. What do we? Are we no? Who tries to my on say, me catch your plane there. And I want to be sent a tour. Or more, my head ding. No. Say 20 years, I will see that. What your tax are? You become young counting anyway. Say, what thing I mean? I'm not even dying. What do we? Are we dino? Who tries to my bank? On say, chomba. Count one or no? On say, chomba. Count one or no? It's rent tax force, beba. Even yellow. Yes.
1: On besha ta yellow.
0: Yellow, pa yellow cap, yellow top.
1: Na o what na e ho no. Who are workers?
0: Uti.
1: Ni tipa.
0: And I me say, you can

0: not repeat the same old things. You also your national service. My mentor how to resolve it.
1: Special tie.
0: Yellow pamba, yellow cap, yellow top.
1: Na what na ye hono. Who are workers?
0: Uti.
1: Ni tipa.
0: And I may say, you cannot repeat the same old things. You also your national service. My mentor how to resolve it. So more be episode for my men correcto. Agree? Mm-hmm. How to resolve it. So more be episode for my men correcto. Agree?
1: Mm-hmm.
0: You see, obi and timi ni na the open. At you be lucky be. Let me confirm here. Be up a confirmation.
1: Mm-hmm.
0: Rent control. When I came, rent control is deprived to the resources.
1: Mm-hmm.
0: Let me be very frank with you. To the extent of the fact that rent control were only two vehicles across the country. Let me confirm here. Be up a confirmation.
1: Mm-hmm.
0: Rent control. When I came, rent control is deprived to the resources.
1: Mm-hmm.
0: Let me be very frank with you. To the extent of the fact that rent control were only two vehicles across the country.
1: Forget country. Forget.
0: What do I add up is what I'm talking about. Not what me better train anyone in a war. Just in a series. What do I bring on board? Me say, I'm going to get a tax for. Who say,
1: National service for na adi omobe ye.
0: So ye chomka. Denying that, the president and the government think, say, we must restructure and get things done. No, a leader has been appointed. So what follows? Resource follows.
1: Okay.
0: I'm telling you. The commitment says 63, young point to Obi. I will be any junior appointing this obey. I'm going to go and point it. So far, so good in my office. I'm going to point it. So far, so good in my office. Now, after 63 years, there wasn't an administrator, Fanisa. Denying that, the president and the government think, say, we must restructure and get things done. No. A leader has been appointed. So what follows? Resources follows.
1: Okay.
0: I'm telling you. The commitment says 63, young point to Obi. I will be any junior appointing this obey. I'm going to go and point it. So far, no, so good in my office. I'm going to point it. So far, no, so good in my office. Now we are aware, say, oh, what default it? Minoka say, we are putting mechanics to make. Minoka say, we are putting mechanics to make. Wunibia. Away. So if you put all together, then better me change and say, we are going to have a lot of reforms.
1: Mm-hmm.
0: A lot of reforms to happen. They say, because the old way of, I am going to be enforced, Papa Bakra, obey to be to be a con baby. Now, you're appointing me in the majority. Me say, after 63 years, there wasn't an administrator, Fanisa. Denying that, the president and the government think, say, we must restructure and get things done. No, no. A leader has been appointed. So what follows? Resources follows.
1: Okay.
0: I'm telling you. The commitment says 63, young point to Obi. I will be any junior appointing this obey. I'm going to go and point it. So far, no, so good. In my office, I'm going to point it. So far, so good in my office. Now we are aware, say, oh, what default it? Minoka say, we are putting mechanics to make. Minoka say, we are putting mechanics to make. Wunibia. Away. So if you put all together, then better me change and say, we are going to have a lot of reforms.
1: Mm-hmm.
0: A lot of reforms to happen. They say because the old way of I am going to be enforced, Papa Bakra, obey to be to be a con baby. Now, you are appointing me in the majority. I know poor you and I drew me 24/7. It's what you say, me by Yakwa 24/7. It's what you say, me by Yakwa.
1: O mam funya edi wo titro no nipa no do so sene ba bi edi etibeto ene ne ne yewoka say affordable housing there for teachers and yes. Some government workers mampani akotwa homamu affordable housing so they fix some government workers mampani akotwa homamu affordable housing

0: so de fi manfo nya ba bi mfo chimcho enu nti na mafiewra fo no nya kukuduro ka se me na mato mesiminti me na mesimeda wo wabisa brogo border eti boyi me na mesimeda wo wabisa brogo border eti boyi
1: 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No, a leader has been appointed, so what follows? Race also follows.
0: Okay,
1: I'm telling you the commitment says 63 young point to obi I will be any adrian appointing over here and going and go appoint it so far so good in my office and go appoint it so far so good in my office. Now we are where I say, whoa, what the 40? Minoka say, we are putting mechanics to make. Minoka say, we are putting mechanics to make. Wunibia. Away. So if you put all together, then better me change and say, we are going to have a lot of reforms.
0: Mm-hmm.
1: A lot of reforms to happen. They say, because the old way of. I am going to be on for say, Papa Bakra, obey to be to be a con baby. Now, you are appointing me in my journey. I know poor you and I drew me 24/7. It's what you say, me by Yakwa. 24/7. It's what you say, me by Yakwa.
0: O mamfunya edi wo titruono nipa no do so sene baabi edi etibeto ene ne ne yewoka say affordable housing there for teachers and yes. Some government workers mampani akotwa homamu affordable housing so dey fix yes. 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
1: 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Is that what we are trying to say? Yeah, yeah, assessment. And the normal circumstances, no. Feel the being your mind, moa. I'm not going to no. We bet matters me to me that okay.
0: Or tomorrow, we saw a budget permission free him.
1: We apply. Application, it says. Application, it says. You apply, say. Abian person me to me that anymore. Which is right. I didn't hear. There should be reason. Okay, because my maintenance be. Tenant, but no win ho. No win ha. Me ye maintenance no me to cement in ra. Me to iron rust no me painting down. Into no my added value to it. I cost me pa because cement boy thing, which is reasonable. Into me tum kra percentage na di tum. Another question. Okay, why are they? Why are we? Into first near 100 Ghana. Into the yenja na won tum 500 Ghana. Another question no. Obi control, but the government will interest say. Obeti me abua ma one I won't be team for protect omo. Every person that the government in use. Et you know, so what me justify agree? Say, me to cement in ra. Cement buy ya 20 years in to cement down kawa. What say about me the mother ya cement won't say cement boy diana. What on the bang? What you mean to be crana cement boy di chime to be? And that chime to be. Inflation costro, I agree. First time I told him 10 Ghana. He said 11 cities. One city I become. So my two be there anymore. Many of them I which is justifiable. Who two no? Inflation eh 2% and a 1%. Who go two more? Inflation eh 2% and a 1%. Who go two more? Say come be trading it. Who be kidding? What Joe Biden? What Jacob? And then yah on comedy no. If the comedy no come there, on your back and I won't kaza. Say comedy no. Omo kita tro cast omo maintain omo ye no ye took am mo abamra abaye wo ye wo wa o see that also want to wo so mo bi en control no wo cha ban so onko doctor kan on to tro wan to on onu da onko na o see dan ye cast dan kan na wo tem no kwa adwuma na anya wo dia na akofo no aye to petrol no aban kokushi ma wo

0: Who did 2,000 as many? 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I'm going to talk about the movie. I'm going to talk about the movie. Total formula, I'm going to talk about the pencil now. 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You're too full, media. On the own cushions, ah, you're too many. 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On the opportunity, I said, men too. Miniaba is equity here. On so so wo ye ni ye pa na ye nja se dan wa identity ye nja man land of for mo pa na me say so far there's law and so long and so far as I Frederick Opoku I remain the commissioner of rent in Ghana the law will be enforced.
1: Yen hwe nansen ye wa sha sie ye ye hu se wa start from hostels students in sha sie sun ye nyen ne hostels no moko ye de na moko hu ye bna bo an students no bo ne bo adin o ne bo adin o moko ye san na student tua ansa na wanya ba bi din teatro
0: yo agua me kana me pese me su
1: we students
0: ne e ma re ho pa e ya re ho sem na Ghana ye kofu bi timo din among ourselves we are just wicked bunch of wicked individuals among ourselves. Yankasa. It me a bunch of wicked individuals among ourselves. Yankasa. It me a deal. Betra 3,000, betra 4,800, betra 8,800.
1: 8,000?
0: Yes.
1: A honor on Kwana dem.
0: That be 4.
1: 8,000 so 4.
0: 8,800. 8,800. 7,500. 7,500. No kabuma. Almost a chia like be account.
1: Hey.
2: Jim FM.
0: Now, what be catch them say?
1: Now, 8,000 for how long?
0: Any semester?
1: Bosom me me and son was saying no. No, what you are.
0: Oh, you are crying out. What's up? I can no money now. No man. You semester. I can't semester. And we are. Who first was our hand? I know. Who found you? Oh, Paco. No money now. Sorry, they are coffee of your Paco. No, my co. Oh, but I'm apply.
1: Oh, but now, honey, man.
0: No, sorry. I'm so much. Why do we do this thing to ourselves? A din, a timodin. Any wickedness. Ye can. We be not technocrat. We be tra. I bet you demand and supply. Kasi. Let demand and let demand supply be na. Jargons. Economic jargons. Demand and supply. By whose shortage went to the end. Do you see demand and supply in our law? Do you see free market in our law? They will. Omo angaza their own property no. And they will come and sit here and be justified or unjustifiable. Why? Who can say Nipo must sit down or moon 2%? And on Moody Nipa 99 because Bibo Mussentino, Yanabian Sintino, Yanjanian Kunipa Oko Babia, a crab bacon, student bacon, one room, one student, air condition, it's 20,000 to 30,000.
1: 3 months.
0: Say 6 months or whatever.
1: 30,000.
0: Oh, yes.
1: The whole budget down is a 30,000.
0: 30,000. 20,000, 17, 19, from 21, 20, 19, San Eco. Big size, small size, one in one, small size, one in one, big size, one in one, medium. No, Tria. It is an enclave for. And it's 32,000 Ghana cedis. One room, no? Or the 320 million. You become a catch a meme say. Eh? You been a tour the blog of Mao now, Oko tour was asking a dollars. Meboa, a dollars. It's the engine I want to can it now. Now do open or bedemo. In the Yanji, yeah, it's in a mano, you know, uncle to another day. The oh, ebi a show no mebo. Come my mini bia. And almost ebi a peer pressure bet you. And to Benze, as all go pepper in Yaneda. Now, utim chow Danica. This is what we are trying to tell, say, ABC. Nobody cares about anybody. Anything that looks bare petition, you know, me will say, in some man looks bare Kenya, you know, Akua, it was legitimate.
1: Now, why so do any Yako?
0: I mean, enter me say, me, say, I have to be fair to all of them.
1: Mm-hmm.
0: What about you? What about Kansem? It was an allegation. On to me, I'm the man who called you a man, son. Maybe ni pada. You'll be surprised.
1: But na condition is good there.
0: Me say it's bad. And any problem, say me now, me now bear to 15 to 6, no check here. To now 15 or 20 by 7, eh, say. No, the one, any part 4, at them. Any prison, if I been home. Tell me prison, we in direct prison, no. Ventilation, no problem. No more confront, who's a dark one, who the air condition mobile, so where's your still? In front of my wife. No, she say the air condition, echo, you're saying. Air condition, 2,000, no, or 3,500, no. And I did 200 million. And that was Tom. And to see here, 4 years. How would the parents sustain this? It's about. Who's the issue? No. Hey, I can't. Oh, young papa, no. Landlord, you know, charging quite a jinny, but you're a jinny baby. Oh, say, yeah. Oh, no, landlord now, no, so on one tier, no, Tiffy, no. The Bacos could go to the hostel, no. Oh, who's your landlord, your tenant? Tell me, yes, it's here. What's what an tenant? Obana man, what Obano, one more tenant. Landlord be brave, most kumu, yeke umu jubilati, on the so on to so. Answer obey a tenant tonight, Obaquan a June Wusu. Okay, come. Boy. Answer Wusu.
1: Until umu hostel owners no. Almost say, omu reasons, omu my reasons.
0: Eh, do Johnny Janay. Say, would deep one,
1: I'll be Janay.
0: I don't understand. Say, woman, so would the bonny. Or money, say, bonny, no, would you? And I'll get so many. If you come by your judgment, you'll be a fan, yet or pay. Oh, would you?
1: It's your horse, no, sir, and she say, yes, sir, ye be yen, she say, be at was a hostel, saying, there was a ye, we now be to me, you, and you should be bad, and if he's any awoken, you walk a horse, still or more, that should ye.
0: Debbie, so mama, let me just make a whole 4 days in here. We have a cancer match. Walk away. You cry. But you do know what? If it is your intention to increase rent, hold on.
1: Walk at your
0: home. Yes. Now, if you go ahead to do, I've spoken to Ghana Institution of Surveyors. I've spoken to Ghana Institution of Surveyors. To grandpa, a big bit of my costro. Because me say assessment. It means I say a beckoform. And a beckoform. Becoming from an incasa, but it's going to be reviewed by law, and by law, no, wouldn't mean for host and need your pet. Say, I bet you demand and supply, can see. Let demand and let demand supply be an jargons, economic jargons. Demand and supply by which I shot it went to the end. Do you see demand and supply in our law? Do you see free market in our law? They will. On my uncle and your property, no, and they will come and sit here and be justified or unjustifiable. Why? Who can say, Nipple must sit there, or moon 2%? And on moon di nipa ben 99 because Bibo Miss Emptino, Yanibian Sintino, Yanjanian Kunipa Uko Babia, a crab bacon, student bacon, one room, one student, air condition.
1: 20,000 to 30,000. 3 months.
0: Say 6 months or whatever.
1: 30,000.

0: Do you see demand supply in our law? Do you see free market in our law? They will among the whole property, no? And they will come and sit here and be justified or unjustifiable. Why? Who can say nipa must sit there or no 2%? And I'm dealing with 99 because I'm able to say, you know, you're not being sincere. You're not being kunipa. Oko babia, a crab bacon, student bacon, one room, one student, air condition, it's 20,000 to 30,000.
1: 3 months.
0: Say 6 months or whatever.
1: 30,000.
0: Yes.
1: So, oh, Beji Dine is a one quarter bed, 30,000.
0: 30,000. 20,000, 17, 19, from 21, 20, 19, big size, small size, one in one, small size, one in one, big size, one in one, medium. No, Tria. It is an crowd for NHL 888, I say, 32,000 Ghana cedis. One room, or the 320 million. You become, you have a catcher, me say, eh? You been a tour the blog of my own now. Oko to was asking $1. Meboa $1. It's the engine I want to can it now. Now do open over them. In the angry year, it's in a year, mano, you know, uncle to another year. The oh, maybe I show no mebo. Come on, minibia, and almost maybe a peer pressure bet you. Into Benze, as Oko Penimanada. Now, Utimcha Danica. This is what we are trying to tell, say, ABC. Nobody cares about anybody. Anything that looks bare petition, you know, me will say, in some man looks bare Kenya, you know, I clear it was legitimate.
1: Mm-hmm. Now, what I should do when you
0: are cool? I mean, I say, I have to be fair to all of them.
1: Mm-hmm.
0: What about you? What about cancer? It was an allegation. On to me, I'm the man who quote your man, son. Maybe Nipada, you'll be surprised.
1: But now, condition is good, dear.
0: Me say, it's bad. And any problem, say me now, maybe now bear to 15 to 6, you know, check here to now 15 or 20 by 7. Yes, eh? The one any part four at them, any prison if I been home, tell me prison, we in the red prison, you know, ventilation, no problem. No more comfort. Who's a dark one? Who the air conditioning mobile? No, where's still in from our ever? No, we should say the air conditioning. Air conditioning 2,000, you know, or 3,500, you know. And I did 200 million. And then what time? In the city, it was 4 years. How would the parents sustain this? It's about who's the issue? No, I can't. Oh, young papa, no. Landlord, you know, charging quite a genie, but you're a genie baby. On say, yeah. Oh, no, I landlord now, no, so on Tias and Otifino. The Bacos could go down wholesale. Obviously, a landlord is a tenant. Some of the university. What's what tenant? Obano, one more tenant. Landlord be bremo skumu, yeke umu jubileti, on the osuante so. Onse obey a tenant nai, obakwene eji unwusu. Okikam. Bwe. 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
1: Enti uhu hostel owners no. 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
1: Mhm.
0: Wa kohwe. 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
1: Mhm.
0: But you do know what? If it is your intention to increase rent, hold on.
1: Wa kachiro.
0: Yes. Now, if you go ahead to do. I've spoken to Ghana Institution of Surveyors. I've spoken to Ghana Institution of Surveyors.
1: Mhm.
0: To grandpa, e bi ko bit ma kosoro. Because me say assessment.
1: Mhm.
0: It mean ka say e be ko form. And e be kosoro. Becoming from an inkasa, but it's going to be reviewed by law, and by law, no, wouldn't mean for hosting any of your pet.

0: Say the German magic on party 20,000, 30,000, 40,000, 50,000. Who got it down by 50,000? Aden. And I'm 40,000. Who got it down by 50,000? Aden. And I'm 40,000.
1: Ye bet me, I ya famo. Benino cry, dear Germano. Washa see that, ya chesser, Ugusso, then dandy tea. Washa see that, ya chesser, Ugusso, then dandy tea.
0: You mean for that name, Rachel? Sir. Sir, what was your jiddle payment? And now, same as you had my tax wound here. Taxes on another taxes on as wound here, because I was in that wound tax.
1: Ma, menfa, I drink your mom for dear baby na yen trust if he say, I was see a share almost so I just stores and also. And nay, say, Nigeria needing a sicker bejina ho, Lebanese needing a sicker bejina ho, and ne cradier, omoje dollar, shops and edie. Any a wuti see a case in one, and ya dollar winya shops and edie. Any a wuti see a case in one, and ya dollar winya shops. 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Ghana, say, and penny phone in your position, say ya. What you must say, well, no war, when ya obey ye. 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It ye me de sir open idia true, just say. O be and sin of quine be and sin of quine man penny cra say. 1 year in a hon 1 year, Jumano. Near what can ye nano, my tea pubby. I'm hoping, say. 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A was so sana, a tiny as a mukramu de ye. O the audience say a year. A crowbar, cosso, musso, a moon hostels, mufriwa, monco, winibas, and amco. Once a school's baby, never winibanintino. Winibas, we a few, we a sickening. We a few, even a near hostels in passing, or what dear, or man for rent, dine with few mu. No more free one more co schools in mu. A few, oh. E was so sir, winny by dear, oh, almost or Michel. Nana, I am for dear ya or day abba. Was here queer? Ma, Miss Opokun, should I ye say? Housing unit saying, and I omit to me a see. Oh, ma or mum may ye my fear for me too a mouthful. A dandro do omit to me a see and nipper bet to me a quack, o mumun conta me ain't ye. Ma NDC form first strategy be me yes sir beke can he say yes sir wo ye adwuma be wi ase no na nya adwuma na nipa no eye eti ni o madi kan ye no omumu hu nkonta na ye ntumi enhu won se o manfo bi wo gidie ebi sun hu ne se o da hayete
0: on se eye good se o ma manfo e tro madwen on se said that one day they change you
1: okay
0: ana me bwa now, how do you turn a country to build a country? Say they be a ye. But once they will be U-turn, they can still be dreaming. They are dreaming. Almost soon die. On say, we are the honest soon die.
1: If say, be see,
0: me see, they are dreaming. Trust me.
1: And yeah.
0: They are dreaming. On say, what you fear? Who are holding power? Agree? On say, what you are? On say, I'm not and I take them one card. They want to feel like they are owners. Yes, almost. I don't know, but they are lost. Once I want to watch, once I want to watch, relax with TV, with your radio now. from a boy who now come out Jinibia, I'm saying, Eddie. Who's Eddie Pa? Now, no, Casano, eh? But I said, what's your tax? But I said, oh, no, also, hey, yeah, but it's just for tax, but I was, scan on Jane with your tax. Ah, I suppose, but I was, scan on Jane with your tax.
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0: se ofa hosting se on se agona start for hosting anga me bwa
1: mhm
0: ana so o mo shade. So, also, don't we almost share how it will end?
1: Mm. Because hostel no work kwaba.
0: And I'm saying, some are coming. Almost share how the hostel will end. That's how their lives will be. That's how they're going to. They're going to.
1: Say, cry, yes, share directive, no. Because so say, directive, abba say, obian hold you on with the increment. Eti, enkwadano, or minim so my be a school. So, mummy a school.
0: Because I'm trying to. I'm meeting, for example, tourism authority. I'm going to register.
1: Mm-hmm.
0: And I'm going
1: to register,
0: of course. Yes, yes, yes. Mm-hmm. I'm going around them. Now, what be times we crowd? Go crowd. May I show be become register? Mm
1: hmm.
0: Be illegal operators. Okay, be illegal operators. Because my site 122 be a major investigation, my document, you want only illegal operators.
1: But see, who's there? No,
0: oh, just what did he? Oh, there, or more by Trump. Oh, no, oh, oh. On your hostel, on your certificate, on your hostel. No, no, oh, trade. On some womb. Now, is he? The only thing I can say, I go for my money.
1: Mm-hmm.
0: Any name, maybe say, I go for my wife. No, my uncle. The answer, yeah.
1: Eti, and quite a new fee on my vacation. Okay, enti omu bie skua ena ye be die chie na ya hwe. Enti by the time on besa kono na san hyehye ebo ma ye
0: na mebua ebia. It is next week, this week or ending or early next week.
1: Mm-hmm.
0: I'm putting a platform for student to report.
1: Mm-hmm.
0: Report obi an fani diamra. Agron be de be fekeke.
1: Hostel no
0: e fi obi a wo probi o ye kona ye odio ye ye yeah, platform bit so we be audio so we be case o number 2 hostel din e fence for receipt ka ho do o ye bia my evidence ni en hwa de
1: ti mu wi an ma ye follow
0: up say ye hwe
1: ye betwen mo ma bi school no afi ye hwe shops ne so de because kwa be bosumi mienu nie ye ma me mu bi so ye demonstration den so mo so shops sika ye gi won ye so mo nyina mu dwetri asa shops ne so no se ye akwa se abrofo ne sikafo na eje shop no woni sika ntua dollar untumi anyi bi eti ho no so mo abe na mbetumi de aboa.
0: 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Hwehwe mo bi. 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
0: 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May bar won't migration, dear Jay. May bar may quite hardly immigration zone. Now almost obediently. May patrol by or bagger with landlord or tenant to know on the permit way. What's the permit? Winning permit? What's the minibi? I want an archie wood and gray a mouse. Dana, what's the plan? What would Jay a fence? Almost a baby goodwill, me boy. And a maho goodwill bet you. Oh, yeah, oh, bull, but your own farmer beam. The point is, foreign out there, the man or permit. Number two, Papa, no two, if you don't know. Oya juma wa ever. Ovia rent card next year, I say place of work.
1: Nti o se fie ure nu hu.
0: Yes.
1: Se na nti na juma
0: awo. Me say o rent card, I say business. What business are you? What the place of work? Eti ye balance e wa mo bi dan. Na oni ma juma o ya eh. E ho na nka san so mi na nka san cho.
2: Jimmy
0: fan. It was a over trana. We begun say one way o. Me na me me ntiasie trana. We begun say one way o. Me na me me ntiasie.
1: Akoso no. 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
0: fun kaka. Rent control e ba assessment a.
1: Mm.
0: E ba the idea for rent be e wo situation o.
1: Eti e ho no munyina assessment ni bi be fa ho nyina.
0: Ye betumi impromptu ye ba aya. Ye ba for assessment certificate ba. Obi odi da han bia no so ma certificate assessment.
1: Mhm.
0: Eti certificate na odi na so ale charge na wen. Sa cho. We dey so odi ti akua so odi odi 1000 2000 1 city corner. Certificate na se rent control man e wen. Se ye ba ofi nenene we landlord. Ye say ye assessment na ye ma to me kata odi ko charge ye no. Ken na odi na wu tumutum no no. People are knowing.
1: We dear your day, Ababa and Chasin, a simbis and a still win yan ye, and I am a for say, Epia. Maybe, sir, Miss Opoku say, housing units say, and I or mobile, or my to me as she say, young cock near and cotton him, na and a fever for ye, no one enter mansion.
0: What mobile?
1: Or some mobile,
0: and all credit on some trim, and one mobile on some trim.
1: My main kind of brofonetti. My question has still not been answered. ABY,
0: okay.
1: How many housing units had we cried the Otoma Munina? Politicians in Yina, sorry, politician
0: with you.
1: Or say, how many housing units has politicians built for citizens to occupy? He should just give us the number.
0: Uti, if ye say a time this. Ewa, if ye ain't also an ousi, a plan work. Ewa, say if ye ain't say a banner time is war. Separate the mamma about 1 year at a time dance war. And a moment is see dancing in 1 year. I'm asking a question.
1: We crowd don't say one limiting to monk politicians in Yina. Because who sir, affordable housing, nay, low cost housing in Yina, no. Me did say. Se ye twa su see ye si ye si ya. Can if you rebi and to me me hununa tenant.
0: Me ye one of those because you say we should do our best to add more. No, I'm an advocate on for that. Say we should do more. What I say? Agree. Be as it may. More na ma and gentleman and chine. Me present one song. Omu mwame. Eti a bambu one song. Omu mwame. Eti aba
1: ebeye successful most of these houses are some are all canon enye kwahwe akwafo na esisi adan no big men in power se woni mu a mame nchire ni mu akesefo a wo mukita tumi na
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1: National Service ni be tumi akwa ko jina ho wo hwe sa ankrofo na ebi kura na tumi kita won se. 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Eti ka me tree sicano a menti me wasseno. 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
1: Evelyn Nkrumah dia yu ode aba. 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If isa wofo bre pa wasa hostels in semno. Me wahu. Accra Central, ATU, AIA, meaning say ATC, and I say
0: Accra Technical University.
1: Okay. Or say, sir, area, one of my queer, and yes, some ketua.
0: I can't tell me.
1: So, also hostels, no, a boarding pa, as you, and ye, who free hand, walk on me if you say, we were tree and cry, chaying, what tree and cry, chaying, we should dear your day, Abba. Akwia bisa Mr. Opokuma me say Okai Henry Kotte former Greater Accra Regional Minister
0: omo yende
1: say ya na no ogina so denden na nisuade hunu ne niema oyɛ na dwen sɛ obeye enso hwɛ omo ka ne hye say ya enti wei no I doubt I doubt Evelyn Nkrumah say Omo ye four in a room. Any ye ji omo obia 3,500. Ye oka ye new.
0: Ye 14,000. 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
1: Na se obia.
0: Na we nye kronon. 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

0: in a glorified stealing. Even a glorified stealing, I'm just saying, gentle stealing. Gentle armed robbery. Broad daylight.
1: And then maybe a woman want to moon them. Na mama, you're tearful because me say, or man for war questions, baby, ma opening. It may be a woman want to moon. Wa, oh, was him be se biano, baby, I would tear, wo how, because papa is say, sending a suicide, yes, she, I would tear simono, beck a crebe, a bedding, and nea in sacan mono. 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Woka say there be meje kakra no kra wo say there be obema 2 years.
0: Wa so kon. Wa mi akon say jiska.
1: Wa so hwan kon.
0: Uti. Fekle so tika sa de say. Wo la do die. Eh, and we be just say since meje 2 years. Eh, entro. This is lie. Uti, in turn of channel. One of the big one was so parched, you know, 1.5 years or so, one, you know.
1: Will be on one work it as canoes, so be dear.
0: Yeah, long, I mean,
1: would a man manu see you? Obi, who's a fear for Nafibi or the Bicam?
0: And I met you ever stop, wouldn't be just have him. So, tenant, Obian relax it.
1: Why, dear, cost her, I be 6 months.
0: So, I say, what is 6 months now, my pa, who took me 2 years out to. As long as you
1: who's a fear for Nafibi or the Bicam?
0: And I met you ever stop, wouldn't be just have him. So, tenant, Obian relax it.
1: Why, dear, cost her, I be 6 months.
0: So, I say, what is 6 months now, my pa, who took me 2 years out to? As long as you didn't tumza. Say, oh, when I mean Cassa, where 6 months magic. Say, oh, when I mean Cassa, where 6 months magic. Nanka German for said diamond. What is diamond 1 year, 2 year, what did 2 year now could that? What the old was same for the amount. Every 3 months be a machine back, 2 months back. I saw more access to.
1: Hey, near tenants if we wait and come back home, Papa. Who be running them?
0: Sure. And I'm running, I'm not winning be a old to one out to fear now, says I'll be a maybe a me say, oh, be what mimic the diamond, I'm all right, say me by inspection. Plumbing a yejuma. We a yejuma. Senator, many moons of us said I'm a simple chum on your beam. One way, land a bit more two, and say, wouldn't defeat me. A bit more two. No better, I'm saying, wouldn't defeat me. You will wear water crystal of the man white. His eye brown. And didn't just talk about it. Didn't they just talk about one of the grounds are, you bit more 2 or 3 feet, and say, would you be there with Dinini? Into what one man I'm a shop, better, I'm saying, wouldn't Dinini?
1: Ti and the fear team jinasu too.
0: Oh, one time. With evidence. The patrol minimum the colony. Minimum near pray, I say. She's a half. Minimum no matter come a comma. She say well jam a half on your own to be responsible. Your grounds, a easy grounds to take you out. It will a man special bed on sell no ma. Oh betray a man up on my ceremony in every no matter do cabi bri Ubu or look at 1 month. Feel right, we'll be into the car 1 month too.
1: Mm-hmm. Yes, I'm running a second and no fan.
0: Oh, where? What do you mean to be 1 month? What's it, Inti? I'm running say, the embranding pen say, what do you be rent? Won't you rent? Now, the car.
1: Tim Rano Mahon quite said tenant, so bad if you rack.
0: I believe, says Inti. In the case of AB, I guess we'll be to become as a Omemu. Mm-hmm. What time is the end of May?
1: Mm-hmm.
0: Not end of May, no. And no men, no. Yes, sir, so and a yes, I want man to know. June. Say June ending a 1 month in Abatosono. I wouldn't try. Say when you want to see, and I was so. It's about June ending, I was so. What I say, won't ya? They say, who's a tell of Otrao?
1: Abusia, my mimi woman, and to me free sabri call number 0302216562. And as

0: 0302216562 0302216561 and 0302216562 and yene Mr. Frederick Opoku commissioner ya woda rent control ano ene yen sakani fie ano eti wasem bisa wo wo no 6562 0302216561 and 0302216562 and yene Mr. Frederick Opoku commissioner ya woda rent control ano ene yen sakani fie ano eti wasem bisa wo wo no wachre We can't say a man for beside a woman or watch a man for a mobile. Fourteen regions and no more offices no ewo. Eti a juma wobe and me did say. Odio will be catching. Hello.
1: Hello.
2: Tell me the memory number saying I'm going to move to my corner, and then for the coming to Nico Saita, 200 cities by day, 200 cities. It's the limited number, you know, maybe share. I'm not working with them. Let me tell you, I'm going to tell you, I'm going to tell you, I'm going to tell you, I'm going to tell you, I'm going to tell you, I'm going to tell you, I'm going to
0: Yo, what is say muye in Tina Penino commissioner na befi hano. E muye wa mo ewo honomo. 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
3: Hello.
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3: 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Weze haya media. Weze haya media. Because of that, you know, your housing association. I'm not sure let the call we have been able to communicate and say. I'm not sure which are issue now. BNC has not sure that the property rate. As someone looking more than 4 to 5 years, BNC has not sure that the property rate. It is fine, Eboka. So, it is a new law, Eba, and the poor property rate war on it. It is my same design, say. Property rate, you know, it's the movie. Because so be our tenant to be as if you have property rate. And that's it.
0: Yes, yeah, that's it. Yes, yeah, that's it. Papa. Commissioner Bemiehu say difference, say wo mua. Because on no can rent us. And my main fa phone will be a honomana, ja, or your toa, mammy. Hello.
4: Hello, Nyamba.
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0: in Ghana, Setna. Sabre we, one other Samra, we call with Amatura Ben and Babatit is handsome, we are say, and Manimu Yamani Penyamoto. And anything who knows my name or die hound. 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We need a catcher gun of us is the womb, and then be Janice a womb, Suban 2028. Yamper.
1: You, yeah, that's it. Hello.
2: It's
1: here. As your dinner, baby, I'm free free.
2: Collins, me.
1: You, Collins, me, too.
2: I'm only. I'm in Sakuya, Chia, Nana, Utu Dako, Nakupo Yaduma, or by Deputy National Communication Officer, LNDCD. 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The mood daho. Anyone soon send the same dinner with the son. 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
4: Kwasi
1: Usu. Kwasi Miente o.
4: Aha. Everyone, I'm in charge of my power. Now, I'm personally this commissioner. Let me say, if you know, I'm bringing now the property rate. The property rate, you know, and for energy is our property rate, you know. Because, we need to go for the Osabele. Your property rate is here. New Gabin, any equipment north for fortune, mansion, sales, Sabine Hana. We say higher media, we say higher media. Because of that, you know, your housing association. I'm not sure let the call equipment ABB called New Gabin said. A man solve which are issue now. BNC Hana saw that you get property rate. As someone looking more than 4 to 5 years, BNC Hana saw that you get property rate. It is fine, Boka. So, it will say only the new law, Eba, and the poor property rate war on it. You may say, Besides, property rate in all children will be because of be our tenant to be as if you have property rate. And that's it.
1: Yes, yeah, that's it. Yes, yeah, that's it. Papa. Commissioner Bemiehu say difference will more because on no can rent us. And my main fa fre phone we be o honu mana eja wa jo to mama hello
0: nyaba
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0: 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I feel into money about Mosambay. 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
2: Etia.
1: Eje odi ni baby a free free.
2: Collins
1: me. Yo Collins me into you.
2: National Communication Officer, or NDCD. Nilia, share with your papa and you send me clear. The mood da ho. Anyone soon send the same minima with the son. But a clear, Mumma yen cano cre, and my young Jose. Red control, engagement, and Jose. Red control, engagement, and from bread papa. Menu cafe, obinum. And I do in number Bob for Plum. Hey, they get two. They be class you talk. And I do am no Cassay, or take program, no Cassia, ah, or come as a mamma, my brandy. It is less really papa say, I couldn't be where your office be. You buy and take a man, 1 hour, and that's 24 hours, grandpa. You bet so many 1 hour, and that's 24 hours, grandpa. You bet so many at
3: my zone. Into no. Okunwe ya wafa to osono. Me support to. I wish say you succeed. And I wish say the higher power, the president, John Mahama, no. Obefre wa tawechi. Now whatever logistics are unsunya to make this a success. Because ebe buwaye, say ye ye ni 360. Na say iti mi succeed ni 360 ya. Say obi kaku ni 360. Na say iti mi succeed ni 360 ya. I will be a
4: international term of honorable party. A gap. The boy, a small punches your canoe, a sempa. The king said, I will say a bonanca across Ogana. A boy, to two, a hostel sister, and that your money cheer a university is a whole Omoko or Ghana for the country, Omoko and a boarding. Now, the boy, who be a quadi loan, a whole see whom a implementing our bank. Is one G says cana or better just interest now because of what you look bank and interest. And you say a banabeshe and my loans are the same amount for a jew of bank and a bathroom and my wine hair. You say I asked about because look what you see. No, this is every year, no, the 2 years ago, Chanaka now, so only 6 months, all my a can and men a better thing and a year, Juma. They say a year put here a year for. Yama abandon church yesterday. And then he said, "Hey, abandon." Said, "So, obviously, man, the man for any baby do with Tiato. Now, abandon. Hey, lady, said, obviously, man, the man for them. And the uncle, it's a good girl for us. He said, abandon the family. So, obviously, she had done. I'm a girl for any dia them with dia. This is how they were. And guess what? That Osha, the demon. Forget her. Yes, yes, and I tell you where we are. And your man can I tell you where we know. It's obviously a band that is hard done, and then you need to be able to do for Sanka, then what they said, then what they are now. And the Abana can be, and I met a funeral for Google and for the ministry idea, or more than ever for you, or any more than 1 year, or just 6 months, because you say it's come one day. But you'll be so lucky to be sent or better ride that when it's white. I mean, come
1: on council who say, Fear Rebby and cry, how are just 6 months, and they say, why are they? Mame fa fe fo no ba kuntwa tro na yene eja poku enyemfa
5: is
1: hello eja udin ni ba bi afefe
5: pato se du mi president United States of Akama
1: yo se du mi enti o
5: mi chali tsini na mi se o panavo magic bronze ene nuru ana nuru bez mi na mi se o bia anyway ma nyami ma eti ase mi penyimu na o ho no mo aba foreigners na Oka on Muhasham. In there, foreigner need for this shopper. Who on my back, the Uko this shopper, won't mean the foreigner in the back. Can be our beggy, can a dinosaur, can a dinosaur, foreigner for dear. Oh no, the beer ever catching the obetia. So, yes, mint here about school, no, so I'm out for tears. Kakesh, what she see, will be by our two or do according for tears. Kakesh, what she see, will be by our two or do according
6: for Yankaye. So, which your property tax, so now suit for Yankaye. So, which your property tax, so now suit.
1: Property in do betria, but renters, no dear, so one fine rent here, won't you?
6: Of course.
1: Okay. Okay.
6: Because
1: yes, I think said that's the difference.
6: Rent here.
1: Mm-hmm.
6: And to go check
1: on your fear of beer or tree of renters.
6: Yeah, because
1: a fear of then a damn high. Okay.
6: But property tax is there. wode hanyo wonfa hanyo as adane si asase no so no
1: obetua. Okay, okay. We dia yo dia baka flashlight or say ebi wa mechia mo na me pese mi hu se sa task force na me se opokuso on be deploy no really e be boa papa for red card na se on be inspection no for red card inspection no e be boa eti eh ho card ye wo ho dia emperin for mo modern na onye or
6: the minister asked now. Say rent card FKK. Say landlord, I'm telling you, say yeah, Mrs. February. People walk to the office. Omo mo ya suti no. Aw mun pri mo makoma no. On say rapture. Oh. Then ya go for ba no. On say obiadi no change. Na that rapture ni be si no. When I be born some say hey hey hey. Be si no. When I be born some say hey hey hey.
1: Oh,
6: Mekaye, me ba ye 3 months in you.
1: Mm-hmm.
6: What I say?
1: But so many and send you.
6: Yeah, the report to play me.
1: Mm-hmm.
6: I took action and I'm on it. Me you be a train 1 year, 2 years, then the Kazakhs are a little bit too much. Me come back with me and say, my hotte. Also, my brother, Uri.
1: Mm-hmm.
6: Mena, mama, my platform.
1: Mm-hmm.
6: My brother, Uru.
1: Mm-hmm.
6: My cancer natural. Opa, fa, opa, to train. Decision. But, set me to see hostel, no. Now, me, I'm one on the bell for your face, sir. I'm a dear mamma. Hey, be our friend, I'm a bell for your face. Wow, hey, be a winning. Wow, Cassiano. One, I'm a messy form. Hey, be a film, I'm a confess, never.
1: Are you? Yeah, that's sick.
6: It is a wah. Now, test to be shy, what I say. Now, be free to wah. Who was that done easy? Because talk with you, a cheapo. So, what you fear? What's all because you're the meteor? Any abusa question, no beer can then offense any day. But so what you want to say? Wah! Now what testy be shy? What I say? Now feel free to wah. We both are done easy. Because talk with you, a cheapo. So what you fear? What's all because you're the meteor? Any abusa question, no beer can then offense any day. But so what your mamma no money or maya yembra maya? But so what your mamma no money or maya yembra maya?
1: Mhm.
6: Eh, na me ma hoden. O ma nyansa. 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Uta because me to me ni me ho.
1: Okay.
6: Me pese me yepa, what does he? The message ya ko pon kwa na enhye ni pam ma no mwae. Na me ye de ebetima ye bia. But I will do everything I betima ye within my last blood.
1: Mhm.
6: My last blood will drop to get what I can do.
1: That's it. Yeah. 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

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Na we will oil service no. Na afi yira praise and worship. 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Oye no every Tuesday, no. Now, a China Tuesday, oh, ba, senior this year, no. 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

0: You are welcome to Principles of the Kingdom with Prophet Cephas Pegatamaklu, the founder of Breaking Yoke Ministry International.
1: You are the head and not the tail. You will be the leader of your family. Without you, your family will lack.
0: He is a prophet with revealing insights in the Word of God. Today, if you hear his voice, harden not your heart. And now, the Word.
2: Hallelujah.
0: Now, the Word.
2: Hallelujah.
3: The enemy have taken away from you.
2: I was self for not Jeffrey Wonsem.
3: And so last Friday we did the honey direction.
2: It is fear the team no yeah concern for one.
3: And the Friday ahead of us.
2: Now fear the so
3: we'll be moving to part two.
2: Let me
3: talk about John the Baptist and Jesus.
2: Why these
3: people became so powerful. Last night I spoke about it. Honey is so important when it comes to the spiritual side. I am in the area of the spiritual side. And I want you to pay attention to me. There are many of you, you have ears, but you don't listen to what the Spirit is saying to the church. In Matthew chapter 3 from verse 1 to 6. He spoke about John the Baptist.
2: While
3: he was able to see and hear from heaven. And he was able to announce Jesus. Because of a revelation. About the honey. In those days, John the Baptist came preaching. Mm-hmm. In the wilderness of Judea. Praise the Lord.
2: Amen.
3: For this is he who was spoken by the prophet Isaiah.
2: Now when any panel did for Isaiah said
3: saying the voice of one crying in the wilderness, mm-hmm. prepare the way of the Lord, mm. make his path straight.
2: Now yes, yes, and I'm here coins name and aquemus emuntine.
3: Next verse quickly. Next verse quickly. To see into the realms of the spirit.

0: Bible said, then Jerusalem and all Judea and all the regions around Jordan went out to him. He became a powerful man of God. So those who committed sin and they are looking for a savior, they ran to him. Now the man has something that people need. And not only Jerusalem, Judea also joined it.
1: Judea also
0: and all the region. Hallelujah.
1: Amen.
0: And all the region around Jordan went out to meet him. Because

And Mary, when he give birth to that son, he shall be called Emmanuel. His name shall be called Emmanuel. Verse number 15, that is where the revelation is. Cod and honey shall he eat. That he may know to refuse the evil and choose good. So eating honey also makes you wiser. That is where the revelation is. Cod and honey shall he eat. That he may know to refuse the evil and choose good. So eating honey also makes you wiser.

0: see things well.
1: So
0: the fourth point is that honey opens your spiritual eyes to see the things in the realms of the spirit. So John the Baptist was seeing things in the realms of the spirit.
1: Uh-huh.

0: No weapon formed against you shall prosper. Your loudest amen will make it happen. In the name of Jesus. Hallelujah. The next point is that you receive the power to preach the gospel. So John the Baptist was preaching everywhere with boldness, because the honey changes his tongue. It changes tongue. The honey gave the tongue power to preach the gospel. So the man was preaching everywhere. The same way Jesus also was preaching everywhere. Because of what they are eating.
1: Yes, I said the word.
0: And honey stands for God's word.
1: So
0: when you are taking honey, you have the power to preach the gospel. You will not be afraid of anybody. Anybody you meet, you preach the gospel to him. You will not be ashamed of the word of God. Because it is the power to those who preach it. When you eat honey, you receive power to preach the gospel.
1: Now,

0: 2 verse number 13.
1: Mm-hmm.
0: Say amen.
1: Amen.
0: The set time is now. The set time to have your marriage breakthrough is now. Praise the Lord.
1: Hallelujah.
0: You will arise and have mercy on Prophet Pega. You will arise and have mercy on Zion. For the time to favor her. Yes, the set time has come. This time we are fasting and praying. We are asking God's favor to work for us.
1: Yes,
0: praise the Lord.
1: Amen.
0: So 10 keys to God's favor. What are the principles that will help me to receive that favor? Number one, you must love God. Without loving God, you can't have that favor you are looking for. We have the favor of men, but we have the strong favor of God. The only way you can have that favor is when you love him. Praise the Lord.
1: Hallelujah.
0: Your love for God must be something great.
1: Now,
0: it helps you to have favor. You cannot serve God anyhow and win his favor. The way you love God determines what comes into your life. It helps you to have favor. You cannot serve God anyhow and win his favor. The way you love God determines what comes into your life. Proverbs chapter 3 from verse 1 to 4, the NIV. Praise the Lord.
1: Hallelujah.
0: So when you love God, you win his favor. My son, do not forget my teachings, but keep my command in your heart. Son, do not forget my teachings, but keep my command in your heart. Think God and be faithful to him. It must not leave you. It must be part of your life.
1: God, I love you so much. I love you from the bottom of my heart. I will follow you the days of my life.
0: Watch the verse 4. When you love God, you love God and you are faithful to him. The verse 4 said, then you will win favor. Then you will win God's favor and a good name in the sight of God and man. Praise. When you love God, God will give you favor. We love God and you are faithful to him. The verse 4 said, then you will win favor. Then you will win God's favor and a good name in the sight of God and man. Praise. When you love God, God will give you favor before God and before men. You can't be rejected in a place of honor. You can't be rejected in a place of honor. Hallelujah. Loving people, it also helps you to win favor. I will talk about Jacob and Esau.
1: Say
0: amen.
1: Amen.
0: Praise the Lord. I'll talk about them, but let me tell you something about loving people. Jesus loved those who love people. So when you hate people, you don't like people, you are an enemy of God. In the church, the last day, I'll talk about them, but let me tell you something about loving people. Jesus loved those who love people. So when you hate people, you don't like people, you are an enemy of God. In the church, the last day, even those who go to heaven are those who love God. Who love people. Hallelujah. Who love people. Hallelujah. And comes in his glory. And all the angels with him. He will sit on his throne. In the heavenly glory. Move it. And the nations will be gathered before him. Say nations. All nations. I don't know where we are going to gather him. Even India alone, I learned India

0: alone, the population is over billions. Say amen.
1: Amen.
0: Are you here, somebody? All the nations. Say all the nations. All the nations. So Ghana is included.
1: Ghana kaho.
0: Iraq is included.
1: Also kaho bi.
0: Israel is included. All the nations will be gathered before him. And he will separate the people one from another as a sheep separate the sheep from the goat.
1: Now obey ye nipa ni biye finipe minimo. Said ya ojanshofo no etimi ye ojan no efirim ponchimu.
0: All of us will not go like that.
1: Ye na ye nko ne sa.
0: The goat will be separated.
1: And ponchin ko ha.
0: And the sheep also will be separated.
1: Enyan sumu sumu ko ha.
0: Praise the Lord. Next verse to 40. He will put the sheep on his right, and the goat on his left.
1: Oba ose enyan ni de mo mna min senin fam ponchimu ko benkum.
0: So the sheep come to my right side and the goat come to my left side. Next verse. Then the king will say to those on his right, come, you who are blessed by my father, take your inheritance, take your houses, take your home, take your properties in heaven, the kingdom prepared for you since the creations of the world. It means there is a kingdom prepared for us. Your death is not free. No death is free. When you die, we are going somewhere. That is why when you sleep, you don't know where you are lying.

0: sleep and still remember the things you have in your house. Sleeping is like somebody who is dead. You can't remember anything. Praise the Lord.
1: Hallelujah.
0: Tell someone, we are going to a place. And you must listen to the rules. That will lead you to the place.
1: Next
0: verse.
1: Nervous.
0: Loving people is the key.
1: Yeah.
0: Or see, for I was hungry.
1: Now come on,
0: and you gave me something to eat.
1: And I'm mama me
0: I was thirsty.
1: So come on,
0: and you give me something to drink.
1: Mama me
0: I was a stranger.
1: Now me your home.
0: And you invite me in your home.
1: Now so mubuwa me
0: omufie. Praise the Lord. So God, those who are sitting at the right side of God, no? Or see, come to a kingdom prepared for you.
1: Or say, mama,
0: come

0: something to drink.
1: I
0: was a stranger. You give me a place to sleep.
1: Next
0: verse. Or see, I needed clothes and you clothed
1: me.
0: I was sick and you look after
1: me.
0: I was in prison and you came to visit me. These are the things that go to heaven.
1: If somebody is sick, pay visit to the person. If your sister or brother need clothes, clothe them.
0: Praise the Lord.
1: Hallelujah. These are all things that will lead you to heaven.
0: Now, next verse 37. Or see, then the righteous will answer him.
1: Now,
0: Lord,
1: Oura,
0: when did we see you hungry?
1: Now,
0: and feed you.
1: Now,
0: or thirsty and give you something to drink. Verse 38. Or see, when did we see you a stranger and invite you in? Or needing clothes and clothing. Look at the answer of Jesus Christ in his second coming. When did we see you sick or in prison and go to visit you? There are some of you, your people are in prison. You have ignored them. Die in the prison. You not even go there with cocoa. And go and say, get this cocoa and drink. You become so wicked to your own people in prison. After now, watch the last verse. Praise the Lord.
1: Hallelujah.
0: The king will reply. Hallelujah. Are you here, somebody? Say, I'm a winner. The king will reply. I tell you the truth. Whatever you did for me, whatever you did for one of the least of these brothers of mine, you did it for me.
1: Now, I dear brother, yeah, man.

0: spoke to well. You are the right people to sit at my right side. The kingdom belongs to you. So the ways to have favor before God, you must love people. Without loving people, you will go to hell. Praise the Lord. Then we are moving to the point number three. Giving gift and offering helps you to win God's favor. Giving gift and offering also helps you to win God's favor. Praise the Lord.
1: Hallelujah.
0: Not only God's favor, but favor before men. There were some people, they don't know how to give gifts. And some of them, when they give a gift, they want everybody to hear of them. That they have given this and that to people. The Bible said, and Jacob and Esau.
1: Now Jacob and Esau.
0: The Bible said Jacob took the birthright of Esau.
1: Now Jacob,
0: and so he became an enemy to the brother. And the brother was looking for a way to kill him. And Jacob found himself in his uncle's house.
1: Now Jacob
0: called
1: Laban.
0: And he worked there for many years. And God has prospered him. And he decided to reconcile with the brother. And look at what he did. Genesis 32. Verses number 3 to 5. In his uncle's house.
1: Now Jacob
0: called Laban.
1: Your friend Laban.
0: And he worked there for many years. And God has prospered him. And he decided to reconcile with the brother.
1: No, so didn't.
0: And look at what he did.
1: Yes, sure, yeah, yeah.
0: Genesis 32, verses number 3 to 5. Praise the Lord.
1: Hallelujah.
0: Giving a gift also help you that 3 to 5. Praise the Lord.
1: Hallelujah.
0: Giving a gift also help you there.
1: For me.
0: Let me find a way to honor him. My sister is angry with me. Let me find a way to honor him. This person is angry with me.
1: For me.
0: Let me find a way to honor him.
1: By
0: so, because of the honor,

Hallelujah. Say, I'm a winner. Say it with confidence. Now, Genesis chapter 4, verse number 3 to 7. Let's see how gift made Abel to find favor before God. The Bible said Abel was a farmer. The two of them, all their farmers. Praise the Lord. But Abel had been taking care of the sheep. So sheep, goat, and all of them. But for Cain, is a farmer. A farmer of plantain, cassava, cocoyam, and those things. And the time has come for them to honor God. So honoring God helps you to win God's favor. It helps you to win God's favor. People who don't know how to give cannot receive favor. So from verse number 3 to 7, in the course of time, Cain brought some of the fruit of the soil as an offering to the Lord. What God gave him, he came to honor God. Next verse, verse number 4, quickly. But Abel brought fat portions from some of the firstborns of his flocks. The Lord look with favor on Abel and his offering. So there are sacrifice. Cain's sacrifice, God never looked on it with favor. God rejected it. But Abel's sacrifice, God favored him and favor his offering. Hallelujah.

Now what is how Abel Cain became angry? God never accepted his sacrifice. And God never accepted him. But on Cain and his offering, he did not.

0: win God's favor. Next week Sunday, I'll continue part two.
1: Now may you have next week Sunday. May the devil see me, you know, ever be more.
0: Say amen. Up for Jesus here.
1: Bon, same que c'est ma Jesus.
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4: Wonderful.
1: Hallelujah.
4: Very powerful message. I believe you are blessed by the message. Hallelujah.
1: Amen.
4: Make sure you join the service. And your life will never be the same. Ongoing fasting and prayer. Very powerful. Praying for the favor of God to come upon us. So please join us. Wonderful things are happening. And very soon you are going to hear some of the testimonies. Hallelujah.
1: Amen.
4: You heard the direction for Friday all night. 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
4: Hallelujah.
1: Amen.
4: So make sure you don't miss it. This Sunday we are hosting Daughters of Glorious Jesus.
1: Coming Sunday, we are now Daughters of Glorious Jesus.
4: It's going to be another wonderful time in the presence of God.
1: Break it fast, no?
4: Hallelujah.
1: Amen.
4: So make sure you don't miss it. This Sunday, we are hosting Daughters of Glorious Jesus.
1: Coming Sunday, we are now Daughters of Glorious Jesus.
4: It's going to be another wonderful time in the presence of God. I don't think you want to miss God.
5: By then, I lost my first child. So when I lost the child, my child, my daddy told me that like he has been watching a program, Breaking Yoke, so I should come for God to help me out. So when I came, I was looking for the fruit of the womb. And then I was also a nobody. When I got married to my husband, we're living in a family house. But through the grace upon this house, by God's grace, God has blessed me with two boys. And also from a family house, we now own our own 8-bedroom apartment.
6: How many years? Any 6 years in here? When we should have amen. Go ahead, your second testimony.
5: Okay, so with my second testimony. So last year was a very confused year for me. I was telling God to teach me the way, like where to go to. Because if the God of Pega has started with me, he should end with me. So last year, I wanted to change my company. So I applied for a job. And please, I don't want to disclose the job. So we wrote the exams. It was into research. So we wrote the exam, series of exams and all that. So like all the people I wrote the exams with, some of them will call you, Lydia, have they called you? I'm like, oh no, they've not called me. So I was so worried. So anytime I come to church, I just have to sow a seed to remind God of the job. So I protocols and all that. But I was like, God, if it's your will for me to get this job, then let it come to me. So I kept praying. So last year, I never heard from them. They selected

0: all the people, and then they left me. So my husband was like, I should keep on praying and all that. So anytime I come to Tuesday services, Papa's messages encourage me so much that, so I always tell myself, I know the plans that he has for me, not plans of evil, but plans that will bring me to an expected end. I kept encouraging myself that, God, if it's not your will for me to get this job, show me the way. I wanted to know what, because I had wanted to also further my education, but I was confused as in whether to further or, so I wanted to get that job so that I can combine and further my education. So I was so confused and I was like, okay, since the job is not coming, I don't know what God wants to do with my life. So let me just, let me not give up and continue in faith. So one faithful Tuesday, Papa spoke about some seeds, and then he started from 5,000 to 200. So every seed had what it came with. So he said 200 cedis. If you have 200 cedis, and it's for instant miracle. So at that moment, that was what I had. So I came forward and I told God, oh God, this is the seed I have. I want you to make a way. Let there be an instant miracle. So I prayed to God. So after it was, I used Momo. So after the Momo, I screenshot it, and then when I went home, I prayed that this is what my papa said, that this seed, it's for instant miracle. God, show me the way, show me the direction.
1: Enti ohun omo a omo nya testimony nyina na. Omo de gidie ka ade na omo ye no. Won say also seed ni wie no. Was a screenshot to a momo we now send near no. Oh no, all catch a God of beggar say, my bath for the year. I for the na my bod no. I was say, we ye be my man. Like I said, go ahead, go ahead.
0: So I took my phone and I was praying with the seed on the screenshot of the seed on my phone.
1: Mm.
0: So just that evening, not even the next day, that evening, my boss called me that Lydia. Our manager, it's taking another role, and I want you to take up the position of a manager.
1: Hi.
0: And I was like, I know the least qualification for that is a master's, and I only have a first degree.
1: Mm.
0: So how is that possible? My boss says, yes, I know you can do it.
1: Mm.
0: So my boss was like, so from the position of a medical representative to a manager, and it came with a brand new car.
1: Ah.
0: I'm so grateful to God. Because I was expecting that job, but so, I didn't know that God had another plan for me.
1: La, la, la.
0: So imagine if I had given up, I wouldn't have gotten this opportunity. And I'm so grateful to God that even though I do not qualify, but he has made me qualify. Ah, and yeah, today, I can call myself a
1: man. You don't qualify to be in a bigger office. But may God qualify your destiny for bigger.
0: And I'm so grateful to God that even though I do not qualify, but he has made me qualify.
1: Ah,
0: and
1: yeah,
0: today,
1: may
0: I can
1: call myself a man. Baby, I want to. You don't qualify to be in a bigger office. But may God qualify your destiny for bigger offices. Hey! Destiny for bigger offices. Hey!
0: I'm sure Papa would have seen that this is what is.
1: Baby, I want to. You don't qualify to be in a bigger office, but may God qualify your destiny for bigger offices. Hey, destiny for bigger offices. Hey.
0: I'm sure Papa would have seen that this is what is going to happen. He had an accident and died.
1: Mm.
0: But I'm still leading what is going to happen. He had an accident and died.
1: Mm.
0: But I'm still leading.
2: The prophet located me and then said, I've seen you dress on a village path. I'm going to help you take the wet path. I'm going to help you take the wet. And a crowd, people came all over from West Africa. God used that foundation to give me a bigger foundation called Kijani Foundation. It's International Foundation under the United Nations. So I was
1: clap
2: there.
1: Clap for Jesus for that blessing.
2: I was doing this local foundation called the Patricia Vega International Foundation all over Orphanage's home in this country. Not

0: knowing the God of Pega is watching. So I was there one day and I had an email from my mail. Where is this email from? I read the email, read it several times. I decided to reply the email. I did. After a week, the CV came with a wonderful appointment letter. Hallelujah. Breaking York. We are putting you on a Zoom, a conference for you to see the Dignity Foundation. I said, okay. Set a date, tell the time. You give us your time in Ghana because Kijani Foundation is in Bahamas. So they are 5 hours. We are 5 hours ahead of them. So they wanted me to give them my comfortable time so that they can connect to all the dignities involved so that they can see me, Patricia. I said, well, I did. I checked my time. I checked the availability. I gave them exactly 2 minutes before that I was on the Zoom. I was waiting. Then they were propping him. This will come. This will come. This will come. S. Obama will come. I said, oh, my God. I was even scared of what I'm scared. So at a point in time, everybody, and they were welcoming me on the platform, blah, blah, blah. And then they said, well, we are here to support you and then help you. So we want to appoint you as our president, that African president in the whole West Africa, for you to stand in for this foundation. Although you have your foundation, you have to work for this Kijani Foundation. I said, wonderful, I'm going to do that. Not knowing the foundation is supported by S prime ministers, presidents, it's protocol. Take over the West Africa. So I was appointed, I was given appointed letter, everything. And then this is what God has done for me. The Kijani Foundation is coming to launch educational scheme in Ghana.
1: Okay. Thank you. Celebrate the testimony.
0: Testimony number two. I had a young boy, a young son, and then he went into information technology, masters. So by the grace of God, just last week, he managed to finish his masters and then he had first class upper. We thank God for that. And it's not in information, he did information technology and cyber security. So he's a very hot cake. Even on the graduation day, embassies are there looking for them to, you know, work with, to get to them, to give them internship. And so God being so good, Russia embassy, cyber security. So he's a very hot cake. Even on the graduation day, embassies are there looking for them to, you know, work with, to get to them, to give them internship. And so God being so good, Russia embassy and Turkish embassy have called him. He's here to choose what he would like to. Sacked. They said they have to give them a letter for dismissal because of the war. They cannot continue to work with them again. Out of the blues, one morning he drove his car and then they gave him a very nice car. What he would like to. Sacked. They said they have to give them a letter for dismissal because of the war. They cannot continue to work with them again. Out of the blues, one morning he drove his car and then they gave him a very nice car. The company gave him a car, everything. So he called me. Mama. He put in 7 applications. All the 7 companies were then chasing him now. He didn't know where to go, who to choose. I had to choose. We were now choosing from salaries. So we did that, and then he got a company that gave him

0: 11,000 after tax. God is more in him now. He didn't know where to go, who to choose. I had to choose. We were now choosing from salaries. So we did that, and then he got a company that gave him 11,000 after tax, got his mortgage, will get something good in Jesus' name. Amen. I give glory to God. The last test, Jesus' name. Amen. I give glory to God. The last test.
1: Kasa. Stroke at channel.
0: Yes.
1: Ono so I want to mean frau. And I will back out, so say, Mama, Papa, ni wua.
0: Yes. Yes,
1: Mama.
0: Oh, it touched my heart. I said, my Christ, I'm sorry. We'll see what our God.
1: That is the man on the screen having stroke.
0: I will see what the Lord will do. In fact, I came with a broken heart and a touchful heart. I was there sitting behind where Papa is too. After we closed, I rushed to the man of God, the prophet. Daddy, thank you very much. I told him, the prophet said, Papa no, onji bimbi. And I'm saying, Ampa. Onji findi, but in Kualanin ti, the prophet did a wonderful thing in our lives. He said, okay, are you coming in the evening? I said, yes, I will come. She said, come. I came in the evening when we closed, I saw him. I knelt before him here, prayed with a bottle of oil for me. I cannot go to the house there. Prophet asked me, how would this oil, I said, my children are there. We will see how best we can enter the house. I said, use Dr. Fly. I said, Dr. Fly. He said, madam, go with this oil sent by the prophet for me. Go to the house. He went to the house. First time they welcomed him. He took the oil for the first time. He did the administration with the children, everything. I've been praying with the man's preacher, and to the glory of God. Otutu ni kakra. Otutu ni kakra.
1: No anointing,
0: no. No anointing, no.
1: Anointing and nine.
0: No anointing and nine.
1: Otutu ni kakra.
0: Anointing and nine.
1: To the glory of God.

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1: Nanina kusi se stroke no etu ama papa no atono.
0: We thank God for what God is doing in the midst of His people.
1: Nina sidanke nanko pon se oya wade woni mantem.
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0: From 7 a.m.
1: 7 a.m.
0: Papa will lead us to pray.
1: Papa bedi ni mo mpabo kesi.
0: And anoint us before the service. So don't miss it. Hallelujah.
1: Praise God.
0: And each day, there is a meeting 6 a.m. to 8 a.m. for anointing service.
1: So make
0: sure you join.
1: Then
0: in the evening, we'll come 6 p.m. to 9 p.m. to break the
1: fasting. Exactly by 5 p.m. 9 p.m.
0: Friday is mega honor. This coming Friday is going to be something else.
1: Friday by the
0: when coming, remember to come with your honey and your white sauce. Praise God.
1: Hallelujah.
0: Hallelujah.
1: Amen.
0: And this coming Sunday, we are hosting Daughters of Glorious Jesus.
1: Come
0: and remember to come with your honey and your white
1: sauce.
0: Praise God.
1: Hallelujah.
0: Hallelujah.
1: Amen.
0: And this coming Sunday, we are hosting Daughters of Glorious Jesus.
1: Daughters of Glorious Jesus.
0: And all the men are putting on suits. And all the men are putting on suits. Afinya, akuse, akusumbo, come to a shaman and join the Nungwa vehicle.
1: And
0: all the men are putting on suits. And all the men are putting on suits. Afinya, akuse, akusumbo, come to a shaman and join the Nungwa vehicle.
1: NDC bus stop.
0: Good. Now, if you are using the motorway, a light at a stop. Good.

0: Now, if you are using the motorway alight at
1: Klagon Government School, no?
0: Opposite the government school,
1: government school up,
0: you see our junction with our billboard at the junction.
1: When your junction, so billboard, so pe.
0: Then you branch right.
1: No, I branch right.
0: Then you are coming to the city of power.
1: Then you hear about the city of power.
0: If you are from a shaman, after the tunnel, you go forward a little, you see the government school on your right, even before you get to the police station, then you branch left.
1: No, correct.
0: Hallelujah.
1: Amen.
0: Praise God.
1: Hallelujah.
0: We also have buses that can help you to come on Fridays and Sundays.
1: Yeah, well, buses, Fridays,
0: the reporting time on Fridays, 8 p.m. And then on Sundays, the reporting time is 7 a.m.
1: And to the Friday, no, 8 p.m. Now, buses, number starts at 2. So, now, Christiana, 7 a.m.
0: So, you get the Ayalolo buses at one at Kaswa overhead, second stop. The other at Malam Junction, Agege last stop. And then also, Amma is 7 a.m.
1: And to the Friday, no, 8 p.m. Now, buses, number starts at 2. So, now, Christiana, 7 a.m.
0: So, you get the Ayalolo buses at one at Kaswa overhead, second stop. The other at Malam Junction, Agege last stop. And then also Amasaman Ayalolo bus terminal. Adenta also Amasaman Ayalolo bus terminal. Adenta
1: 0823.
0: God richly bless you. May God favor you.
1: Amen.
0: And we'll meet in the house of God. Make sure you watch Pega TV. The more you watch, the more powerful you become. Bye-bye.
2: There was darkness upon the face of the deep, and the Spirit of God moved upon the face of the waters. The Spirit of God there is Ruach Elohim.

We thank God once again. This is Christ Vision Central International. Bishop Prophet Louis Makaya. Destroying the destroyer. Kachre unye bina kachre o sister bise embre no na edruno. Aye na nyumre we ino. Yina yebiti Prophet Louis Makaya. Aye echna no pa ye nyina ye bo empire kese ewa asori fi ho no mo. Obi bi oba asori last week bia no oni akono eye bless. Now this week is also is a special week. Achimota Christian Village Junction is where everybody is coming. We are all going to Achimota Christian Village Junction behind the Mokom. You can go on your Google map, you type Christ Vision Sanctuary on

0: Gogoma, Uishu Yangu, Uber, and I say boat at Christ Vision Sanctuary on the app. It's not an apa turning point in Airbus Life and Khaled. Me papa eto ensa fro bibia wuti adom fm e na nwumrewe oto ensa fro de ho Ghana enyina ye ba sorry fion mabebo mpa ye ye kina no pa me say last week obi bi oba sorry ni bia ye bless obi bi owu sorry fion me last week bia ye bless testimonies there by and it was so wonderful and I don't want you to miss these testimonies. I always tell you say every Tuesday bi obi owu sorry fion mu bia no e the testimonies e ko fie and your testimony o testimonies e ko fie. Now, why would you know? Make sure I say this particular week. Now, yeah, turn up. Why would you? I don't mean from around this hour. No, who a turn up? Oh, bass or the fear no more. And papa, Prophet Louis Makabe boom, Abbo Empire. To baby, I will be at the Adam FM, no team if you malam casua, but we dance man so to him for Nina. I hear channel pa oba, Fakana see well a pass, Udula pass, I'll be fired to Anasia Bubakaya well a pass. To the meeting in some see what Christian Village Junction. Eh, Janice Honoma, Melcom, Ewa Janice Honoma, your Melcom, no, Echipe. Alam Casua, Bawi, Dansuman, so to him for Nina. I hear channel pa oba, Fakana see well a pass, Udula pass, I'll be fired to Anasia Bubakaya well a pass. To the meeting in some see what Christian Village Junction. Eh, Janice Honoma, Melcom, Ewa Janice Honoma, your Melcom, no, Echipe. From mountains, every Ayman stands at the boat. From mountains, every Ayman stands at the boat. You will see what Christian Village Junction. Eh, Melcom, Echi Honoma. As someone shall say 8:30. Baby, I will be on making sure say a channel pa. Oba, sorry if you're on a midi for my father, Prophet Louis Makaya. Now my number friend is 0551 88 33 88 0551 88 33 88. I'm a summer media phone in a year channel park for can I see what St. John's School in Honoma. St. John's School in Honoma, footbridge in our school in Nimno, cross a footbridge across the court at that side Honomo. Air footbridge in a city trotro station in Honomo, Falegon Kyle trotro station, means you were Christian Village Junction. Welcome our Junction Honomo, your welcome no Echipe. Kwabenya Ashoman Estate Domi phone in a air domic crossing, Obefa Christian Village Kyle Domic crossing. If you see what Janshin is up here, Malcolm Ewa Janshin Honomo, on Kyle Trotro Station, or means you Christian Village Janshin, Malcolm Ewa Janshin Honomo, your Malcolm no Echipe. Kwabenya Ashoman Estate Domi phone in a air domic crossing, Obefa Christian Village Kyle Domic crossing. If you see what Janshin is up here, Malcolm Ewa Janshin Honomo, your Malcolm no Echipe. A channel up at 8 Janshin Honomo, your Malcolm no Echipe. A channel up at 8.
1: Nah. 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
2: Amen.
1: Nyame enche ubi biya na God also bless my father Bishop Louis Makaya.
2: Yes Lord.
1: Nyame enche eti fo. 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
2: echina
1: ejuma die kese aye ebrade biada my father Bishop Louis Makaya oye na ya to din se turning point now the real turning point le 10 point now the real turning point le 10 one degree bishop said everyone lift your phone up.
2: Pick your phone.
1: Obi, I have sent date. I'm on 27, 2027 date. Mm. Now, Ojo saw the date necessary.
2: U.S. Embassy.
1: That is the turning point. There, 10 point.
2: Turning point.
1: Now the real turning point. There, 10 1 degrees. Bishop said, everyone, lift your phone up.
2: Pick your phone.
1: Obi, I have sent date. I'm on 2027 date.
2: Mm.
1: Now. Oh, just saw them on that date in Assassin.
2: U.S.
1: Embassy. That is the turning point.
2: Yes, Lord.
1: How God can turn somebody's life.
3: Oh, Jesus.
1: And Nuntina, a young Yakupoya do my ATVZ away.
2: Echina no pa.
1: And Nuntina, a young Yakupoya do my ATVZ away.
2: Echina no pa.
1: Baby, God can change your life. Are you listening to me?
3: Oh, yes.
1: Doesn't matter. I said, Yadiana, Ache.
2: Hmm.
1: Bible said,

0: Ka Mosha.
1: Joseph were they offering a fiancé prince.
0: Jesus.
1: A Benya Prime Minister. And found one said the idea no acha. Turning point, remember what Brabo Ebessa. You come out from sadness and you started laughing.
0: Oh, yes.
1: The girl, the time the girl was coming, not the girl was down.
0: Mm.
1: But after turning point,
2: Obitieme.
1: And no man be a chow also. And no man be a busy bass also. Such a obitie to an amount of one bar.
0: Jesus.
1: Your man Joseph free a fiancé. No be a prime minister.
2: Yes, Lord.
1: Your man Joseph free a fiancé. No be a prime minister. And no man be a chow also. And no man be a busy bass also. Such a obitie to an amount of one bar.
0: Jesus.
1: Your man Joseph free a fiancé. No be a prime minister.
2: Yes, Lord.
1: Your man Joseph free a fiancé. No be a prime minister.
0: Yes,
1: Lord.
2: Within
1: a second. Within a
2: second.
1: A day. A day.
0: Amen.
1: Within a second. A day.
2: A second.
1: A day. Did you say? Actually, can say. So be to me a sunny.
0: So be sunny.
1: I saw your fruit cut as soon
0: as I'll be back.
1: So be to me a bar.
0: But one among
1: all the wooden soon a bar.
0: Oh, yes.
1: But listen to the word of God.
0: My God.
1: Go.
3: Yes, sir.
1: Was it? Are you a bay or said diet?
0: Hey.
1: A bay or said diet? I see you say, we'll be free prison. And you are a prime minister.
0: Jesus.
1: And tell ADBC.
2: Debbie.
1: But Mary said, with God, all things are possible. With God. It is possible.
0: With the prophet.
1: By the word of the prophet.
0: Oh, Jesus. My God.
1: Again, I buy you one. Doctors say, you need help. Yeah, you need help. Ada odifosi tie sa testimony we me be say utie na testimony we lift your faith aba you wanna know say ne yare say e wo ke okra na e too expensive what tie we no say lift your faith was sign instant odifo train and sour so the doctors so mu hu ne ha no onyame hu ne ha no
0: Jesus
1: odifo locate here
0: my God
1: e wo be a problem free
0: my God
1: after come send it you know prophetic is not entertainment
0: too. At all.
1: You are really baby a free ban as I had a coin.
0: How I see
1: it? Asofo.
3: Mielunise.
1: Mielunise. I don't know. All night, get an accessory. As
0: I'm a person.
1: When we have encounter with God,
0: Jesus.
1: When you're meeting my number, change you fast.
2: 24/7.
1: Turning point can turn things around.
0: Oh, yes.
1: God can turn things around. Minimum,
2: yes, Lord.
1: Baby, be our where? Christ is sanctuary, the house of prayer. A walk Christian village, a channel of part. Me say, a check me name in yet also. So, but to me, I'm sorry. None here, Kosovo. What a casting thing, what castle,
0: but castle,
1: what bar?
0: Jesus, my God.
1: When you have encounter with a turning point,
0: oh, yes.
1: God can bless you fast like a fly.
0: My God.
1: Now it will take you back. I said, oh, so
0: that. I
1: hear that. You said that.
0: You
1: don't believe this. I'm on tears here.
0: Debbie.
1: When you're making a blessing.
0: Oh, yes.
1: One gentleman will be bad, sorry. And the prophet locates him. Say, who a cat that was so? Was a bangy for. I came up also.
0: Monday.
1: The next after turning point. After turning point.
0: Jesus.
1: Now, the black boy said, Israel for me, free me, see me, no more call. Now, what a time for a show also was more for me, you know, more money, more for me, you know, more money, you know, but after omni many encounter, not turning point, you know, after Muslim forces said, Japan, you know, I'm a woman, banker, a bar, branch,

0: Jesus.
1: I saw my bank in this car. And not possible. So I just only me deep for. I just only me near encounter. I just over turning point program. Me say a car that down so. A yari that down so. A di bi a down so. The osi sa. Mister Sari Tibiano. Obe ti mi aye. Aye cow. Bank in a pen at seno.
2: Obe jine forecast.
1: Obana. Ben man is on plan where you no ma tuongo. So the turning point is here. Ben man is as the sound of my call.
2: Obese sa.
1: No di bi a or pam on the yin on one as the sound of my call. A happy or crime, she said.
2: Yes, Lord.
1: Yarian out the bayou,
0: my God.
1: But so you mean I ain't cutting
2: up a genie forecast.
1: Banner, Ben Manaso on piano, you know my tongue. So the turning point is here. Ben Manasa is the sound of my call.
2: Besses,
1: no need be all or pam on the yin on one as the sound of my call. A happy or crime, she said.
2: Yes, Lord.
1: Yarian out the bayou,
0: my God.
1: But so you mean I ain't cutting
2: encounter.
1: I bet you said that, yes. You will laugh.
2: You laugh.
1: I bet you said you also die, you know.
2: Yes, Lord.
1: What do you know what I want? You will laugh.
2: You laugh.
1: I bet you said you also die, you know.
2: Yes, Lord.
1: What do you know what I want? What day I want? Empire, no, I say. Empire, I'll tell you to create my business. Achimota Christian Village Junction, Christ Vision Sanctuary International, the Bethvilla Cathedral, Achimota, and what people, and yeah, you're not quite.
3: And yeah, you're not quite.
1: Debbie, and yeah, you're not quite.
3: And yeah, you're not quite.
1: What do for Makaya? What do for Tomoko? What do for I want Tomoko? One ton toast, one ton yadwa. Hey, oh, deep for Makaya. What the answer obey heading? Who to an amon wabaho? To an amomi and she are yet another part 8:30. And yay, Rakwine.
3: And yay, Rakwine.
1: There be a yay, Rakwine.
3: And yay, Rakwine.
1: What deep for Makaya, what deep for on Tomoko? Whoop, oh, deep for one ton moko. One ton toast, one ton yadwa. Hey, oh, deep for Makaya. What the answer obey heading? Who to an amon wabaho? To an amomi and she are yet another part 8:30. Achimota Christian Village Junction, Christ Vision Sanctuary International. Now, Shabby War, Sin Sanctuary International. Now, Shabby War. Are you about the Sassini? Jesus, are you letting the Sassini? My God, you're all tear me. Ah, what you not tell? My God, what not tear? Jesus, what's your tear? Holy Ghost, oh, you beat the fear, Fiasco. At your best,
0: Sano.
1: Every year,
0: yes.
1: At your best, Sano.
0: Amen.
1: Every academy.
0: Amen.
1: At your best, Sano.
0: Amen.
1: Every year, holy.
0: Amen.
1: When you mean Baba, be sure.
0: Jesus,
1: and send me a few.
0: Amen.
1: When you mean Baba, bless you.
0: Amen.
1: When you mean Bamana, I said, I saw.
0: Amen.
1: One day, one day, Abba Moye,
0: Jesus.
1: And no my baby fa.
0: My God.
1: Once so baba be sorry.
0: Amen.
1: Who be da at me da. Once so be ya your fruit awo ba. When you mean deep for Bishop Louis Makayaso. As of say read the quotation man. Read the man on your call.
0: Again can almost in woman di can. 21 Genesis 21 verse 6.
1: And
0: Sarah can say.
1: See how?
0: Ah.
1: Of
2: our fathers, Abraham, Isaac, Israel have heard your prayer today.
1: Empire
2: now, this is the day that the Lord is going to answer your prayers. I don't know the empire wabo baby wa kono. Lady Nika say, empire na enso mbo bi.
1: Wabo empire ni bi.
2: Wabo. So for us empire na enso mbo bi.
1: Wabo
2: empire ni bi. Enso akwanchre mi ye bi. Osi ma ya.
1: Sorry so onko bi.
2: Ba mi nya wura ha say.
0: Oh Jesus.
2: Then you told Zachariah, said, today
1: and
2: now, and they are, and they
1: are,
2: and they are, and they are,
1: and
2: they
1: are,
2: and they are,
1: and
2: they are, and they are, and they are, and they are, and they are, and they are, and they are, and they are, and they are, and they are, and

0: class 5 na nyankopɔ ansa pre animal ye tran no pa no wo ti ho se wo ma
1: wo be graduate emre na so my god
0: wo
1: ti fie Jesus
0: Esan opa Christian Village Junction. Obia eba Timothy Christian Village Junction.
2: Mary say with God all things are possible.
1: Oh my God.
2: It's yet to say they all cancer. They all diabetes.
1: Jesus.
2: When you feel
1: Jesus.
2: What go go go.
0: Yes Lord.
2: Doctors are condemned. Echira no pa.
1: Echira no pa.
2: But am nya mi wo mu a.
1: Oh.
2: We are in bobo si nya. Ebi aba ho nya me de na. Cancer.
1: Skeletonia.
2: Skeletonia. I was in Ghana kwe betia. I'm actually a very too expensive. It's maybe bi obi a wo bi a.
1: Enye
2: nya me de say.
1: Oh my God.
2: Now form le betia side your tip.
1: Jesus.
2: Ma me ni opese o kun. E kun. Ye sia echira no pa. And Bishop Louis Makaya. Yeah, can see how because e di a. But every day is a plan.
0: Yes, oh, yes.
2: Every Tuesday, the only Yankopon.
1: Oh, yes.
2: Last 2 weeks before last week, and the same week now, the same week again in the testimony. One lady, so on my own number.
0: Market.
2: And who's a Bibiabuni?
0: Abuni three.
2: Bishop of the Pong. What's a man?
0: What's a man?
2: What's a charity of your
0: charity?
2: She's saying, and yet, it's so. And woman in the team, what is so? The woman begin to cry.
0: Oh, sweet, papa.
2: My minute, I catch any muscle. Show you watch a chair. When shall we? The baby,
0: why are you?
1: My God.
2: But the next day, woman, bye.
0: Was three.
1: Jesus.
2: No, three.
1: Jesus.
2: It was so between no moon up with no moon.
1: Oh my God.
2: So between two and a moon up.
0: Ah,
2: I was sitting. My men and uncle will feel well with you.
0: Debbie,
2: I feel where they
0: was three.
2: Oh, be beer with two and a moon. Emma Cravis is sent to the woman to say, who tell me? Memoir was a woman who put in your offering good and offering growing to be a young
0: Debbie,
2: and Claude,
1: Debbie.
2: Now your bounce on Quasim and Trubia,
1: Debbie,
2: can I say, Nanyan Coupon and Bishop Sobekasa. Na unya midin and sabe de ebeka. Where Cravis is central?
1: Christian Village.
2: Ah, so when you do Christian Village.
0: Yes,
2: Elko Bangi down the
0: chief.
2: And I said, Chef, and said,
0: Melko.
2: And I said, even on a bishop, so Becassa. Now, on your midden and Sabbath day, Ebeka. Where Cravis is central?
1: Christian Village.
2: Ah, so when you do Christian Village, Elko Bangi down the
0: chief.
2: And I said, Chef, and said,
0: Melko.
2: And I said, even
0: Melko.
2: Location in here, and you're simple. And I said, even. Location in here, and you're simple. Oh, Senya told you the action. God bless you.
3: Business, which has been with me for 8 years. That was when I was 1100.
4: 1100?
3: Yes.
4: Wow.
3: For 8 years now. And I go to the hospital. And I always return with the same situation. No healing, with number of drip, no changes. Blood tonic here and there, different kinds of blood tonic, but no avail. So I was like, okay, I think it's now part of me. And also, my mama, me how I do.

0: our doors sing. I can see a sing, I mean, no. So, my head, there may be a.
1: That thing is not working.
0: That thing is not working. Person, I'll pray, God help me. Sometimes that thing is not working. Person, I'll pray, God help me. Sometimes it's very true. And since then, this dizziness has
1: happened.
0: And then the blackout.
1: What day, Dabene?
0: This dizziness has
1: happened.
0: And then the blackout.
1: What day, Dabene?
0: Me here with you because, like.
1: Abdominal pain is gone. Headache is gone.
0: Pain gone.
1: Dizziness is gone.
0: Dizziness gone. Difficulty in breathing gone. In fact, I can give you 360. I'm looking good.
1: Oh, okay. Give us 360. Oya Market.
0: Shall
1: 360.
0: Like.
1: A man of God will call you and say many things about you, and all is true. And after the prayer, prophetic is not entertainment. Prophetic carry the power and the weight.
0: I can give you 360. I'm looking good.
1: Oh, okay. Give us 360. Oya Market.
0: Shall
1: 360.
0: Like.
1: A man of God will call you and say many things about you, and all is true. And after the prayer, prophetic is not entertainment. Prophetic carry the power and the weight. And since Tuesday up to now, dizziness is no more. Difficulty in breathing.
0: It's gone. Black.
1: No more. Difficulty in breathing.
0: It's gone. Black vision.
1: And all is true. And after the prayer, prophetic is not entertainment. Prophetic carry the power and the weight. And since Tuesday up to now, dizziness is no more. Difficulty in breathing.
0: It's gone. Black.
1: No more. Difficulty in breathing.
0: It's gone. Black Vision Sanctuary International.
1: For international account.
0: Just know that God wants to step into your situation.
1: Oh, yes.
0: Yes. God wants to step into your situation.
1: Oh, yes.
0: Yes.
2: But before the old flow,
3: oh, seriously.
2: Sarah was old.
3: Oh, Jesus.
2: Sarah, okay, Genesis chapter 21.
3: Prophesy.
2: Verse number 6.
3: Aye.
2: No, Wanyini.
3: Wanyini.
2: That's what Sere.
3: What Sere.
2: Sarah said, Nyamia Mamesu Sumayde.
3: Masere.
2: Bonia Menyi.
3: Menyini.
2: Minim Nye Koso.
3: Oh, how not now, Swanche.
2: Bebiya Uwubiya.
3: Oh, Jesus.
2: Aye Tuesday week.
3: Aye
2: Echina.
4: Echina.
2: Anopa.
3: Anopa.
2: Yeshua Okavishi said.
4: Yes, Lord.
2: Kama Ohaune to say, dang.
4: Dang, grah.
2: Ti Adasya, Ilejini Manu. Ti, Bishop Skatcher said, Ofre Nano Samame. Man, who snakes inside your womb? Inside your womb.
3: Jesus.
2: And God said, you're very savage. He said,
4: yes, Lord.
2: Come on, how not to say, dang.
4: Dang, grah.
2: The Adasia, Lady Manu. The Bishop Scatcher said, oh, fear, no, no, no, mommy. Man, who snakes inside your womb? Inside your womb.
3: Jesus.
2: And God said, you're very serious. When you see blue snake, that. Oh, yeah, you're not getting security. Get a custom. As your chair, my bishop, any security. Get a custom. As your chair, my bishop.
3: Hey, hey, hey, hey.
2: It may be a Ubia. We are coming to Central, the house of prayer. Oh, now, you won't talk again.
3: Debbie.
2: You can see, sir, things will work for you.
3: Oh, yes.
2: The book of Psalm 30, verse number 5. Verse number 5. Psalm 30, verse number 5. God is going to. 10 things around.
3: Amen.
2: A sure was a check. Kasa wa kasa check. Complaints what complain ya check. But mommy, Missy Baby will be a genami di. Always say Tia dancing about me. And also, you should, I know inside. This was everybody lift your phone up. I see speed is coming. Boy, the bishop declare your pet. Won't declare on your testimony. When your test message. Inside was a seal of your testimony. Be a date, I said 27th. Now your chamber. By the word of the prophet.
3: The word of the prophet.
2: Sure.
3: Who say power?
2: Of Yanko, Yanko, Yanko, Yanko Kra.
3: I'm going to go.
2: Nyamia do ye dos. Baby will be a. When you have encounter with God, God can bring you back. Adie biara everywhere. Son.
3: Oh,
2: Bible Jesus. Say, na Job will no make free in say nyina. O nyanko ponsa de ye de.
3: Professor.
2: It minim adie aye de everywhere. The God of Job eye juma ewo. Cry vision sanctuary.
3: Oh, yes.
2: Ye ba ba ma onam besisi a. begin to

0: Now, I believe your life never be the same.
1: At all.
0: Apostle Reverend Derek Champoha, or do you bow about the source? Na a china dear, baby will be a mammy, yeah can see ya, and my kasaka sabibri, ya rea bayan, the other doctor sakacho, a ya baya man ye, a ya canada also, we be bia and ye, or die a soon ye, what dano be new adana, and the necosu abrabum, what to a dia yen to, ya refuse ufisa, refuse uana, yen show cravishing sanctuary, na on yan kupom na bishop Louis Lacaso, or say ya sepina second away. Unless obi aware ase, unless yare ne kun bi, unless yare wakotu efiase na so no yankopon be nya encounter. Bible say David Job born na for the tribe so by mission sanctuary na onyankopon na bishop Louis Lacaso was say the assembly second away. Unless obi aware ase, unless yare ne kun bi, unless yare wakotu efiase na so no yankopon be nya encounter. Bible say Dave Job born now for the tree so buying. Job 42 now. Now on Yanko Poman and Mamma Ye for the tree so buying. Job 42 now. Now on Yanko Poman and Mamma Ye
2: Yade. Abba, now sooner and every year. My name Yarebia Bo. My name Amanebia Wenya. My name Ohabia Bedauso. But I want to prove to you, sir, where we are here, Emma, sister, brother, would tell me. My name a drone coon. Men sell one of Enkunho, men foul crying someone sem, one young coupon, a one yam of Fabi Mount, at the Papa Biara, one young coupon, our mound, our name, at the Papa Bia Niwa, a what's Bia Womusia, and now at the Papa Biara Niwa, a what dear, a seed at the echo. Now may catch us, sir, Ube Ubet not ye, not Ube Fafan, number five young coupon, dear, one young coupon, S. Samuel Shebre, Shebre's self was a Samuel Shebre. God is turning your life around through the man of God. Through the prophet of God, at Mayensia, Christ Vision Sanctuary International, the Bedfellow Cathedral, Mayen kind people in the book of Judges, no, Judges chapter 3, verse 9. Ebia Utie,
3: you can come
2: at him for woman. It's here, I mean, Sandy Kimon. At him for woman, and Rafson Yakupon by Judging what Young Kosovo.
3: And I Israel for Sufre a radio.
2: See how? And sana when you're coupon best, Samuel Shebreno.
0: I just want to offer Rady.
2: Hey, simple.
0: I just want your Rady Akasa.
2: What do you for? Hey, simple.
0: Israel for Sufre Rady.
2: One more Sufre Rady, one more here. One
0: more Sufre Rady.
2: When you're coupon, any one more one at town
0: for.
2: And you know what, Fisa, where we are Yabba. But no one ever Yamma. No
0: one
2: Yanko for
0: one studio or we are Baba.
2: Where we are Yabba. What do you for?
0: One sua or
2: we are Yabba. Eti wa wutie me wa wutie me ne wutie me ne nnumre a wutie fidie so a wutie yen bia e china anopa be bia wo bia o toka mu tie me be bia ra wutie me kan obi a o toka mu e ka se o toka mu obi ntiasi mami 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Junction Aya Christ Vision Sanctuary International. 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
2: 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Way and I when Yanko Ponam the default say your default Makaya, and what did sir as a fellowship we Abba? 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And Pesa obey you, we're free, tea. By 8:30 now, I saw a few. But my dear, I said, would you open come as a munchirobi? And you'll be made in common. Kachi nyankopon wo fie se Awurade me ne wo ba be nya encounter. I am coming to have an encounter with you. But I know for sure say the God of Bishop Louis Makaya. By the time I will free fidwa ni mo be kono. Wo ba wo di su ne bae. 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Eye Christ Vision Sanctuary akono my God. 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
0: shepherd,
2: baby Piara will free Piara will ba, TM, brother, and come was a moon trubi, Udia Bomadia saw the talking mukeke. My answer was so if you hope. 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
1: Israel for Sufre Erade.
0: Was it Anna Israel for your day?
2: Sufre Erade.
0: Menunya Israel for
1: Mo. Erade ma. Israel for.
0: Oh.
1: Ojifobi.
0: Oh my God.
2: Ojifoni why? Ojifoni Bishop Makaya.
0: The Bishop Prophet. Ojifoni why?
2: Every Hebrew.
0: Every Hebrew.
2: And I know what you are buying on life.
0: Like simple.
2: The doctor sent me your yeah.
0: Oh my God.
2: Ojifoni Bishop Louis Makaya.
0: Ojifoni why?
2: It is here. Call Ojifor. Ojifor.
0: Oh my God.
2: You are about to feel you are going to echa no
0: pale. Oh Jesus. Oh my God.
2: You nyame be fan so aye. Your kasa.
0: Oh.
2: Am the doctor sent me kasa by the word of the prophet.
0: By the way.
2: Was when you me give for na mo be di ye.
0: Oh Jesus.
2: Bishop Louis Makaya.
0: The bishop.
2: Your bishop Bishop Louis Makaya di a ye a china anopa.
0: A china anopa.
2: Me see who di soon ya ba yo better no ma be sisa.
0: Oh.
2: Onya me ba mo wasre. And no ma ba be fa.
0: Oh yes.
2: A ba yo ane ba no di soon. Ya ba apostle na yao. Ebe di number sa. O friends ya be bishop afa. No a bon paya mo. After that you bet you one testimony. Now, I told you, my dear, so. Now, your life never be the same.
0: Baby, your
2: mommy, shut up your body and a bra. Me see a new sicko, and yam up woman, and yammy beton or yammy beton way, with your bombardiana head and a bra. Was it your was swan the swabre? Matthew 11:28, Nanny Comu and the
0: Edward.
2: Was it Fabra me myself for
0: running
2: to an amour bar? Had you be a swap, shut up your bombardiana bra. Me see a new sicko, and yam up woman, and yammy beton or yammy beton way, with your bombardiana head and a bra. Was it your was swan the swabre? Matthew 11:28, Nanny Comu and the
0: Edward.
2: Was it Fabra me myself for
0: running?
2: Now we're to an amour bar. Had you be a swa watcher?
0: Oh Jesus.
2: Had you be either a swa watcher?
0: Oh my God.
2: Had you be a swa watcher?
0: Oh Jesus.
2: Had you be either a swa watcher?
0: Oh my God.
2: When you're about bishop, ye decoration. Now be a sea instant.
0: Instant.
2: Or be perchumaye. Or be dainty a check for the interview. Ye person tea in the show and cry. Let's go to an amour. Also for Bardanciano. Nation crophone crying. A sea, and the enemy has done here. Last week here.
3: A long time. And then 2019, I got a school in the US, but I was denied the visa. So from then to now, I've never applied for the visa again. So I applied for the visa, and I got an interview date in 2027. And I wanted it to change to 2026. So I've been praying about it for a very long time, but no answer. But yesterday, when we were praying, and we were done with the prayer, Papa came to me and said, "My son, give me 3 bottles of oil." So when he said that I was on my phone, I said, "Yes, Papa." So I just went to the site. I don't know what happened. I just went to the USA site to check for the date, if I could get available date.
4: I may people, that time you are praying, I may people left their phone up. I speak speed, and I say testimonies. Your testimony is coming.
3: Amen.
4: Oh, I didn't say that.
3: Yes, please.
4: Why are you doing editing?
3: So after Papa declared that, I just checked my phone. I don't know what happened. I just checked my phone. And I saw a date available, about 6 days available in June. One was 11th of June, one was 18th of June, one was 24th, one was, I think, 27th. So I just chose 11th of June, 2026. And that's how I got it.
4: From 2027 to 2020, what? Six. Apart from prayer, what thing can happen again? And God has chosen that place for you. The same God will meet, make you to meet the one who will give you a visa and look at you and say,
3: amen.
4: Gentlemen, have a nice trip.
3: Amen.
4: That's the word. Listen, that's the word.
3: Amen.
4: I'm finished the interview already.
3: Amen.
4: As I finished the interview already.
3: Amen. I receive.
4: Power is here.
3: Amen.
4: Power is not powder. The only thing the counselor will tell you.
3: Amen.
4: Gentlemen, have a nice trip.
3: Amen.
4: That's the word. Listen, that's the word.
3: Amen.
4: I'm finished the interview already.
3: Amen.
4: As I finished the interview already.
3: Amen. I receive.
4: Power is here. Power is not powder. The only thing the counselor will tell you, gentlemen, are you traveling before? You say no. I said, tell you, gentlemen, are you traveling before? You say no. I said,
5: after Mary Magdalene, in your encounter with Jesus Christ,
0: Jesus,
5: demons are not trying to swatch her. Jaria na etini sunu. After she had an encounter with Jesus Christ,
0: encounter so near phone so,
5: near phone so,
0: near video so.
5: Physical, we are talking about physical.
0: So we tiremu kakra encounter no bit on tiasi.
5: Encounter ni say oba sorry fi onu mo.
0: Enu na ye encounter.
5: Romans 1:11. The Bible says that Paul told Timothy in the microphone say, "I long to see you people. Then I will impact on you some spiritual gifts." The yan is a woman out here. Anopa. We will sorry for you no more.

0: said, say, oh, but just have to have that faith.
1: Yeah.
0: Just have that faith. Have that faith. I'm sorry if you want to make no. After the program, no. After the service, no. Yari amede baye, no. Amani amede baye. I'm not going back the same I came.
1: Oh, yes.
2: You finish it with a happy singing. The time you are coming, we will sing you.
1: Debbie.
2: But you finish by
1: sadness.
2: A bra. Israel for we now quite a team.
0: It's a team, no.
2: Bible say, I feel one more twice a year.
0: Aye. My father, Prophet Louis Makaya, any dear name, I'm a ya bought some pie, but kiss you away. Meaning, say, wow, Timino, you are coming. Channel pa unye busu afoni nyina eba asori fi ono mo e channel pa hospital no shaase ko enye ne hospital no o shaase ko enye ne woman no bleed for 12 solid years
2: what
0: I say no we chini for 12 solid years but when she chini for 12 solid years but when she
2: onyakopo be mo wasere
0: yes lord
2: bible says a bre peter ni ban say eh say onyame asoma ne bofo be say ochin onyame be mo bofo bia ye ho adwuma
0: yes lord
2: ebe e take you by surprise. Minim ye da also a money a yare mammy. Ye can't say ya me say we brim ye were defo. Ye were deform ye a yenyam ye juma. Yen sia. Now ye can't say no ne yen jaw said the enemy has done this. And also you juma dia a ye Wednesday. Wednesday, Thursday, Friday, you one night, real mommy. You can't say, yeah, me say, you bring me, you were default, you were default, you now, you can't say, no, ne you jaw said that the enemy has done this. And also, you do me, dear, a yet Wednesday. Wednesday, Thursday, Friday, a one night.
0: Ah,
2: the biela e koso, and pipe boa e koso. Shamodia, motio, ye mochene, and a norma, norma e koso. Shamodia, motio, ye mochene, and a norma, norma e koso. And I draw Wadano. And I draw the Wadano. And I would sell for so koi. And you could do ya a baboni womb. There's already Bible in Twaswa. Yes, you can say, Missa, was Ogu for the yen to the Sabre, or the Sabre, don't mean to two.
0: Yes, sir.
2: One can sell to two and get the your money momo fifi. I didn't have more fifi.
0: Yes,
2: your old dear for who in Tassa. Then yen dear Ama Wallace, my bassa. Was your money momo fifi? A bomb with your moon, yeah, and I to two of him. You need some certain information. The entire Wallace, my bassa. The entire you must buy a bassa. The tea no matter than the emfa. It's your cavity sexual. The house of prayer.
0: Yes, Lord.
2: Baby, I will be a. Baby, I had a will be a.
0: Yes, Lord.
2: I believe, say, your life will never be the same.
0: Yes, Lord.
2: Aye, aye, aye, ka.
0: Ka.
2: Adien ya kacho.
0: Yes, Lord.
2: Adien ya koso. Aye, cancer. Aye, diabetes.
0: Yes, Lord.
2: What chine. Bible says, Obama say, ni sika be brain. Baby, aye, ke. Ya kasa brabe se usika.
0: Debbie.
2: Ya kasa brabe de.
0: Be se usika. Yes, Lord.
2: Adien ya kasa bra. Na ya emni me bom mon paye.
0: Mon empire.
2: Na onyame a. Oyo onyankopon no. Bible say. Na Israel fo gua. Na media nine fo. Anadwo de suo mo madano. Anadwo de suo mo